0: 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Skies clear out. Cooler will fall around 52. Northwest winds 10 to 20 miles per hour. 5.57 a.m. sunrise. Strawberry Friday. Skies be mostly sunny. Breezy and mild. High around 66. Northwest winds 15 to 25. Friday night, clear skies, mild, will settle to near 54. Looking at the weekend, plenty of sunshine, breezy, highs in the mid-70s Saturday. Mostly sunny, isolated thunderstorm Sunday, highs in the lower 80s. And our extended outlook, sunny and warm Monday and Tuesday, high in the upper 70s. Isolated thunderstorms Wednesday, high in the mid-80s. Sunny Thursday, highs in the mid-80s. For StarRadioGroup.com, I'm meteorologist James Cuppington. This weather update, a service of, 94.3.
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1: On Interstate 85, at mile marker 56.8, in the county of Dinwiddie, a broken down vehicle is blocking traffic. The south right shoulder is closed. On Virginia 27 North in the county of Caroline, in the vicinity of Colonial Road, Route 72-2 North and South, an accident is causing delays. Lane closures exist. On Interstate 64, at mile marker 263.2, in the city of Hampton, near Pine Chapel Road, an accident is causing delays. The east-left shoulder is closed. On Interstate 664 in the city of Suffolk, at Monitor Merrimack Memorial Bridge Tunnel North, an accident is causing delays. All north lanes are closed. Traffic is backed up about 1.25 miles. On Interstate 64, at mile marker 278.1, in the city of Norfolk, near Tidewater Drive, an accident is causing delays. The west right shoulder and entrance ramp are closed. 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

0: ABC News Radio. I'm Jim Roop. President Trump says Chinese President Xi Jinping told him China is not helping Iran with weapons.
1: He said he's not going to give military equipment. That's a big statement. He said that today. That's a big statement. He said that strongly.
0: In an interview with Fox News' Sean Hannity after the bilateral summit, Trump said Xi wants to see a U.S.-Iran deal, offered his help if needed. South Carolina's Attorney General wants to retry Alex Murdaugh quickly after Murdaugh's murder convictions were overturned. Yesterday's ruling, the South Carolina Supreme Court said a county clerk improperly influenced the jury in the first trial. Murdaugh convicted in the killings of his wife and son in March of 2023. And the Supreme Court is permitting the popular abortion drug mifepristone to be sent to women by mail. Today, the court extended a stay on an earlier ruling by an appellate court that required women to get the drug through in-person visits as opposed to telehealth visits. Jim Roop, NBC News Radio.
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Skies clear out. Cooler will fall around 52. Northwest winds 10 to 20 miles per hour. 5:57 a.m. sunrise. February Friday, skies be mostly sunny, breezy and mild, high around 66. Northwest winds 15 to 25. Friday night, clear skies, mild, will settle near 54. Looking at the weekend, plenty of sunshine, breezy, highs in the mid-70s Saturday. Mostly sunny, isolated thunderstorm Sunday, highs in the lower 80s. And our extended outlook, sunny and warm Monday and Tuesday, the high in the upper 70s. Isolated thunderstorms Wednesday, the high in the mid-80s. Sunny Thursday, highs in the mid-80s. For StarRadioGroup.com, I'm meteorologist James Cuppington. This weather update, a service of, now, 94.3.

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Skies clear out. Cooler will fall around 52. Northwest winds 10 to 20 miles per hour. 5.57 a.m. sunrise for every Friday. Skies be mostly sunny, breezy and mild. High around 66. Northwest winds 15 to 25. Friday night, clear skies, mild. We'll settle near 54. Looking at the weekend, plenty of sunshine, breezy, highs in the mid-70s Saturday. Mostly sunny, isolated thunderstorm Sunday, highs in the lower 80s. And our extended outlook, sunny and warm Monday and Tuesday, high in the upper 70s. Isolated thunderstorms Wednesday, high in the mid-80s. Sunny Thursday, highs in the mid-80s. For StarRadioGroup.com, I'm meteorologist James Cuppington. This weather update, a service of, now, 94.3.

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4: Radio. I'm Jim Roop. President Trump and Chinese President Xi Jinping meeting again after their first meeting went well, according to both of them. Yesterday, when the two leaders were together in Beijing, Xi said the world would be better served with the two countries as partners rather than rivals. China's summary of the first meeting notes that Xi warned Trump about interfering in Taiwan. The U.S. summary made no mention of Taiwan. Senate lawmakers have advanced a resolution that would suspend senators' pay during government shutdowns.
5: Senators unanimously voted to advance the measure, which would only apply to members of the upper chamber and does not need to be approved by the House or signed by President Trump. It's a move that could give lawmakers a powerful incentive not to shutter federal departments over funding disputes in coming years. The resolution would take effect after the midterm election. I'm Tammy Trujillo.
4: South Carolina's attorney general says his office wants to retry Alex Murdaugh quickly after Murdaugh's murder convictions were overturned. In yesterday's ruling, the Supreme Court in South Carolina said a county clerk improperly influenced the jury in Murdaugh's original trial. AG Alan Wilson says his state is up to the job and will push for a speedy trial. Murdaugh was convicted in the killings of his wife and son in March of 2023. The case has been the subject of books, podcasts, and several documentaries. Rudy Giuliani says he is in, quote, the middle of making a very, very full and complete recovery, end quote. The former New York City mayor returned to hosting the Rudy Giuliani show after being hospitalized earlier this month for viral pneumonia. Giuliani telling his audience during a new episode yesterday he feels, quote, 100%, end quote, but acknowledged that he is probably not. The former mayor also thanked his primary care provider, hospital staff, family, and supporters. Jim Roop, NBC News Radio.
6: Just something else to think about the next time.
4: A dozen hospital employees in Netherlands are under a 6-week quarantine due to a breach in hantavirus protocol. A patient was admitted, linked to the outbreak on that cruise ship. Officials found that the patient's blood and urine were not processed under the strictest protocols required for this specific strain. A new Wallet Hub study ranks the best places in America to be a nurse, and New England dominates the top of the list.
7: Maine is taking the number one spot, followed by New Hampshire, Washington, Oregon, and Arizona, rounding out the top five. Wallet Hub looked at pay, job openings, burnout risk, and workplace safety. All the things nurses think about while the rest of us are Googling our symptoms. The study notes demand for nurses remains high nationwide, but these five states offered the strongest mix of opportunity and work environments for 2026. I'm Monica Nelson.
4: Professional women's hockey is headed to new territory.
5: The league announced new teams in Las Vegas and Hamilton, Ontario, will begin playing next season. The Vegas franchise will be the PWHL's first in the Southwest. This brings the number of PWHL teams up to 11, with plans to add one more. The PWHL is expanding as it's seeing a surge in popularity, with more than 1.1 million fans attending games this season. That's up 28% from last year. I'm Tammy Trujillo.
4: The Pope is about to get a hometown visitor. Chicago Mayor Brandon Johnson is planning a trip to the Vatican to meet with Pope Leo. The mayor's office says the meeting will happen later this month. NBC 5 is reporting a tentative date is May 28th. The trip will be paid for by the World Business Chicago. Last month, an Illinois mayor's public diplomacy mission went to Rome to meet the Chicago-born Pope. The PGA Championship teed off earlier just outside Philadelphia today. Scottie Scheffler returning as the defending champion and is the favorite to win this year, too. Jim Roop, NBC News Radio.
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Skies clear out. Cooler will fall around 52. Northwest winds 10 to 20 miles per hour. 5:57 a.m. sunrise. Strawberry Friday. Skies be mostly sunny. Breezy and mild. High around 66. Northwest winds 15 to 25. Friday night, clear skies. Mild. Will settle near 54. Looking at the weekend, plenty of sunshine. Breezy. Highs in the mid-70s Saturday. Mostly sunny. Isolated thunderstorm Sunday. Highs in the lower 80s. And our extended outlook, sunny and warm Monday and Tuesday, high in the upper 70s. Isolated thunderstorms Wednesday, high in the mid-80s. Sunny Thursday, highs in the mid-80s. For StarRadioGroup.com, I'm meteorologist James Cuppington. This weather update, a service of, now, 94.3

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Skies clear out. Cooler will fall around 52. Northwest winds 10 to 20 miles per hour. 5:57 a.m. sunrise. February Friday, skies be mostly sunny, breezy and mild, high around 66. Northwest winds 15 to 25. Friday night, clear skies, mild, will settle near 54. Looking at the weekend, plenty of sunshine, breezy, highs in the mid-70s Saturday. Mostly sunny, isolated thunderstorm Sunday, highs in the lower 80s. And our extended outlook, sunny and warm Monday and Tuesday, high in the upper 70s. Isolated thunderstorms Wednesday, high in the mid-80s. Sunny Thursday, highs in the mid-80s. For StarRadioGroup.com, I'm meteorologist James Cuppington. This weather update, a service of, 94.3.

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0: NBC News Radio, I'm Jim Roop. President Trump heading home soon after his official state visit to China, meeting with President Xi Jinping there. White House correspondent John Decker's in Beijing traveling with the president, says Trump appeared to be very impressed by the way he was received.
1: I think the president was very pleased with the way the welcoming ceremony went off. He was treated like a head of state should be treated, according to the president. You know, red carpet treatment.
0: Decker notes it's clear the two discussed Taiwan. Meantime, Vice President J.D. Vance says American taxpayers have been getting fleeced by fraud in the federal government for decades. He traveled to Maine today to talk about the Trump administration's effort to combat fraud.
2: When the president of the United States said, J.D., we've got a fraud problem and I want you to tackle it, I was so proud and so happy to be able to do it.
0: Vance said fraud impacts multiple victims, including taxpayers, doctors, and patients. Earlier this week, he said it appears mainly blue states are not taking fraud seriously. The vice president calls it a defrauding of the American taxpayer and a violation of trust. Border Chief Mike Banks stepping down.
3: Banks told Fox News, it's just time. He's served in the role since the start of President Trump's second term last year. He told Fox News he feels like he, quote, got the ship back on course from the least secure, disastrous, chaotic border to the most secure border this country has ever seen. He previously retired from the Border Patrol in 2023 after disagreeing with then-President Biden's immigration policies. I'm Wendy Swanson.
0: A cryptocurrency regulation bill clearing a key hurdle after advancing out of the Senate Banking Committee today. It comes after a pair of Democrats joined their GOP colleagues to advance the Clarity Act with a 15-9 vote. The bill aims to provide guidelines for federal regulators overseeing the crypto industry, and it's faced a winding path through the Senate over the past year. Jim Roop, NBC News Radio.
4: And the lavish state dinner.
0: The prices of beef at the grocery store remains high, and experts say there are two things going on here. One, cattle herds are at their smallest size in 75 years.
5: We do have some drought conditions, and cattle rely on pastures.
0: Texas A&M economist David Anderson says that with smaller herds, it's hard to produce more calves and expand. The beef industry is also controlled by four meatpacking companies. President Trump's Justice Department is looking into potential antitrust issues and price fixing. Senate lawmakers are advancing a resolution that would suspend senators' pay during a government shutdown.
6: Senators unanimously voted to advance the measure, which would only apply to members of the upper chamber and does not need to be approved by the House or signed by President Trump. It's a move that could give lawmakers a powerful incentive not to shutter federal departments over funding disputes in coming years. The resolution would take effect after the midterm election. I'm Tammy Trujillo.
0: The United States ranks 33rd in the world when it comes to health.
7: U.S. News and World Report says challenges related to public health outcomes, social cohesion, and public safety pulled down the country's overall standing. The rankings on health factor in life expectancy, mortality, longevity, health care, and public health preparedness. Iceland, Norway, and Denmark were top countries in health. I'm Michael Kastner.
0: Waymo is recalling its entire fleet after one of its robo-taxis was swept off a flooded highway in San Antonio last month and into a creek. Experts say this is just the latest example of the self-driving technology being not ready for prime time.
8: I just don't think that we can keep giving Waymo the excuse of fringe issues for stuff that every 16-year-old driver is taught.
0: Attorney Trey Gober fears that someone will have to die in order for Congress to get involved. Waymo says it has fixed the problem and is implementing it. Jim Roop, NBC News Radio.
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Skies clear out. Cooler will fall around 52. Northwest winds 10 to 20 miles per hour. 5:57 a.m. sunrise. February Friday, skies be mostly sunny. Breezy and mild, high around 66. Northwest winds 15 to 25. Friday night, clear skies, mild, will settle near 54. Looking at the weekend, plenty of sunshine, breezy, highs in the mid-70s Saturday. Mostly sunny, isolated thunderstorm Sunday, highs in the lower 80s. And our extended outlook, sunny and warm Monday and Tuesday, high in the upper 70s. Isolated thunderstorms Wednesday, high in the mid-80s. Sunny Thursday, highs in the mid-80s. For StarRadioGroup.com, I'm meteorologist James Cuppington. This weather update, a service of, now, 94.3

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Skies clear out. Cooler will fall around 52. Northwest winds 10 to 20 miles per day. 5.57 a.m. sunrise. For every Friday, skies be mostly sunny, breezy and mild, high around 66. Northwest winds 15 to 25. Friday night, clear skies, mild, will settle near 54. Looking at the weekend, plenty of sunshine, breezy, highs in the mid-70s Saturday. Mostly sunny, isolated thunderstorm Sunday, highs in the lower 80s. And our extended outlook, sunny and warm Monday and Tuesday, the high in the upper 70s. Isolated thunderstorms Wednesday, the high in the mid-80s. Sunny Thursday, highs in the mid-80s. For StarRadioGroup.com, I'm meteorologist James Cuppington. This weather update, a service of, now, 94.3.

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4: News Radio, I'm Jim Rubin. President Trump wrapping up his official visit to China and meeting with President Xi Jinping. White House correspondent John Decker in Beijing with the president and says a major deal's in the works between the U.S. and China.
5: Boeing planes being purchased by China. Upwards of 200 planes. That would be good for Boeing and good for the U.S. economy.
4: Decker notes it's clear the two leaders did discuss Taiwan. China's summary of the first meeting notes Xi warned Trump about Taiwan, saying if the issue were handled poorly, it could lead to a clash with the U.S. The U.S. summary makes no mention of Taiwan. Senators will go without pay if there's future government shutdowns. That's after the body unanimously approved a resolution today that withholds their pay while a government shutdown is underway. It'll take effect after the midterms. A regular senator makes $174,000 a year, while a leader of either party can earn over $193,000. The World Cup is less than a month away, and Trump administration officials expect the tournament to have a $30 billion economic impact on the U.S.
6: Andrew Giuliani is the head of the White House Task Force for the World Cup. He says it's not just the 11 cities hosting matches that are benefiting, but the 48 communities offering base camps for World Cup teams are expected to see a huge influx of soccer fans and economic impact. That includes the Garden State, where Brazil is staying.
7: When you look at Morristown, New Jersey, as an example there, you're going to have thousands, maybe even tens of thousands. It's 1994. Is any indication when Brazil was here.
6: Referring to the 1994 World Cup, New Jersey is offering four base camps and has eight matches being played at MetLife Stadium. In New Jersey, I'm Scott Pringle.
4: South Carolina's attorney general wants to retry Alex Murdaugh quickly after Murdaugh's murder convictions overturned yesterday. AG Alan Wilson says he'll push for a speedy trial. Murdaugh was convicted in the killings of his wife and son in March of 2023. Jim Roop, NBC News Radio.
8: Everybody, and essentially telling people
4: the Justice Department is suing the Office of Disciplinary Counsel in Washington, D.C. over disciplinary proceedings against two of President Trump's allies. One, Jeffrey Clark, a former DOJ official who was found to have broken the D.C. Bar Association's ethical rules in connection to urging the Justice Department to intervene and open an investigation into Trump's 2020 election loss in Georgia. Ed Martin, the other, facing disciplinary proceedings after he sent letters to Georgetown University threatening to take action against the school if it did not end its DEI practices. According to the DOJ's lawsuit, weaponizing state bar discipline against executive branch attorneys in this way chills them from giving candid legal advice. Three Kansas residents who were exposed to the Andes hantavirus are being monitored at the University of Kansas Hospital. NBC's Maggie Vespa reports state health officials say they had contact with someone who had been on board that cruise ship.
9: Officials say the trio were not on the ship themselves, adding the encounter happened abroad. They're not saying whether the three are exhibiting symptoms, but stress there are no confirmed cases in Kansas, adding the risk to the general public from the Andes virus remains extremely low.
4: In Nebraska, 16 Americans evacuated from the cruise ship remained under observation. Two more are in Atlanta. The White House is reportedly weighing a plan to celebrate America's 250th birthday by granting 250 pardons. Rory O'Neill has more.
10: No list has been finalized, but the Wall Street Journal reports the 250 presidential pardons could be confirmed on June 14th, which is both Flag Day and President Trump's birthday. The report says some in the White House are skeptical about so many pardons so close to the midterm elections. The president is also considering creating a National Garden of American Heroes, featuring 250 life-size statues of U.S. historical figures to celebrate America's birthday.
4: Jim Roop, NBC News Radio.
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I feel so bad for you, lost your identity. 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

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Skies clear out. Cooler will fall around 52. Northwest winds 10 to 20 miles per hour. 5.57 a.m. sunrise for every Friday. Skies be mostly sunny, breezy and mild. High around 66. Northwest winds 15 to 25. For tonight, clear skies, mild. We'll settle near 54. Looking at the weekend, plenty of sunshine, breezy, highs in the mid-70s Saturday. Mostly sunny, isolated thunderstorm Sunday, highs in the lower 80s. And our extended outlook, sunny and warm Monday and Tuesday, high in the upper 70s. Isolated thunderstorms Wednesday, high in the mid-80s. Sunny Thursday, highs in the mid-80s. For StarRadioGroup.com, I'm meteorologist James Cuppington. This weather update, a service of, now, 94.3.

0: 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Skies clear out. Cooler will fall around 52. Northwest winds 10 to 20 miles per hour. 5:57 a.m. sunrise. Strawberry Friday. Skies be mostly sunny. Breezy and mild. High around 66. Northwest winds 15 to 25. Friday night, clear skies, mild, will settle near 54. Looking at the weekend, plenty of sunshine, breezy, highs in the mid-70s Saturday. Mostly sunny, isolated thunderstorm Sunday, highs in the lower 80s. And our extended outlook, sunny and warm Monday and Tuesday, high in the upper 70s. Isolated thunderstorms Wednesday, high in the mid-80s. Sunny Thursday, highs in the mid-80s. For StarRadioGroup.com, I'm meteorologist James Cuppington. This weather update, a service of, no, 94.3.
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0: NBC News Radio, I'm Jim Roop. President Trump says Chinese President Xi Jinping told him China is not helping Iran with weapons.
1: He said that strongly, but at the same time he said, you know, they buy a lot of their oil there and they'd like to keep doing that. He'd like to see Hormuz Strait opened.
0: In an interview with Fox News' Sean Hannity after the bilateral summit, Trump said Xi wants to see a U.S.-Iran deal and offered his help if needed. On the economic front, Trump says Xi agreed to buy 200 passenger jets from Boeing. South Carolina's Attorney General wants to retry Alex Murdaugh quickly after Murdaugh's murder convictions were overturned. In yesterday's ruling, the South Carolina Supreme Court said a county clerk improperly influenced the jury in Murdaugh's original trial. AG Alan Wilson says he will push for a speedy trial. Murdaugh convicted in the killings of his wife and son in March of 2023. The tech world is being rattled by another round of layoffs. Cisco cutting about 4,000 jobs.
2: The software giant said Wednesday the cuts are part of a restructuring as the company shifts its focus toward artificial intelligence. Shares in Cisco rose more than 16% after the news. CEO Chuck Robbins said on the Cisco website that companies who win in the AI era will be those who continuously shift investment toward the areas where demand and long-term value creation are strongest. I'm Tammy Trujillo.
0: The United States Supreme Court is permitting the popular abortion drug mifepristone to be sent to women through the mail. Today, the court extended a stay on an earlier ruling by an appeals court that required women to get the drug through in-person visits as opposed to telehealth visits. The ruling preserves the right to access the drug by mail as the case plays out in the lower court. The NFL releasing its 2026 regular season schedule soon. It includes some games already announced, including the first ever Thanksgiving Eve game between the Green Bay Packers and the Los Angeles Rams on Netflix. Jim Roop, NBC News Radio. The clampdown on fraud continues. Vice President J.D. Vance says American taxpayers have been getting fleeced by fraud in the federal government for decades. He traveled to Maine today to talk about the Trump administration's effort to combat fraud. He said fraud impacts multiple victims, including taxpayers, doctors, and patients. Earlier this week, Vance said it appears mainly blue states are not taking fraud seriously. The vice president calling it defrauding of the American taxpayer and a violation of trust. Protests breaking out in Havana after Cuba runs out of fuel.
2: Cuba's energy minister told state media on Wednesday the country has run out of crude oil and diesel and has no reserves, putting the national grid in a critical state. Cuba gets most of its oil from Venezuela, but the U.S. has been blocking its fuel shipments since it invaded Venezuela in January. The shortage has reportedly triggered blackouts. Reuters says hundreds of protesters crowded the streets of Havana last night, calling for the lights to be turned back on. The U.S. State Department says it will provide aid to Cuba in exchange for meaningful reforms. I'm Tammy Trujillo.
0: Former New York City Mayor Rudy Giuliani continues to recover from a life-threatening scare of pneumonia.
3: Giuliani's son Andrew says his dad has been improving constantly over the last week and a half. Andrew says there's clear evidence, though, his dad was down at ground zero for months after the 9/11 terror attacks as mayor, exposed to toxins.
4: So you certainly could see it when you see the CAT scans with his lungs and how impinged it actually is on him.
3: Giuliani was rushed to a South Florida hospital on May 3rd with a severe respiratory issue. He returned to hosting his show on Wednesday. I'm Scott Pringle.
0: An animal shelter in Dearborn, Michigan will change a fundraiser's name after a California music festival reached out. Friends for Animal of Metro Detroit was preparing for the third annual Pawchella when Coachella reached out to share information about their trademark. Fundraiser officials say they never would intentionally violate a trademark. Jim Roop, NBC News Radio.
5: And President Trump saying it has been an incredible
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0: 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Skies clear out. Cooler will fall around 52. Northwest winds 10 to 20 miles per hour. 5:57 a.m. sunrise. February Friday, skies will be mostly sunny, breezy and mild, high around 66. Northwest winds 15 to 25. Friday night, clear skies, mild, will settle to near 54. Looking at the weekend, plenty of sunshine, breezy, highs in the mid-70s Saturday. Mostly sunny, isolated thunderstorm Sunday, highs in the lower 80s. And our extended outlook, sunny and warm Monday and Tuesday, high in the upper 70s. Isolated thunderstorms Wednesday, high in the mid-80s. Sunny Thursday, highs in the mid-80s. For StarRadioGroup.com, I'm meteorologist James Cuppington. This weather update, a service of, now, 94.3.
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0: 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Skies clear out. Cooler will fall around 52. Northwest winds 10 to 20 miles per hour. 5:57 a.m. sunrise. February Friday, skies will be mostly sunny, breezy and mild, high around 66. Northwest winds 15 to 25. Friday night, clear skies, mild, will settle near 54. Looking at the weekend, plenty of sunshine, breezy, highs in the mid-70s Saturday. Mostly sunny, isolated thunderstorm Sunday, highs in the lower 80s. And our extended outlook, sunny and warm Monday and Tuesday, the high in the upper 70s. Isolated thunderstorms Wednesday, the high in the mid-80s. Sunny Thursday, highs in the mid-80s. 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This weather update, a service of, now, 94.3.
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5: NBC News Radio, I'm Tammy Trujillo. President Trump and Chinese President Xi are having discussions for the second day in a row. The pair discussed the situation in Iran, with Trump saying both feel very similar and want the straits open. In their first meeting, Xi talked about the importance of the U.S.-China relationship and said the world would be better served with the two countries as partners rather than rivals. The White House is reportedly weighing a plan to celebrate America's 250th birthday by granting 250 pardons. White House sources tell the Wall Street Journal the plan is still in preliminary discussions, that the pardons could be announced on June 14th, which is both Flag Day and President Trump's birthday. The Supreme Court is allowing the abortion drug mifepristone to be sent to women by mail. On Thursday, the court extended a stay on an earlier ruling by an appeals court that required women to get the drug through in-person visits as opposed to telehealth visits. Tammy Trujillo, NBC News Radio.
6: 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And
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Skies clear out. Cooler will fall around 52. Northwest winds 10 to 20 miles per day. 5.57 a.m. sunrise for every Friday. Skies be mostly sunny, breezy and mild. High around 66. Northwest winds 15 to 25. Friday night, clear skies, mild. We'll settle near 54. Looking at the weekend, plenty of sunshine, breezy, highs in the mid-70s Saturday. Mostly sunny, isolated thunderstorm Sunday, highs in the lower 80s. And our extended outlook, sunny and warm Monday and Tuesday, high in the upper 70s. Isolated thunderstorms Wednesday, high in the mid-80s. Sunny Thursday, highs in the mid-80s. FlowStarRadioGroup.com, I'm meteorologist James Cuppington. This weather update, a service of, now, 94.3.

0: 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Skies clear out. Cooler will fall around 52. Northwest winds 10 to 20 miles per hour. 5:57 a.m. sunrise. February Friday. Skies be mostly sunny. Breezy and mild. High around 66. Northwest winds 15 to 25. Friday night, clear skies, mild, we'll settle near 54. Looking at the weekend, plenty of sunshine, breezy, highs in the mid-70s Saturday. Mostly sunny, isolated thunderstorm Sunday, highs in the lower 80s. And our extended outlook, sunny and warm Monday and Tuesday, the high in the upper 70s. Isolated thunderstorms Wednesday, the high in the mid-80s. Sunny Thursday, highs in the mid-80s. For StarRadioGroup.com, I'm meteorologist James Cuppington. This weather update, a service of, now, 94.3.
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0: NBC News Radio, I'm Tammy Trujillo. President Trump and Chinese President Xi are having discussions for the second day in a row. The pair discussed the situation in Iran, with Trump saying both feel very similar and want the straits open. In their first meeting, Xi talked about the importance of the U.S.-China relationship and said the world would be better served with the two countries as partners rather than rivals. The White House is reportedly weighing a plan to celebrate America's 250th birthday by granting 250 pardons. White House sources tell the Wall Street Journal the plan is still in preliminary discussions, and that the pardons could be announced on June 14th, which is both Flag Day and President Trump's birthday. The Supreme Court is allowing the abortion drug mifepristone to be sent to women by mail. On Thursday, the court extended a stay on an earlier ruling by an appeals court that required women to get the drug through in-person visits as opposed to telehealth visits. Tammy Trujillo, NBC News Radio.
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Skies clear out. Cooler will fall around 52. Northwest winds 10 to 20 miles per day. 5.57 a.m. sunrise. Strawberry Friday. Skies be mostly sunny. Breezy and mild. High around 66. Northwest winds 15 to 25. Friday night, clear skies. Mild. Will settle near 54. Looking at the weekend, plenty of sunshine, breezy, highs in the mid-70s Saturday. Mostly sunny, isolated thunderstorm Sunday, highs in the lower 80s. And our extended outlook, sunny and warm Monday and Tuesday, high in the upper 70s. Isolated thunderstorms Wednesday, high in the mid-80s. Sunny Thursday, highs in the mid-80s. For StarRadioGroup.com, I'm meteorologist James Cuppington. This weather update, a service of, 94.3.

0: 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Skies clear out. Cooler will fall around 52. Northwest winds 10 to 20 miles per hour. 5.57 a.m. sunrise. Strawberry Friday. Skies be mostly sunny. Breezy and mild. High around 66. Northwest winds 15 to 25. Friday night, clear skies, mild, will settle to near 54. Looking at the weekend, plenty of sunshine, breezy, highs in the mid-70s Saturday. Mostly sunny, isolated thunderstorm Sunday, highs in the lower 80s. And our extended outlook, sunny and warm Monday and Tuesday, the high in the upper 70s. Isolated thunderstorms Wednesday, the high in the mid-80s. Sunny Thursday, highs in the mid-80s. For StarRadioGroup.com, I'm meteorologist James Cuppington. This weather update, a service of, 94.3.
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5: NBC News Radio, I'm Tammy Trujillo. President Trump is headed back to the U.S. after a high-stakes summit with Chinese President Xi. Trump and Xi discussed the ongoing war in Iran, with China and Iran having a close strategic relationship. Trump said they both feel very similar and want the critical Strait of Hormuz open as soon as possible. The Supreme Court is allowing the abortion drug mifepristone to be sent to women by mail. On Thursday, the court extended a stay on an earlier ruling by an appeals court that required women to get the drug through in-person visits as opposed to telehealth visits. The ruling preserves the right to access the drug by mail as the case plays out in a lower court. The Devil Wears Prada 2 and Michael are competing for the top spot at the box office. Both the comedy sequel and the musical biopic are projected to make north of $20 million in their third and fourth weekend in theaters, respectively. Tammy Trujillo, NBC News Radio.
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1: On Interstate 95, at mile marker 68.3, in the county of Chesterfield, an accident is causing delays. The South Center lane is closed. 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

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Skies will be mostly sunny, breezy and mild. High around 66. Northwest winds 15 to 25. 8:05 p.m. sunset this evening. Skies will be clear, mild, low around 54. Winds become light and variable. Plenty of sunshine, breezy Saturday, high around 74. Mostly sunny, isolated thunderstorm Sunday, highs in the lower 80s. Our extended outlook, sunny and warm Monday and Tuesday, high in the upper 70s. Isolated thunderstorms Wednesday, highs in the mid 80s. Sunny Thursday, highs again in the mid 80s. For StarRadioGroup.com, I'm meteorologist James Covington. This weather update, a service of, 94.3.

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1: On Interstate 95, at mile marker 68.3, in the county of Chesterfield, an accident is causing delays. The south exit ramp narrows. On Interstate 664, at mile marker 19.7, in the city of Chesapeake, near Bowers Hill Interchange, a broken down vehicle is blocking traffic. The south right shoulder is closed. 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

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Skies will be mostly sunny, breezy and mild. High around 66. Northwest winds 15 to 25. 8:05 p.m. sunset this evening. Skies will be clear, mild, low around 54. Winds become light and variable. Plenty of sunshine, breezy Saturday, high around 74. Mostly sunny, isolated thunderstorm Sunday, highs in the lower 80s. Our extended outlook, sunny and warm Monday and Tuesday, high in the upper 70s. Isolated thunderstorms Wednesday, highs in the mid 80s. Sunny Thursday, highs again in the mid 80s. For StarRadioGroup.com, I'm meteorologist James Covington. This weather update, a service of, 94.3.

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0: ABC News Radio. I'm Tammy Trujillo. President Trump is headed back to the U.S. after a high-stakes summit with Chinese President Xi. Trump and Xi discussed the ongoing war in Iran, with China and Iran having a close strategic relationship. Trump said they both feel very similar and want the critical Strait of Hormuz open as soon as possible. The Supreme Court is allowing an abortion drug to be sent to women by mail. Jim Roop reports.
1: Thursday, the court extended a stay on an earlier ruling by an appellate court that required women to get mifepristone through in-person visits as opposed to telehealth visits. The ruling preserves the right to access the drug by mail as the case plays out in the lower court. The case originated when the state of Louisiana sued the FDA over a move that allowed mail orders of the drug. I'm Jim Roop.
0: The tech world is being rattled by another round of layoffs, with Cisco and LinkedIn set to cut thousands of employees. According to reports from The Hill, Cisco announced in a memo to employees on Wednesday that it would be cutting about 4,000 jobs as part of a shift in focus toward artificial intelligence. Impacted employees will receive prorated payment of fiscal 2026 bonuses, as well as support in finding new jobs. In the case of LinkedIn, the professional social network reportedly plans to lay off 5% of its staff, but according to Reuters, the jobs are not AI-related. The Microsoft-owned company is reportedly targeting May 20th to begin the layoffs. The Devil Wears Prada 2 and Michael are competing for the top spot at the box office. Both the comedy sequel and the musical biopic are projected to make north of $20 million in their third and fourth weekend in theaters, respectively. This after Michael passed the $600 million milestone earlier this week, with its domestic earnings now standing at $250 million. Both films will go up against Mortal Kombat 2, which is expected to make about $15 million in its second weekend. 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
2: Ever since I heard it, it's been replaying in my head all over.
0: A cryptocurrency regulation bill has cleared a key hurdle after advancing out of the Senate Banking Committee. Jim Roop has details.
1: It comes after a pair of Democrats joined their GOP colleagues Thursday to advance the Clarity Act with a 15-9 vote. The bill aims to provide guidelines for federal regulators overseeing the crypto industry, and it has faced a winding path through the Senate over the past year. While the vote marks a major step forward for the bill, it could face issues on the floor where it'll need more Democrat support. I'm Jim Roop.
0: Honda lost money for the first time in almost 70 years, posting an annual operating loss of more than $2.6 billion. Money spent on its electric vehicle business, Chinese competition, and U.S. tariffs all contributed. Investors didn't seem to mind, though, as shares jumped 7% following Thursday's earnings announcement. Cancer centers across the U.S. are reportedly scrambling to get an experimental drug that's being hailed as a breakthrough for pancreatic cancer. Mark Mayfield has that story.
3: It's called Diraxonrasib, and it's manufactured by Revolution Medicines out of California. The FDA approved the drug 2 weeks ago for early access after it was shown in clinical trials to extend the lives of some pancreatic cancer patients by nearly double the time. Pancreatic cancer has one of the highest mortality rates, with just 3% of patients surviving more than 5 years. I'm Mark Mayfield.
0: The upcoming NFL season has an immediate Super Bowl rematch. The NFL released the 2026 regular season schedule Thursday evening, and it features a Seahawks-Patriots showdown in Week 1. The Pats will be looking for revenge after they were handily beaten 29-13 in Super Bowl 60. The first Sunday night game of the season has the Dallas Cowboys traveling to the New York Giants. The season also introduces the first ever Thanksgiving Eve game, with the Green Bay Packers visiting the Los Angeles Rams on Netflix. The three-game Thanksgiving Day slate includes the Bears against the Lions, the Cowboys hosting the Eagles, and the Buffalo Bills facing the Kansas City Chiefs. Tammy Trujillo, NBC News Radio.

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1: On Interstate 95, at mile marker 68.3, in the county of Chesterfield, an accident is causing delays. The south exit ramp narrows. On Interstate 664, at mile marker 19.9, in the city of Chesapeake, near 58 interchange, an accident is causing delays. The north right shoulder is closed. The north exit ramp narrows. 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

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Skies will be mostly sunny, breezy and mild. High around 66. Northwest winds 15 to 25. 8:05 p.m. sunset this evening. Skies will be clear, mild, low around 54. Winds become light and variable. Plenty of sunshine, breezy Saturday, high around 74. Mostly sunny, isolated thunderstorm Sunday, highs in the lower 80s. Our extended outlook, sunny and warm Monday and Tuesday, high in the upper 70s. Isolated thunderstorms Wednesday, highs in the mid 80s. Sunny Thursday, highs again in the mid 80s. For StarRadioGroup.com, I'm meteorologist James Covington. This weather update, a service of, 94.3.

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1: On Interstate 95, at mile marker 68.3, in the county of Chesterfield, an accident is causing delays. The south exit ramp narrows. On Interstate 664, at mile marker 19.9, in the city of Chesapeake, near 58 Interchange, an accident is causing delays. The north right shoulder is closed. 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

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Skies will be mostly sunny, breezy and mild. Higher band 66. Northwest winds 15 to 25. 8:05 p.m. sunset this evening. Skies will be clear, mild. Lower end 54. Winds become light and variable. Plenty of sunshine, breezy Saturday, high around 74. Mostly sunny, isolated thunderstorm Sunday, highs in the lower 80s. Our extended outlook, sunny and warm Monday and Tuesday, high in the upper 70s. Isolated thunderstorms Wednesday, highs in the mid 80s. Sunny Thursday, highs again in the mid 80s. For StarRadioGroup.com, I'm meteorologist James Covington. This weather update, a service of, 94.3.

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12: I know that Straight Nate and his fiance Heather are, they have contractors come into their house because they bought a fixer-upper, as you know what I'm saying? And they're having some issues over there. So you have contractors that come in.
13: Yeah.
12: And so they listen to Heather and don't listen to you.
13: Is this how this works? I think they're in cahoots together.
12: What do you mean?
13: Because it's like I don't have a voice. And any suggestion that she makes, they're like, yeah, that's a really good idea. So either I have extremely bad taste, or she's like texting them on the side and getting, you know, them to agree with her. In fact, yesterday,
12: it's probably the bad taste thing.
13: No, I have pretty good taste. I picked out Hail Navy for the island. I know my colors. But I think yesterday she was even giving signals during the electrical walkthrough so that they agreed with her.
4: Yep. Well, and maybe she's just right and they agree with her. Have you thought that?
13: No.
12: Maybe she has a better eye and better vision. And I know this happens in the Danielle's house where she's not even allowed to talk to people who are doing renovations.
4: Yes. Shout out to Eric who did our renovations. He's awesome. But yes. Oh, Sheldon had a talk with Eric ahead of time that I was not supposed to be trusted because his taste is better than mine. And to be honest, it is. But he at one point, Eric took me aside and he goes, hey, I want to get your opinion on this too, but I'm not supposed to. And I go, what do you mean you're not supposed to? He goes, well, I was told just to come to Sheldon.
12: See, there's a reason.
4: What?
12: If you're like, a contractor, there's a million and one moving parts, and someone has to be the go-to person to make the decisions. If you get caught in the middle between a fighting couple over the doorknob here versus the doorknob there, then you're in trouble. Yeah, Paul, you know what I'm saying, right?
14: Yeah, so I have to say this really quietly because Lisa's awake, but I don't think she's listening. So
12: I
14: had a friend of ours.
12: She's listening to the radio. She can hear you.
4: Right.
14: Maybe not. I had a friend of ours did our master bathroom in the house we lived in before this one. And Lisa found this tile that she liked. And I think it's the ugliest tile in the history of tile. So I told him to tell her that they didn't have it. It was out of stock.
4: Oh.
14: And it was going to be months before we could get it. So we have to find another one. It worked.
4: Oh, my gosh.
14: So that's what you got to do. Sometimes you have to do things like that.
12: Yeah, sometimes you have to lie.
4: I love how he's whispering. He's on the radio, but he's whispering.
15: Yeah, yeah. Like someone's not going to tell her later.
4: Yeah, exactly.
14: She's in the next room.
4: Like, I'm not going to text her in 5 minutes.
12: And I love that.
13: She wouldn't do that,
12: you accuse her of choosing the world's ugliest tile of all time.
4: Right.
16: Wow, what the hell? It was so bad.
12: What color is it? Puce?
14: No, it was like an accent tile that had these terrible colors in it. I'm like, this is awful. Yeah. We're never going to match this. It's going to kill the value of the bathroom. We're not doing that.
4: Sheldon says that about me. He says, what happens when you bring something home? I go, what do you mean? He goes, like pillows or this or that. It goes back because it doesn't fit or it doesn't match. He goes, when you do renovations for the house, you can't send it back.
12: No,
4: it's
12: done.
4: It just stays.
12: It's a tattoo. It's permanent.
4: Okay, fine.
12: Until you rip it out. Michael on line 24, he's a contractor. Let's go to a contractor and let's see what's going on. Hey, Michael, welcome to the show.
17: Hi, how are you?
12: Doing well, doing well. So you're a contractor. You know exactly what we're talking about. So when you, let's say a husband and wife, they sign on the dotted line with you for you to renovate their house. Who do you listen to the most?
17: I do tile bathrooms, so we always tend to listen to the wife more because she has, you know, the say, I guess, you know?
12: Yeah, you guess, right.
15: I guess.
12: But I would assume it's good for you to align with either one, but not both, because you don't want to be stuck in the middle of them bickering, right? I'm sure you've seen that.
17: Yeah, yeah. So sometimes we just kind of let them take the night to think it over and tell us in the next day, you know?
12: Yeah.
5: some people have vision and some people don't. And you just want to get in there and get the job done and get out because you have other houses to go to. You've got more work to do. So to sit there and listen to them, oh, my God. Listen, thanks for your contractor's perspective, Michael. Stay safe and don't drive a nail through your thumb or anything.
4: Mm.
5: Oh, no.
17: All right, thank you. I listen to you guys all the time. I really appreciate the work you guys do all the time for everyone. Aww.
5: Thank you, Michael. No, actually, you're doing tile work, so watch out for caulk.
17: All right.
5: Okay, thanks.
4: He's like, yeah, I've heard that too.
5: Right. Yeah, never heard the caulk too. keep an eye on the caulk.
4: Mm-hmm.
5: So there you go. What are we doing? I just woke up and realized we're on the air. Yeah.
15: I'm still laughing at your reference of the color puce. I don't know why that's so funny to me.
5: Puce is a great color.
15: The most controversial of all the colors.
14: While we were talking to Michael, the door opened in here to the studio, and she said, so the tile wasn't out of stock.
15: See? What were you thinking? Hell.
4: You're in trouble. So,
14: we're on the air. You got to close the door.
5: Do not come in with the on-air light is on.
15: She just heard that too, Froggy.
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26: 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February Friday, skies will be mostly sunny, breezy and mild, high around 66. Northwest winds 15 to 25. 8:05 p.m. sunset this evening, skies will be clear, mild, low around 54. Winds become light and variable. Plenty of sunshine, breezy Saturday, high around 74. Mostly sunny, isolated thunderstorm Sunday, highs in the lower 80s. Our extended outlook, sunny and warm Monday and Tuesday, high in the upper 70s. Isolated thunderstorms Wednesday, highs in the mid 80s. Sunny Thursday, highs again in the mid 80s. For StarRadioGroup.com, I'm meteorologist James Covington. This weather update, a service of, 94.3.
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28: On Interstate 64, at mile marker 28.3, in the county of New Kent, a broken down vehicle is blocking traffic. The west right shoulder is closed. On Interstate 64, at mile marker 247.5, in the city of Newport News, near Yorktown Road, a big rig accident is causing delays. The west right shoulder is closed. 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

0: NBC News Radio, I'm Mark Mayfield. President Trump is headed back to the United States after a high-stakes summit with Chinese President Xi Jinping in Beijing. The two leaders discussed the ongoing war in Iran, among many other topics, with China considered Iran's largest trading partner. Trump said Xi wants the Strait of Hormuz open as soon as possible, just like he does. Trump also noted that he has invited President Xi to the White House this September. The head of the CIA has taken a trip to Havana as Cuba says it's run out of fuel. Here's Tammy Trujillo.
1: CIA Director John Ratcliffe visited alongside a U.S. delegation Thursday, a day after Cuba's energy minister told state media that the country has run out of crude oil and diesel and has no reserves, putting the national grid in a critical state. Cuba gets most of its oil from Venezuela, but the U.S. has been blocking its fuel shipments since it invaded Venezuela in January. The shortage has reportedly triggered blackouts. The U.S. State Department says it will provide aid to Cuba in exchange for meaningful reforms. I'm Tammy Trujillo.
0: A cryptocurrency regulation bill is clearing a key hurdle after advancing out of the Senate Banking Committee on Thursday. It comes after a pair of Democrats joined their GOP colleagues to advance the Clarity Act with a 15-9 vote. The bill aims to provide guidelines for federal regulators overseeing the crypto industry. The Supreme Court is allowing an abortion drug to be sent to women by mail. Jim Roop reports.
2: Thursday, the court extended a stay on an earlier ruling by an appellate court that required women to get mifepristone through in-person visits as opposed to telehealth visits. The ruling preserves the right to access the drug by mail as the case plays out in the lower court. I'm Jim Roop.
0: And the state of Oklahoma has executed a double murderer. Raymond Johnson was convicted of killing his ex-girlfriend and her 7-month-old daughter almost 20 years ago, setting both on fire while they were still alive. You are listening to the latest from NBC News Radio.
3: Cuban leaders. Also this morning,
0: the Trump administration is delaying just over $1 billion in Medicaid payments to California. Vice President J.D. Vance is leading the administration's crackdown on fraud and says it may not stop there.
4: For those states that refuse to get serious about fraud, we are going to turn off that anti-fraud money. And if we continue to find problems, we can turn off other resources within their state Medicaid programs as well.
0: Vance clarified the government is withholding Medicaid fraud enforcement payments that states should be using to police fraud, not withholding people's benefits. California officials responded by saying the federal deferral is politically motivated and could harm programs for seniors and people with disabilities. Medi-Cal, California's Medicaid program, will cost about $222 billion next year, covering over 15 million people. That's more than a third of the state. The administration is warning all 50 states that if they do not take stronger action against Medicaid fraud, they could lose federal funding. The United States ranks 33rd in the world when it comes to health. Michael Kastner reports.
5: U.S. News and World Report says challenges related to public health outcomes, social cohesion, and public safety pulled down the country's overall standing. The rankings on health factor in life expectancy, mortality, longevity, health care, and public health preparedness. Iceland, Norway, and Denmark were top countries in health. I'm Michael Kastner.
0: South Carolina's Attorney General says his office wants to retry Alex Murdaugh quickly after Murdaugh's murder convictions were overturned. In this week's ruling, the South Carolina Supreme Court said a county clerk improperly influenced the jury in Murdaugh's original trial. AG Alan Wilson says his state is up to the job and will push for a speedy trial. Murdaugh convicted in the killings of his wife and son in March of 2023. And two people are dead after a small plane slammed into a home in Ohio. Akron Police and Fire says it happened late Thursday afternoon. Mark Mayfield, NBC News Radio.
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0: phone tap.
1: So Ryan wants to play phone tap on his friend Grant. Now, Grant's been having some issues with his cable provider. And once Ryan found out this information, he hit us up and we took advantage of the situation. So we're about to cancel Grant's cable bill.
0: Ooh, cable. This can't go well. Let's see what happens. Here we go.
2: Hello.
1: Hey, is Grant available, please?
2: Yeah, this is Grant.
1: Hey, Grant, Kevin Arnold over with Journal Mouth Cable. How's it going today?
2: Hey, how's it going today?
1: I know we, I just want to call and set up an appointment for us. Is that possible?
2: Yeah, that's possible because it's been coming up here and down. So, yeah.
1: You want to cancel your subscription?
2: No. I don't want to cancel my subscription. I want to schedule an appointment.
1: All I'm hearing is cancel.
2: I want to schedule an appointment. I just want to schedule a freaking appointment.
1: So you want an appointment to come take out the cable is what you're saying?
2: No, I just want you to come fix the damn thing.
1: So you want us to come over, replace the cable, and then you'll find a new cable provider?
2: No.
1: Cancel the cable is...
2: No. What are you... Listen.
1: I'm trying to hear you, sir. You have a poor connection.
2: No. You got a poor connection. Just...
1: I'm the cable company. Do you think I have a poor connection? This has to be coming from you.
2: You got in your ear. Don't cancel my cable.
1: Okay, so you want us to schedule an appointment with another company and you want us...
2: No! Clean the crap out of your ears and then listen to me.
1: Speak up just maybe it's because your phone's...
2: I'm screaming at the top of my lungs. You call me back and you reschedule. You understand me?
1: All right, so I will call you in a little bit.
2: You damn straight you will.
1: All right, so I will cancel the cable in just a few.
2: What? You don't cancel the cable!
1: Bye-bye! All right, so Ryan, this is what we're going to do. We're going to have you call him back and just mess with him a little bit more, all right?
2: Okay.
1: All right, great.
2: Hello.
3: What's up, man?
2: Can you hear me?
3: Yeah.
2: Can you hear me?
3: Well, yes, I can hear you. What's wrong with your phone?
2: I was just talking to somebody on the phone, and they said they couldn't hear me, and they're going to cancel my cable.
3: Why are you having your cable canceled?
2: We're not canceling cable.
3: Why would they be coming over to cancel the cable?
2: Canceling cable. Nobody's canceling cable. We're going to watch cable this weekend. You can watch a little stylish cable television. You have cable this weekend.
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6: 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Fine 57 a.m. sunrise, February Friday. Skies will be mostly sunny, breezy and mild. High around 66. Northwest winds 15 to 25. 8:05 p.m. sunset this evening. Skies will be clear, mild, low around 54. Winds become light and variable. Plenty of sunshine, breezy Saturday, high around 74. Mostly sunny, isolated thunder storm Sunday, highs in the lower 80s. Our extended outlook, sunny and warm Monday and Tuesday, high in the upper 70s. Isolated thunder storms Wednesday, highs in the mid 80s. Sunny Thursday, highs again in the mid 80s. For StarRadioGroup.com, I'm meteorologist James Covington. This weather update, a service of, 94.3.
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8: On Interstate 64, at mile marker 247.5, in the city of Newport News, near Yorktown Road, a big rig accident is causing delays. The west right shoulder is closed. On Interstate 64, at mile marker 291.6, in the city of Chesapeake, near 464 interchange, motorists can expect potential delays due to an incident. The east right shoulder is closed. On Interstate 264, at mile marker 13.2, in the city of Norfolk, near 64 interchange, a broken down vehicle is blocking traffic. The west left shoulder is closed. 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

0: Mine is Gemini.
1: And the, yeah, well, I could see that.
2: I think that's my, is that my husband?
0: That's my husband, isn't
2: June 9th.
0: It? Yeah.
1: Yeah.
0: June.
1: Yeah.
2: Yep. Yep.
0: Yeah.
3: That's my dad.
1: Yeah. What is the reasoning, though? Is it because they've got the dual personality, the Gemini?
0: Well, you know what? I'm just thinking it through. I can see how that could be.
1: See, I still think the Scorpios are the terrible group. But
0: okay, well, know, okay. There. And keep in mind, I'm going to read this story. This is a story, and it doesn't cover all Geminis. It doesn't cover all Scorpios. So don't think that we're sitting here saying, this is the end all. Whatever we say sticks, okay? So there's a lot of people who believe romance is written in the stars, along with everything else that happens to our lives. But there are certain astrological signs that may not be a good love match for you. In fact, a new survey suggests some are no good for anyone.
2: Oh, jeez. Nobody.
0: So, 42% of people say they look to the stars to uncover whether they are compatible with their significant other, blah, blah, blah. 48% consult their horoscopes for advice on romantic life. So 42% of people say Gemini is the most undateable astrological sign, followed by Cancer, Taurus, Aries, Leo, which I am,
1: wow.
0: Virgo, then Scorpio, Libra, Sagittarius, and blah, blah, blah. Of course, in this story I'm reading, they're not giving me explanations. We need explanations. Like, why? Why are Geminis the worst today? And look, a text comes up. Oh, my God, I totally agree. Geminis are the worst. Never again. I have to be married to Gemini. We're still married.
1: Yeah,
0: you know?
1: Me too.
0: We have our moments, but we've adjusted.
4: You're making it work.
0: What, Gandhi, what?
1: This says that the Gemini is so hard to date because they can be manipulative. Unfortunately, they might manipulate someone or something into giving them what they want. That is a very big part of their personality.
0: Yes.
1: Do you feel that way?
0: Absolutely.
2: Really?
1: Okay.
0: Yeah.
2: I'm trying to think if I feel that way. I don't think that he's not like that.
0: I know, but you know what? He's British. He's very slick.
2: I bet.
0: And keep in mind, he sells houses. He has to be sneaky.
2: He sells me a lot of crap. Is that what you're trying to say?
0: And you buy into it without even knowing. You know what I'm saying? I'm not saying you don't love him. That's not what this is about.
2: Right.
0: Yeah, Froggy.
4: You know, it's funny. When Lisa and I first started dating many, many, many, many, many, many moons ago, one of the first things she said to me was, this is not going to work ever. We're both Scorpios. And I'm like, that's the dumbest thing. It's fine. Just whatever. But then there's been many times where we have an argument. She goes, I told you when we started dating that it was a bad idea. We were both Scorpios. I'm like, okay, whatever.
0: So, guys, think about it this way. Couldn't an Aries and a Taurus be compatible or incompatible? It's like,
1: I don't know.
2: Yeah.
0: Blame it on the stars. I don't know. Someone just sent a text saying they're married. One of them is a Gemini. One is a Leo. That's our relationship. And it's

0: like about them.
1: Right. Right. Yeah.
0: Yeah.
1: I mean, I'm looking at this list of the other things about Geminis that are tough to date, and I kind of like all of them. It says Geminis are inconsistent. I don't hate that. Geminis are hard to date because they love to be alone. I don't hate that.
0: Yes.
1: Geminis are hard to get through to. So if you have a point and they just don't want to listen.
0: Yes.
1: Gemini is a control freak, which makes dating them difficult.
0: Without doubt.
1: Gemini and dating don't always work out because they don't take life as seriously as most other people do.
0: Okay.
1: I like most of those things.
2: Yeah.
0: Exactly. That's
2: See,
0: my
2: now,
0: point.
2: Sheldon will say that he doesn't have to be right, but deep down, I know that he does.
0: Exactly, because he's a sneaky Gemini. We've determined this.
2: Oh, my God. My poor husband.
0: Oh, dear Lord. On line 24 is Sarah. Let's go see what she thinks about this. Hello, Sarah.
3: Good morning.
0: Welcome to the show, Geminis. Go.
3: They are the worst.
2: Oh my gosh.
3: Run in the other direction. I will never, ever, ever. I'm a Libra.
0: Mm-hmm.
3: I will never, ever, ever look in a Gemini's direction ever again.
2: Really? Wait,
1: wow.
2: So what Gemini did you wrong?
3: So I can't. He's actually an Olympic athlete, so I'm not going to name names. But
1: name
3: he was.
0: So what Gemini characteristics did he throw your way that really, really made you run away?
3: So it was like 1 second he was like one person, and you'd look at him and be like super sweet, and I would literally turn around and like look at him again, and I'm like, oh my God, there's a different person standing there. That dual personality is wild. Everything that Gandhi just listed off is literally explains him to a T. And I wasn't into astrological signs before, like when I was dating him, but holy Toledo. That person.
0: I mean, this could be many things. It may have nothing to do with stars. It could be his chemical balance or imbalance. It could be whatever. But so it just so happens this guy is a Gemini. So boom, you say all Geminis are bad because of this one really bad guy.
3: Well, I know a couple of them. I'm friends with them, like, and they're female, and I get along with them because they're crazy, and I like the crazy, fun friends, but I would never date one ever again.
0: All right.
2: Wow.
0: All right. Well, look, it's interesting. It's an interesting conversation, whether or not the stars really have something to do with it. You know, I don't think anyone is with 100% certainty, but it sure,
2: right.
0: it sure looks like the facts are backing it up, right? A little bit. So.
3: 100%.
0: Okay. Well, so are you dating anyone now, Sarah?
3: Yes, I am absolutely happily married to an Aquarius.
0: Okay.
3: Perfectly.
2: Now, really, you wouldn't have given him the time of day if he was a Gemini?
3: No.
2: Wow.
3: Okay. Really, that bad.
0: Right. You know what? If you're in a successful relationship now with an Aquarius, then who are we to second guess anything?
2: Yeah.
0: All right, Sarah. Thank you very much. Have a nice day. Thanks for listening to us.
3: Thanks, guys.
2: Wow.
0: Thank you.
2: I feel like I want to go upstairs and wake up my Gemini and tell him all the bad things about him.
0: Let me explain something. I hope I can do this justice. It takes two people to be in a relationship.
4: Right.
0: All right.
2: Mm-hmm.
0: Sometimes you're in the same lane with each other. Sometimes you veer out of their lane and you're on your own lane because you can't handle their lane. But you know what? The same things that make me weak sometimes as a Leo or whoever I am may make it difficult to be compatible with a Gemini and what they're all about, okay? So I don't think it's fair to blame everything on one side. Because the things that I'm super sensitive to may be the things that he has no care in the world about. So therefore, I'm part of the issue as well. Do you see what I'm saying?
2: Yes, of course.
0: I'm coming into this relationship with my own baggage. Mm-hmm. If my baggage doesn't fit their trunk, then we're not going to go on a trip together. You know,
2: relationship, it's very hard to always get along and always, you're different people. Always. Everybody is a different person. And a lot of times you don't want to, you know, compromise. But relationships are all about compromise. You
0: exactly.
2: Know?
0: Sometimes, sometimes it's difficult for you to compromise on some things in life. Gandhi, what is your sign?
1: I'm a Sagittarius.
0: Are Sagittarius people, are they busybodies and nosy?
1: No, actually. That's just special to me.
0: Tell everyone what you're doing right now.
1: I'm Googling Olympic athletes who may be Geminis, and I have guesses.
0: To find out who she used to date.
2: Oh.
1: It's definitely not Jim Thorpe, because he was born in 1888. But there are a ton of others. Could be Lionel Konecker, okay. Leonid Turinenko.
0: Don't do this.
1: Rick Nash. Oh, Rick Nash is a good one. Could it be him?
0: Stop naming possibilities on the air. This is not really great. Let's go talk to Jillian on line 22. An interesting fact about Geminis. Let's see what she has to say. Hello, Jillian.
4: Hi, Elvis. How are you?
0: I'm doing well. We're just perplexed by this whole thing. What are your thoughts?
4: So I work in psychology, and me and one of my coworkers are obsessed with reading about serial killers, and it's actually a known fact that most serial killers throughout history are Geminis.
2: Oh, jeez. Okay. Really?
1: There you go, guys.
2: Oh, my gosh.
0: Wow. This is what they're saying.
2: So far, I think I'm okay.
0: I know.
4: Yeah,
0: fine.
4: No.
0: Gandhi, is it true that, I mean, short of killing people, some of the traits that some serial killers have, they're attractive to you?
1: Me?
0: Yes.
1: Yeah, for sure. I mean, here's the thing. All these serial killers are very charismatic. Well, a lot of them are. I mean, like, when you look at Ted Bundy and some of the tapes, it's easy to see how he did what he did and how he got into the good graces of these people, because they are kind of fun and very spontaneous and charismatic. So it's like, yes.
0: I know, but you like that. The thing is that he's being charismatic to a very bad end is the issue. He's being manipulated.
1: Yeah, but you don't know that until you're getting murdered.
2: And look how, look how hot. Some of the murderers are so hot. Like, when they flash their picture on the screen, I'll turn to Sheldon and I'll go, oh my gosh, I didn't realize he was that hot. I'm like, I might have fallen for him too.
0: That's a whole different thing. Okay, so Geminis. Jeffrey Dahmer, Son of Sam, The Hillside Strangler. So far, those are all Geminis.
1: Whoa.
0: Who put those names up? You did, Nate. Nate, I need you to answer out loud because we're on the radio.
5: I'm sorry. I'm looking for more.
2: Nate is Googling all of the murderers he knows. All his fellow murderers. I know.
0: Jillian, thank you very much. Thanks for your insight, and have a beautiful day, okay?
4: Too.
0: Well, in closing, I'm just talking about dating a Gemini. I'm not talking about being murdered by a Gemini. That's next level stuff. You know?
2: Yeah. Mm-hmm.
0: But, all right. But what I said, and I mean this, it takes two to make a relationship work. I bet there are some people out there that need those points of a Gemini in order to enjoy the relationship. Maybe I am one of those, okay?
2: Wow.
0: So there you go. Blaming someone 100%. It's their fault. How dare you?
1: Oh, but it's so much easier. And it's so easy to just blame the stars. Like, this isn't your fault and it's not my fault. These stupid stars, they did this to us.
0: Damn the stars. Damn you.
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8: 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February Friday, skies will be mostly sunny, breezy and mild. High around 66. Northwest winds 15 to 25. 8:05 p.m. sunset this evening. Skies will be clear, mild, low around 54. Winds become light and variable. Plenty of sunshine, breezy Saturday, high around 74. Mostly sunny, isolated thunderstorm Sunday, highs in the lower 80s. Our extended outlook, sunny and warm Monday and Tuesday, high in the upper 70s. Isolated thunderstorms Wednesday, highs in the mid 80s. Sunny Thursday, highs again in the mid 80s. For StarRadioGroup.com, I'm meteorologist James Covington. This weather update, a service of, 94.3.
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10: On Interstate 64, at mile marker 247.5, in the city of Newport News, near Yorktown Road, a big rig accident is causing delays. The west right shoulder is closed. On Interstate 64 East in the city of Hampton, at Hampton Roads Bridge Tunnel East, heavy traffic is causing a delay. Traffic is backed up about 1 mile. On Interstate 264, at mile marker 13.2, in the city of Norfolk, near 64 Interchange, a broken down vehicle is blocking traffic. The west inside left shoulder is closed. 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
1: Hey there, y'all. Is your girl Cardi B?
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1: Wake him up. Hey, hey!
4: It's a new day. It's a new life.
5: How you feeling today?
4: And I'm feeling
5: stuff. Big doings are transpiring today.
6: I'm so excited.
1: Screaming our heads off.
6: Can I will make this damn phone work?
7: What are you guys talking about? What are you doing here?
5: Let's just keep going.
8: Elvis Duran in the Morning Show.
5: Yeah, we're feeling pretty good. Welcome to the day. It is Friday. I'm sorry, did you hear me? It's Friday.
1: Woo!
5: Yeah, woo. It's Friday, May 15th. Welcome to the weekend.
1: Payday!
5: Oh, thank you, sweet Jesus. It is payday. It's all gone, though.
1: Yeah. Bye-bye. See you later.
5: Isn't that funny how it just dripped out the bottom as soon as it drips in the top? Well, welcome to the day. Good morning, Froggy.
9: Good morning.
5: We got to turn up Froggy. Froggy has new equipment.
9: Good morning.
5: We'll work on that. And good morning, Danielle.
1: Morning.
5: Oh, I can hear Danielle. And Gandhi's here.
1: Hello.
5: Scary.
10: Hello.
5: Buenos dias, signore.
10: Buenos dias, Elvis Duran.
5: Right. And Scotty B is here somewhere. Hi, Scotty.
11: Hi, good morning.
5: Scotty. Oh, what's going on?
1: Scotty's hottie is in there
5: is
1: with
5: it,
1: him.
5: Is it take a beautiful woman to work
1: it
5: day?
1: It is.
11: It's somebody needed something notarized day, and Andrew's here, so yeah.
1: Aww.
5: All right.
12: So you're going to make her sit here for 5 hours?
11: Yeah, well, you know, he does it
5: just for a notary.
11: Well, he does it by the book and has to watch her sign.
1: He had her carrying heavy boxes this morning.
11: Oh, yeah, we were shipping stuff.
5: All right. Okay. Well, good morning. God, this place never ceases to amaze me. Good morning, Diamond. Diamond! Diamond!
13: Morning.
5: Good morning, my Diamond. Here we go. Let's start the show with something, I don't know. You know, this is a great way to start the weekend.
14: Oh, yeah.

0: it's about me. Don't just walk down the street. You need to shoot across the sky.
1: Who is this?
0: Oh, it's Coldplay. Beyonce.
1: Oh, yeah, that was like her one part on it, right? She just does that one.
0: You know what? The most important part.
1: Absolutely.
0: Wow, sorry. I had to take a pause and shoot across the sky.
1: Oh, my God. Let me cover my drink first.
0: Oh, my God. Oh, it's a morning of sputum. Anyway. Well,
2: That's gross.
0: It is. God.
2: I woke up the same thing on my way in. I'm like, what the? You know.
0: Is it stuff floating around the air?
2: I think still.
1: Everyone is sick.
2: It's residuals.
0: Daddy needs his eyes.
3: Okay.
0: Oh, boy, listen to that.
2: Yeah. See, I can't take one of those. I'll be out flat on the floor, right?
0: All right. Well, good. A nice, relaxed Danielle. Hey, all the way from the land of Channel 999, Dayton, Ohio, Erica is here. Good morning, Erica. How are you doing today?
4: How are you?
0: I'm doing great. We're shooting across the sky. Erica told us it's been almost a year since she started her weight loss journey.
1: Oh.
0: And you're about 50 pounds down. How are you feeling today, Erica? How you doing?
4: I feel great. Yeah, definitely. Losing the weight has been a huge difference. And I still have a little ways to go, but it's a good start.
1: 50 you know what? Pounds is amazing.
0: 50 pounds is amazing. And as you know, as I know, because I've been through the same thing, it's more than losing the weight. It's the fact that you got into gear, you made it happen through your decisions, and it really is quite an accomplishment. Don't you agree?
4: Yes, because not only have I lost the weight, but I've also changed my relationship with food.
0: Right.
4: That's even good. In like a social setting, one of my hardest things is if I would be in a group like at a party or watching sports with my family, they'd all be like, oh, let's eat the food. Yeah, let's eat. And I don't feel obliged to eat for anybody now.
1: Oh,
4: I eat
1: you.
4: What that's I want to eat.
0: Wow. Very you know what? Good. That's you got to own it. You don't let it own you.
1: Nope. Teach us your ways. Please.
0: Yeah. I'm still struggling with it here with these people I'm in the room with now.
1: I was just wondering when the food's going to get here today.
0: Oh, my God.
2: Wait, Bagel Friday.
0: Erica, look. Congratulations on your journey, and you know, journeys never end, and that's the beauty of a journey like this. Hey, what do you have for our friend Erica?
3: Oh, Erica, we've got the Elvis Duran apparel line in, I believe it's blue and gray.
0: Are we blue and gray?
3: Yeah, blue and gray.
0: It's the blue and gray period on our show, and Erica, we're going to send it to you now, but congratulations. You should be very proud of yourself. I hope you are.
4: Thank you so much. Thank you.
0: Thank you. Thank you for starting our day like this. We appreciate that. Hold on. Yeah, you know what? Another person, another story.
2: Yep.
0: We've all got them. Congratulations, Erica. To anyone out there who's on a journey, it may not be weight loss, it may be anything. We're all on some kind of journey. You got to stop down and recognize, what journey am I on?
2: Yep.
0: What am I journeying toward? What am I doing? I love that. Never veer off the trail. Let's get into the three things we need to know into the weekend. Gandhi, what's going on?
1: All right. The head of the CIA has taken a trip to Havana as Cuba says it's run out of fuel. CIA Director John Ratcliffe visited alongside a U.S. delegation Thursday, a day after Cuba's energy minister told state media that the country has run out of crude oil and diesel and has zero reserves. That is putting the national grid in a critical state. Cuba gets most of its oil from Venezuela, but the U.S. has been blocking its fuel shipments since it invaded Venezuela back in January. The shortage has reportedly triggered blackouts. Reuters says that hundreds of protesters crowded the streets of Havana calling for the lights to be turned back on. The U.S. State Department says it will provide aid to Cuba in exchange for meaningful reforms. I cannot imagine a country without a grid. That has got to be chaotic right now.
0: Wow. And they're right there.
1: Right there.
0: I mean, they're literally just right there. You can actually swim there. Yep. I mean, if you're a great
1: so close,
0: swimmer.
1: Yeah.
0: But yeah, anyway.
1: The Supreme Court is allowing the abortion drug mifepristone to be sent to women by mail. On Thursday, the court extended a stay on an earlier ruling by an appeals court that required women to get the drug through in-person visits only, as opposed to telehealth visits. The ruling preserves the right to access the drug by mail as the case plays out in the lower court now. And finally, a pick six New Jersey lottery ticket worth $5.9 million was 8 days away from being worthless when a man finally found it crumpled up in one of his pants pockets.
0: Oh, good for him.
2: Oh, my God.
1: 8 days. Wow. I know.
0: Awesome.
1: Crazy. He told lottery officials that he checked every corner in every room as well as every pocket on every pair of pants until his fingers finally felt a crumpled piece of paper. He bought that verified $2 ticket, now worth nearly $6 million. On Thursday, May 14th, it was due to expire on the 22nd of this year.
0: And there you go.
1: And those are your three things.
0: Ready for your Friday?
2: Yeah!
5: This is Elvis Duran in the Morning Show.
0: Three things you need to know. 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
6: 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February Friday, skies will be mostly sunny, breezy and mild. High around 66. Northwest winds 15 to 25. 8:05 p.m. sunset this evening. Skies will be clear, mild, low around 54. Winds become light and variable. Plenty of sunshine, breezy Saturday, high around 74. Mostly sunny, isolated thunder storm Sunday, highs in the lower 80s. Our extended outlook, sunny and warm Monday and Tuesday, high in the upper 70s. Isolated thunder storms Wednesday, highs in the mid 80s. Sunny Thursday, highs again in the mid 80s. For StarRadioGroup.com, I'm meteorologist James Covington. This weather update, a service of, now, 94.3.
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8: On Interstate 95, at mile marker 57.1, in the county of Chesterfield, a broken down vehicle is blocking traffic. The north left shoulder is closed. On Interstate 64, at mile marker 231.7, in the county of James City, near Croker Road, a broken down vehicle is blocking traffic. The east right shoulder is closed. On Interstate 64, at mile marker 247.5, in the city of Newport News, near Yorktown Road, a big rig accident is causing delays. The west right shoulder is closed. On Interstate 64, at mile marker 283.9, in the city of Norfolk, near 264 Interchange, a broken down vehicle is blocking traffic. The east exit 284I narrows. On Interstate 264, at mile marker 13.2, in the city of Norfolk, near 64 Interchange, a broken down vehicle is blocking traffic. The west inside left shoulder is closed. On US 58 in the city of Suffolk, in the vicinity of Pioneer Road, City Route 610 north and south, an accident is causing delays. All east lanes are closed. On Interstate 64 east in the city of Hampton, at Hampton Roads Bridge Tunnel East, heavy traffic is causing a delay. Traffic is backed up about 1.5 miles. 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
1: Hey, get it going. Let's go. Let's go. Let's go.
2: All right.
3: Where are we going?
1: I don't know. Oh, you know, we're going there.
2: Okay.
1: Anyway, welcome to Friday. You know what? Phil, our official historian, checked in today.
2: Oh, what did he say?
1: Today in history. You're going to love this, Danielle.
2: Okay.
1: Phil asked, did you know on this day in 1928, Mickey Mouse debuted in a test screening? It was called Plane Crazy.
2: Oh, wow.
1: P-L-A-N-E.
2: I didn't know that.
1: It was a 6-minute silent short animation showing Mickey piloting a plane with Minnie, who escapes his advances by parachuting away using her bloomers. So Mickey was flying the plane and Minnie was like, oh, get away. So she used her panties as a parachute.
2: Big panties.
3: How big were those things? Good Lord.
1: Parachute panties, they called her in school.
3: Imagine not wanting to be around someone so badly that you jump out of a plane.
1: Okay.
3: And use your underwear to get you down.
1: There's your Mickey. Also on this day in 1800, the government began to leave Philadelphia and headed toward Washington, D.C. as our nation's capital. Mm. Well, they should go back to Philly.
2: Yeah.
1: What's up, Scary?
4: In all the years of Disney, I don't think I've ever seen an episode where Mickey puts the advances on Minnie.
1: Oh, absolutely.
4: That's crazy.
1: Well, especially the old black and whites,
2: yeah.
1: The Steamboat Willie.
2: Steamboat
1: stuff.
2: Willie, that's what I thought was the really? First thing.
1: No,
2: yeah.
1: No. Anyway, thank you, historian Phil.
2: Mm.
1: And there you have it.
3: Mickey was a little perv?
4: Randy.
1: Yeah.
3: Wow.
1: Yeah.
3: Okay, I knew Pepe Le Pew was on something.
1: They were all on something.
2: It was just French.
1: Bunch of horny animation. All right, let's get into the horoscopes. Of course, producer Sam is still out with her child.
2: Yeah.
1: And her baby.
2: that is not the same thing.
1: Talking about Will. Oh. Hey, who's doing the horoscopes today?
5: You.
2: Oh, right. You are.
3: Oh.
2: Oh, well, Big Daddy, kick it off.
1: Who else?
2: Me.
1: You?
2: Yeah, kick
1: let's
2: it
1: go,
2: off, Big
1: let's
2: Daddy.
1: Let's go. You go. Oh, you want me to do it?
2: Mm-hmm.
1: Celebrity birthdays. Role model. Oh, happy birthday, role model.
3: We miss him.
1: I love role model. And Emmett Smith.
2: Oh, wow. Okay.
1: What a cocktail party.
3: Winner of Dancing with the Stars.
1: Absolutely. Taurus. A random switch up gives you a confidence boost you didn't see coming. Your day's an 8.
2: Gemini, your indecisiveness could lead you to miss out on a big opportunity. Your day is a 7.
1: Hey, Cancer. Someone else's energy is bleeding into your day. Create a little distance before it throws you off completely. Your day's a 6.
2: Hi, Leo. A moment will turn into a full spotlight. This is the kind of day people remember you for. Your date is a 10.
1: Whoa. I'll take it. Hey, Virgo, you will fix something quickly that could have been a problem later. Take a moment to breathe as you avoid disaster, Virgo. Your day's a 9.
2: Libra, plans come together easily, and for once, you're not the one holding everything together. Just enjoy it. Your day's a 8.
1: Yo, yo, Scorpio. Don't let a message from a passing stranger throw you off your game. Be resilient. Don't listen to them.
2: Mm.
1: Your day is a 7.
2: Sagittarius, ease yourself off something that is no longer serving you. Your day is a 6.
1: Hey, Capricorn, a task you've been ignoring all week will rear its ugly head. Don't dodge it. Once you handle it, you're totally relieved. Your day's a 5.
2: Hey, Aquarius, somebody new catches your attention, and it doesn't feel forced. Let it play out naturally. There's something there. Your day's a 9.
1: Hey, Pisces, an idea you almost dismissed starts to look real. Okay, your day's an 8.
2: Aries, you say what everybody else is too hesitant to say, and it shifts the whole energy. Bold moves work today. Your day's a 9. And those are your Friday morning horoscopes.
1: Oh, I'm sorry. Did you say it's Friday?
2: It is.
1: Weekend plans. Danielle.
2: All right, 5K tomorrow morning. I'm not running it. The family is. I will be just waving and cheering.
1: Okay,
2: and
1: you're going to watch a 5K.
2: Yeah, I'm like, yay, good job, good job. Well, my whole family runs it. And then we have my mom's play. My mom's in a play tomorrow night.
1: Yeah.
3: That's
2: how
3: exciting.
2: About that? And my husband's leaving for Turkey for
1: the big hair transplant?
2: The big Euro final next week. No. Going to see some soccer.
1: I should go with him and get my hair transplanted.
2: You should. Yeah. You should.
1: Yeah, I'm going to do it locally.
2: Okay.
1: I want to support a hair transplanter right here in New York.
2: I'm sure there are plenty right here in New York.
1: Oh, there are. It's a big thing.
2: Yeah.
1: Gandhi, your weekend, what's up?
3: A friend of mine just landed, like, as we speak. She just walked into my apartment, apparently. So we're going to go. I'm hosting an event today, but then we're going to go see Kenrex.
2: Oh, nice.
3: Tonight.
2: Yeah.
3: Did you see it already, Danielle?
2: I did not. I'm going in a couple weeks.
3: Yeah. Okay. I'm going to see that tonight. And then tomorrow we have a day of frivolity planned in the city.
1: Frivolity.
3: Fun and frivolity.
2: Frivolity. Nice.
3: Yeah.
1: Froggy, what are you doing this weekend?
6: Tonight I'm going to see Morgan Wallen at the Swamp in Gainesville, University of Florida.
0: hoping Tim Tebow walks out with him. Tomorrow we've got friends in town, and then Saturday we're going to see Lisa's sister. Or Sunday we're going to see Lisa's sister.
2: Nice.
1: Full weekend. What about you? I'm not doing anything.
3: You're not doing anything?
2: You're such a liar.
1: What are you straight, Nate? Lies. What are you doing? I've got a plan here.
2: Okay. Sorry.
1: I let others go first.
5: Okay. Yeah, going for a hike tomorrow, and then on Sunday I'm going to my favorite place for pancakes.
1: The pancake
5: place? I'm so excited for pancakes this week. I'm sorry.
1: There used to be a pancakery on the Upper West Side, and they had a sign out front that said simply, pancakes make people happy.
5: Aww, they really do. These pancakes, I am so excited about.
1: I want a pancake.
2: Oh, I'd like to know if Nate is going hiking with anybody special.
1: Danielle, let's get out of that. Stop nosing into his love life.
5: Get out of my business.
3: Where are you hiking?
1: Well, now that she asked.
5: You know what? When it happens, I'll let you know.
1: It's none of our business. Mm-hmm. Danielle, it's none of our business.
2: None of our business.
1: I mean,
3: it's not our business. Whose business is
2: exactly.
3: it?
2: Exactly.
1: It's his business.
5: Thank you.
3: His business is our business.
1: No, it's not.
3: Yeah, we share.
1: He'll let us know when it's time.
2: Okay.
1: Hey, Scary, what are you doing this weekend?
4: So I have some shelves being installed in my office studio today. And tomorrow night, it's Sophia's Sweet 16. My buddy Jason Smaller and Denise, love you guys, will be celebrating and partying with you and your daughter and her friends. Yeah!
3: Oh, my God.
2: Partying with a bunch of 16-year-olds?
3: That was creepy. Right.
1: He seems very excited about it.
5: What about you, Duran?
4: What are you doing, Duran?
1: Nothing.
4: Nothing?
3: That sounds so suspicious.
2: You're such a liar. What are you doing?
1: You know, I'm in this new groove. Stop telling people what you're doing.
2: You've
1: seen people
2: Jerk.
1: Say this. A lot of life coaches, a lot of people say, don't tell people your business.
2: Yeah.
1: So I'm going to be a little more mysterious.
5: Okay.
3: See, I always thought that applied to like a business plan.
1: I'm sorry, what?
3: I always thought that applied to a business plan or a goal. Like, don't tell people the moves that you're making. I didn't think it meant don't tell me what you're doing this weekend.
1: Well, no, if you're telling me what you're doing this weekend, no matter what it is, business or love or just fun, I know too much about me. Now, what was that you said, Frog?
0: I said, that works out great for a radio show.
1: Why not telling people? Oh, no, I'll tell you what I want you to know. How about that?
3: Wow. Oh, so should we rephrase it? Elvis, what would you like us to know about your weekend?
1: Nothing.
3: This is not going to go well.
1: Why not? Why not be a little more mysterious?
2: Okay.
3: Oh, my gosh.
1: Truth be told, I have nothing planned. Okay. But it sounds better if I say I'm not going to tell you.
3: Yeah.
5: Nothing is something sometimes.
2: Sometimes
5: like you say.
2: It's the best.
1: Doing nothing is doing something. Yep. Yeah, I got a couple plans for the weekend. We're good. Danielle, what do you have coming up?
2: Drake's midnight surprise for his fans, and Taylor Swift is doing something different while inviting her friends to her wedding.
1: Okay. Do we have Drake music right now?
2: I mean, he's got 3 albums that he dropped. We should have something.
3: Yeah.
1: Well, do we have a cut we want to play? Am I the only Drake fan left on the planet Earth?
3: I like Drake. Eli over at Power, he loves them.
1: Oh, we found someone.
3: Yeah,
1: all right.
3: He's the one.
1: Well, I'm going to go ask Eli what we should play. Scary, go do something. Find some Drake.
5: If you want to snip my cream,
4: I'll drink.
3: Can you not present it that way?
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5: No, but it's fine, though. 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
1: Silver palette sauce.
2: That's what you could do this weekend.
1: Oh, I'll have pasta nights Saturday and Sunday.
2: Yeah, make us a big bowl of pasta and bring it in on Monday.
1: There will be nothing left. You know what? Silver palette sauces, all of them. I love them all.
2: Mm-hmm.
1: And, of course, they are the folks behind our favorite grain berry cereal. They do pancake mix and muffin mix. I like that they're diversified. I mean, they do all sorts of things over there at the kitchen. Anyway, silver palette pasta sauce. They have 9 amazing varieties. I counted them. All made with those vine-ripened San Marzano and California tomatoes. It tastes like real ingredients because they are real ingredients. And no added sugar. You know what I do? I add a little sugar to it.
2: Do you?
1: But that's the fun thing about sauces from Silver Palette. You can make it your own. No problem.
2: And then on the jars, it says no tomato paste. I guess that makes a very big difference. difference in it tasting like, you know, like the real deal, like leaving that out.
1: Tomato paste adds a totally different level of flavor. Tomato paste is great. I'm going to add some of that, too.
2: No, no, don't.
1: Everything
2: you don't need
1: they
2: it.
1: Left out, I'm going to put in.
2: You do not need it. It's delicious.
1: Well, it makes it uniquely mine. But anyway, go ahead.
2: We love it so much because that's what it is. It's like straight from Italy. It's delicious. And oh, did you talk about the two special ones from Whole Foods?
1: Oh, yeah. You can only get these at Whole Foods. It's the
2: Cucina Antica,
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2: Everywhere else. 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
1: So, when it's time for pasta night, you don't have to wait till pasta night. They're in jars, and they stay tasty a long time. Just buy them, have them in the cupboard ready.
2: The Best Buy date is really good on this one. It's 2028. That's really good.
1: Oh, my God. let's make a date for pasta night in 2028.
2: Okay, bye.
1: Anyway, so Silver Palette pasta sauces, we love them. So go pick them up today.
8: 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February Friday, skies will be mostly sunny, breezy and mild. High around 66. Northwest winds 15 to 25. 8:05 p.m. sunset this evening. Skies will be clear, mild, low around 54. Winds become light and variable. Plenty of sunshine, breezy Saturday, high around 74. Mostly sunny, isolated thunderstorm Sunday, highs in the lower 80s. Our extended outlook, sunny and warm Monday and Tuesday, high in the upper 70s. Isolated thunderstorms Wednesday, highs in the mid 80s. Sunny Thursday, highs again in the mid 80s. For StarRadioGroup.com, I'm meteorologist James Covington. This weather update, a service of, 94.3.
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10: On Interstate 95, at mile marker 57.1, in the county of Chesterfield, a broken down vehicle is blocking traffic. The north left shoulder is closed. On Interstate 64 East in the city of Hampton, at Hampton Roads Bridge Tunnel East, heavy traffic is causing a delay. Traffic is backed up about 1 mile. On Interstate 64, at mile marker 283.9, in the city of Norfolk, near 264 Interchange, a broken down vehicle is blocking traffic. The east exit 284I narrows. On Interstate 264, at mile marker 13.2, in the city of Norfolk, near 64 Interchange, a broken down vehicle is blocking traffic. The west inside left shoulder is closed. On US 58 in the city of Suffolk, in the vicinity of Pioneer Road, City Route 610 north and south, an accident is causing delays. The east right lane and right shoulder are closed. On Interstate 64, at mile marker 263.9, in the city of Hampton, near Mercury Boulevard, a big rig accident is causing delays. The west right outside lane, right shoulder, and exit 236B are closed. 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
1: Gracie Abrams in 2 hours. How do you like that?
2: Oh, yeah, that's right.
1: People love Gracie.
2: Mm-hmm.
1: A lot of new music out today. New Drake. He dropped, what, three albums?
2: Three albums. That's in my top. You want to do
1: What?
2: I'm going to say it's my first story.
1: Well, you can say more than what I said. I'm not going to say any more than that.
2: Okay. Not that much left.
1: Well, okay, so I can't talk?
2: You can do it.
1: What is it safe for me to talk about?
2: No, you can talk about it.
1: Okay. Well, we talked about it earlier, too. Yeah. I can't wait to hear more about the Drake releases. And we're going to hear that exclusively from Danielle.
2: Mm-hmm.
1: Also, our friend Kevin Jonas has a new song out today called Little Things.
2: Oh.
1: And it's about all those little things in life you need to pay attention to because they all add up to make life a one big great thing.
2: That's nice.
1: I know. So we got Drake. Was that in your report too?
2: No, Kevin's not in my report, but I do love you, Kevin.
1: Okay, good. Hey, can we talk about this weirdo that keeps texting?
2: Yeah.
1: I saw it on someone else's text messages because I blocked him.
3: Smart.
1: I blocked him, but I want to bring him back.
3: Oh, God, why?
1: Because I'm going to sue him.
3: Stop.
1: I'm going to take him to court because he's the most mean, spiteful, probably has a little screw loose kind of guy.
2: Yeah.
1: He said every time we talk about sports, he's like, Elvis and Gandhi and Danielle have no right to talk about sports.
3: Oh, stop talking about sports.
1: Stop talking about sports. But it's all he says over and over, like a broken record.
3: Yeah.
1: Today he called me. He actually was accurate today.
3: Okay.
1: Tell everyone what he said.
3: He said, it just, of course, went away. He said, Elvis is really finicky, impatient, irritable, and fussy.
1: Okay, so today he was accurate.
3: Mm, yeah.
4: Okay. 100%.
3: Well, a broken clock is right twice a day.
1: So this guy, he obviously is not pleased with everything he hears on the show.
3: No.
1: But he texts 5, 6, 7, 8 times an hour.
3: Yeah, and he's so passionate about us that he just keeps interacting despite the fact that he hates everything we do.
2: Yeah.
1: But did you notice every text he texts in is something negative?
3: Yes.
1: Mm. So he's living this negative world.
3: It's about how we need to do things differently.
1: I want to take him to court.
3: Oh. If you could sue people for being annoying, God.
1: I'm going to take my last dollar and buy the best attorney just to sue him for irritating me.
4: Top dog law.
1: Top dog law.
2: Yes.
4: Oh, that's right.
2: I bet they'd rep you.
1: So listen, you little weasel. I know you're listening to this and you're probably playing with yourself and fondling yourself, that you're the center of attention right now. Mm. Congratulations. You finally got your spotlight. Mm.
3: But I mean, we could all end this party by all blocking this person.
1: No, I find him entertaining.
3: Yeah. Okay.
2: I don't understand, though, how come you can't sue somebody for being mean on a text message. Boom. I think you should be able to.
1: You can sue someone if damage occurs. This guy is not damaged.
2: We're damaged.
1: Me.
2: You're pissed off. That's damaged me.
1: I was damaged years before I walked in this place. So
3: this is
1: listen.
3: Some form of harassment. This is some form of harassment.
1: You sit out there and hide in the shadows. What's the old FDR saying? Those who are playing the game versus those who are in the bleachers.
3: Oh, yeah.
4: Teddy Roosevelt.
1: Yeah, it's one of the Roosevelts.
4: Yeah.
3: They're throwing tomatoes from the nosebleeds.
4: It's the man in the arena.
1: The man in the arena.

0: else.
1: Oh, forget it.
0: Says that about Scary.
1: We'll bite their heads off.
0: Mama Bear comes out.
2: Yep. Oh, no, I usually agree with them.
3: Thank you.
1: Oh, Scary.
2: Anyway, enjoy your day.
3: Yeah.
2: You happy, happy soul.
4: Sounds like a party.
2: I know. No, it, you know, I guess it takes all kinds of creatures to keep this with this world spinning. But anyway.
4: We appreciate the passion.
2: I do.
4: Yeah.
2: That's why I want to unblock this. I need to learn how to unblock because I want to watch everything he says. He entertains me. He really does.
4: Okay. What if it's a woman?
2: You know, we are assuming it is a guy.
4: The energy is very male to me.
2: Yeah, but you know what? When you're all messed up, there is no gender or sex.
4: Yeah, but and the fixation on the sports thing and how we're all talking about sports incorrectly and we need to leave it to the dudes. Oh, is, I think that's the... I called soccer players footballers. This dude lost his mind.
2: Really?
4: You don't know anything. Footballers, you don't know anything. I was like, you don't know anything. That's what they're called.
2: I know more than you. I know I'm suing you. I can't wait. I got to find something to wear to court. What do I wear to the court?
4: A jersey.
2: I don't know.
1: Whatever.
2: You know, you have to understand something is when you do this job and you do have literally millions of people listening at any given time, you're going to get a few, you know, fruitcakes crawling through, crawling up from the sewer.
1: Yeah.
2: Here they are. Anyway, it's kind of funny. It's kind of funny also, there's a lot of people texting right now. Oh, am I blocked? I don't know. Let me check the history and see what you've said in the past.
4: And they're asking us if we save numbers. No, we don't save numbers, but you can see somebody's history. So if you text us something hateful, we can easily pull it up and see how many other hateful things you said.
2: Yep, exactly.
4: Or if this was a one-off.
2: Well, no, whatever number you're texting from, we do see the number.
4: We see the number, yeah.
1: Does the person know their block? Like, does this person know?
2: No.
5: What's that? Know what we should do someday, just for funsies?
2: What?
5: Unblock everybody we blocked.
2: Oh, my God.
5: There are pages of blocked people.
1: Oh, are there really?
5: Yeah.
1: Hundreds.
2: It's in the hundreds of thousands.
5: Thousands, probably.
1: Why do we block so many people?
2: Because, you know, it's better just to say goodbye, delete, and then move on. But this time I decided not to move on. Mm. This time I decided to make it part of our pitter-patter.
4: Okay. We're going to perseverate.
2: Let's go. All right. Let's get into the Danielle report.
1: All right.
2: How about that Drake release?
1: Let's start with Drake. He surprised fans yesterday by dropping 3 albums at midnight. He was supposed to drop 1. Everybody was expecting Iceman, but guess what? 2 more came. The projects actually feature a stacked lineup of collaborators. Future, 21 Savage, Sexy Red, Party Next Door, Central C. So, yeah. So if you like Drake, you got a really special gift last night at midnight. Well, like
4: Central C.
2: But, you know, I have discovered that so many people do not like Drake.
1: Yeah.
2: Because I was like, oh my God, I'm so excited. He's dropping some music. And I get stank face.
1: And I feel like if you're a Kendrick Lamar fan, you don't like Drake, vice versa. Right. You know, it's just that's you got to pick a side.
2: Well, you know who gave me the most stank face?
1: Who?
2: This one over here.
1: Me?
2: Yes.
1: I gave you the most?
2: Yes, you did.
1: Oh, okay. I can see it.
6: Tanya, are you not a Drake fan?
4: I'm not a Drake fan. I don't hate him. I'm just not a fan. I think he's just so corny. Like, he's just a cornball.
2: Okay.
4: Well, I'm sorry, Scary. I didn't mean to hurt your feelings.
3: He's got a lot of dance floor anthems. I love him.
2: Well, there's a reason to love him right there.
4: Yeah, sure.
2: Anyway, hey, Froggy, we still need more gain on your microphone. I don't know what's going on.
6: More gain. Okay. I'll turn it up some more.
2: Oh, yeah. Just crank it up until you can crank it no more.
6: Is that better?
2: Oh, yeah.
1: Oh, Froggy.
2: That's my Froggy. All right, Ben, Daniel, back to you.
1: All right, so TMZ reported that Britney Spears was acting erratically while dining out on Wednesday. She supposedly barked loudly and wielded a knife in the restaurant. Now, her spokesperson is saying that it was completely blown out of proportion, that that's not what happened, that she was enjoying a quiet dinner with her assistant and her bodyguard. She was simply telling a story about how her dog was barking at the neighbors, and at no point did she put anyone in danger. But another diner who was there was actually a gossip writer. Nope. And he said, well, we just had a wild experience dining next to Britney Spears. So, the verdict's still out there as to what exactly went down. So, who knows? Taylor Swift did not mail a save the date card to her wedding guests. Instead, she is personally calling each one of them to avoid leaks. How crazy is that? Could you imagine if you... Hello. Hey, Elvis, it's Taylor.
2: Well, you know, I have her blocked.
1: Yeah, well, maybe you should unblock her for now.
2: Okay.
1: She doesn't want the exact date and location to get out, and she's asked people, please keep your schedule flexible.
2: Okay, good.
4: At this point, if you're one of her friends, wouldn't you be like, enough? I can't keep 7 months open for this.
1: You got to
4: give me a date.
1: If it's Taylor, maybe they'll make an exception. I don't know.
2: I bet it's going to be a beautiful party. I would love to go.
1: All right. Well, let's unblock her. Exactly. Yeah. Unblock her. See what happens. So yesterday, Amazon MGM Studios released a statement saying the search for the next James Bond is underway. I don't understand why we don't just give it to Idris Elba. Idris Elba would be perfect. You agree?
4: Oh, yes.
2: Absolutely.
1: Let's just give it to him, and I think the search will be over. We will cast Idris Elba. There you go. But there are rumors going around as to who it might be, so you may want to just Google them, I guess. Whatever. The Michael Jackson biopic may return to the top of the box office this weekend. The Devil Wears Prada 2 and Michael are expected to battle it out for first place, so we will see what happens there. What are we watching? NBA playoffs continue, guys. I feel like this is the never-ending playoffs. When do these end?
2: Never.
1: Seriously. Yeah. Dutton Ranch. Are you guys going to watch that tonight? The series premiere of Dutton Ranch.
4: It's Friday?
1: The Yellowstone spinoff.
2: Mm. Another one?
1: Yeah, Paramount Plus.
4: It's Beth and Rip.
2: Oh my God, I love them.
1: So you got to watch it. You haven't seen all the billboards for it?
2: No.
1: Oh, there's billboards everywhere.
2: And Rip's okay, too.
1: Will Ferrell will be hosting SNL. Paul McCartney is the musical guest. It is the 51st season finale. Sunday on Amazon, Shania Twain will be hosting the 61st Academy of Country Music Awards. You've got Family Guy. You've got Bob's Burgers. So there's a lot of stuff to watch over the weekend. And that is my Daniel report.
2: Oh, may I share with them what I shared with you?
1: Oh, yes.
2: The Martin Short documentary, I think, is just incredible.
1: Oh, yeah, you said that.
2: What a guy. Mm-hmm. What a sweetheart of a guy. Everyone loves him. He's been through so much heartache in his life, including the loss of his daughter, several weeks ago.
1: Yeah, so horrible.
2: I mean, he's been through a lot, yet he has that resilience. He bounces back. I was talking to Gandhi about that. People mm-hmm. who go through hell, and they bounce back.
1: I feel like that's my kids, especially my son Spencer, because he's always getting injured, and then he finds a way to come on back.
2: See, that's the thing. We can learn from them, and you can learn from Martin Short. This documentary is pretty incredible.
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11: 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Skies will be mostly sunny, breezy and mild. High around 66. Northwest winds 15 to 25. 8:05 p.m. sunset this evening. Skies will be clear, mild, low around 54. Winds become light and variable. Plenty of sunshine, breezy Saturday, high around 74. Mostly sunny, isolated thunderstorm Sunday, highs in the lower 80s. Our extended outlook, sunny and warm Monday and Tuesday, high in the upper 70s. Isolated thunderstorms Wednesday, highs in the mid 80s. Sunny Thursday, highs again in the mid 80s. For StarRadioGroup.com, I'm meteorologist James Covington. This weather update, a service of, 94.3.
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13: On Interstate 95, at mile marker 57.1, in the county of Chesterfield, a broken down vehicle is blocking traffic. The north left shoulder is closed. On Interstate 295, at mile marker 27.1, in the county of Henrico, a broken down vehicle is blocking traffic. The north right shoulder is closed. On Interstate 64, at mile marker 299.1, in the city of Chesapeake, near Bowers Hill Interchange, a broken down vehicle is blocking traffic. The east right shoulder is closed. On Interstate 64 east in the city of Hampton, at Hampton Roads Bridge Tunnel East, heavy traffic is causing a delay. Traffic is backed up about 1 mile. On Interstate 64, at mile marker 289.8, in the city of Chesapeake, near Greenbrier Parkway, a broken down vehicle is blocking traffic. The east outside right shoulder is closed. On Interstate 64, at mile marker 283.8, in the city of Norfolk, near 264 Interchange, a broken down vehicle is blocking traffic. The east exit 284I narrows. On Interstate 264, at mile marker 13.2, in the city of Norfolk, near 64 Interchange, a broken down vehicle is blocking traffic. The west inside left shoulder is closed. On US 58 in the city of Suffolk, in the vicinity of Pioneer Road, City Route 610 north and south, an accident is causing delays. The east right lane and right shoulder are closed. On Interstate 64, at mile marker 263.9, in the city of Hampton, near Mercury Boulevard, a big rig accident is causing delays. The west right outside lane, right shoulder, and exit 263B are closed. 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
1: Hey there, y'all. 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
3: 102 was playing Kendrick Lamar on the eve of Iceman.
1: Oh, wow. Seriously? Okay.
3: No, there are a lot of people. The beef between Kendrick Lamar and Drake is real
1: you
3: for
1: have to
3: a
1: pick
3: lot
1: a side.
3: Of a lot of people. You don't.
1: It's a little weird. Yeah.
3: I just want to hear good music. I don't want to. I don't want to be a part of this beef. So I'm
1: I mean,
3: hearing,
1: if there was a side to pick, I would pick one. I kind of have a side.
3: Well, a lot of people feel there is a side. Well, what's your side then?
1: Kendrick Lamar. Kendrick,
3: can you say it louder?
1: Kendrick Lamar would be my side. That
4: Kendrick
1: I
4: Lamar.
1: Yeah, he's great.
3: Okay, I get it. I get it. Frog, we're having echoes from Froggy. We installed this $1 billion box in Froggy's studio.
1: Nice.
3: And it's so good, you can hear everything.
1: Yeah.
3: I hear your echo? I hear your pulse. It's from your headphones. It's we'll deal with it in a minute. But that's what happens when you have a great piece of equipment. Mm. You can hear everything.
1: Yeah.
3: Can we put the old one back in? You know, when I was a kid, I had my tonsils taken out and I ballooned up like 500 pounds.
1: Really?
3: And my dad said, "We're going to put one back in." He wanted to reattach a tonsil to my throat, and I thought he was real. I thought it was real.
1: What's the correlation between the tonsils and the weight gain?
3: I don't hormonal something, I guess.
1: Really? What
5: is
1: it? That.
5: Your adenoids? Was your ad? You're like you had that out.
3: Your I think tonsils.
5: That's, yeah.
1: I
5: maybe
1: had
5: it was also easier
1: out.
5: To eat for you.
3: I'm sorry, what?
5: Maybe it was also easier to eat for you.
3: No.
5: No.
3: No, whatever. It changed something. Anyway.
1: Oh, look it up. Interesting. Okay.
3: Diamond. Let's go to Diamond, what do you feel about the Kendrick Lamar Drake beef?
6: I think that Kendrick ate him up, and we're still talking about it. I love it.
3: Okay, so if I play a new song from Drake, will you boycott the show until it's over?
6: No, I'll listen. I like when Drake makes good music, but he's just been talking. Like, you know, he's still stuck in 2024. I'm like, come on. Get over it.
3: Okay. All right.
1: Yeah. I think he sort of lost a lot of credibility and likability when he sued over the rap beef. Mm-hmm. Like you can't sue people over rap beef.
7: Right, yeah.
1: He sued.
3: I like this text. Turn beef into meatloaf.
1: As you should.
3: Or maybe a nice burger.
1: Mm,
3: huh?
1: Yummy.
3: Whatever you use beef with. What's scary?
8: From what I'm hearing.
3: How about lasagna?
8: Listen, Drake dropped three albums. From what I'm hearing from this is that he actually did a lot of throwback stuff, so like a retreat to the 90s, the 2000s, the celebratory rap that we all loved and partied with. That's the kind of Drake that I need in my life, and
3: okay.
8: I think that's what we're going to get.
1: And he's
8: okay,
1: got a lot of people that collabed with him on this. So.
8: A lot.
3: Well,
8: yeah.
3: Okay, good. That's all good, but if you don't like Drake, you don't like Drake.
1: Right. The first track I heard was not celebratory. He was taking shots at DJ Khaled.
8: Okay.
1: DJ
3: well, should I play some?
1: Corny.
8: Play this one.
3: Okay, too hard for the radio.
6: Oh.
3: No, do we know what this is about? I haven't heard it before. What? Why are you laughing?
9: No, I'm just laughing because too hard for the radio, but we're playing it on the radio.
1: And I'll roll it. For a minute, I'm thinking, what is in this song?
9: Yeah,
1: maybe
9: like,
1: we should
9: don't know.
1: Not do it.
3: Well, I know, but I don't want people to go, oh, had to turn him off. They played Drake.
1: He's playing mind tricks.
3: You know, we played an old Drake song the other day, and everyone in here was like, yeah, this is, sounds good. Mm-hmm. But that was before, but that was pre-beef.
1: That was pre-beef, yeah.
3: That was PB. All right. So I guess what I'm going to do, I'm going to play a new Drake track and just watch the listeners just jump overboard. Why would I do that as someone who's trying to succeed?
1: You're trying to drive listeners away. Is that what we're doing
3: well,
1: right
3: no,
1: now?
3: No, I don't want to do that. But aren't you a little curious?
8: Yes.
1: Yeah.
3: All right.
1: I hope there's no curse.
3: What if I just played a little and I promised I'm not going to play the whole thing? Will you not turn us off? You know what? Screw it. If you got to turn us off, got to turn us off. Here we go. Too hard for the radio. Mm. Brand new Drake.
10: Yeah. Hey.

0: Gandhi's trying to figure out which Drake song that sounds like.
1: It sounds like his other song that I cannot get in my head because everyone's talking.
0: I'm sorry.
2: Nice for What?
1: Yes. Thank you, Froggy.
0: Which
1: Jesus.
0: One?
1: Nice for What?
2: It sounds like Nice for What?
1: Yeah, it sounds just like it.
0: There you go.
1: Yeah.
0: See, Froggy can tune us out.
1: Thank you, Froggy.
0: People are like, he's ripping off Bad Bunny doing the hey, hey. Well, you know, a lot of people do the hey, hey, I guess. Now, we should follow up the Drake song with Kendrick Lamar, they're saying.
3: Oh.
1: Can we?
0: Here's
1: equal
0: someone texting
1: time,
0: in,
1: equal time.
0: People are texting in two thumbs down. This song is terrible. Drake sucks.
1: Oh, God.
0: All right, well, I can play the new Kevin Jonas song. No one's going to get mad at that.
1: No.
0: There's no Jonas Brothers beef going on, is there?
1: I don't think so.
0: Let's start some.
3: And we love our Kevin Jonas. This is his first like solo stuff.
0: Call Kevin Jonas. See if he answers. It's a little early.
1: He may answer. If it goes straight to voicemail, you have to call him back.
0: All right, calling. Okay, hold on.
1: Call him back.
0: Is it okay to call people? Is this illegal?
4: No, it's your phone.
1: Just tell you have to tell him.
4: Tell him he's on the air.
0: All right.
1: Kevin.
0: He's probably sleeping.
1: He's got kids.
0: On the Davis release.
3: Garrett says he thinks they're in Spain.
1: Well, so if they're in Spain, you should be awake.
5: Has been forwarded to voicemail.
0: Oh, no, he's not in Spain. It went to Spain and go...
1: Yeah, it does that weird ring.
3: Yeah.
0: All right. Well,
1: just keep calling him. It's like... Hello.
0: Wait, hold on. More texts about the Drake song. This song is whack as F.
1: Oh, okay.
0: All right. Well, okay. We'll move on. Spain. Why do you go to Spain when you have a new song release? It's not a place to be. What?
6: Three things
0: and take a break. I've been told. Let's do that.
1: I'm not ready.
0: All right. As soon as I hear from Kevin, I will play his song. I'm holding it hostage. Let's get into the three things we need to know from Gandhi. We still have more pots and pans. We love Caraway, and you would love these as well. We're the only show in the world giving away pots and pans. Mm-hmm. Look at us.
1: The free pop phone tap.
0: But people are like loving it. I'm like, why would I take it away from the peeps?
1: Yep.
0: All right, three things. What's going on, Gandhi?
1: All right, Vice President J.D. Vance says American taxpayers have been getting fleeced by fraud in the federal government for decades. He traveled to Maine on Thursday to talk about the Trump administration's effort to combat fraud. Vance said fraud impacts multiple victims, including taxpayers and patients. Earlier this week, he said it appears mainly blue states are not taking fraud seriously. The vice president called it a defrauding of the American taxpayer and a violation of trust. South Carolina's attorney general says his office does want to retry Alec Murdaugh quickly after his murder convictions were overturned.
0: What a weird story.
1: It's just all so strange.
0: What's behind this? They made mistakes with the legal system, so they had to go back and go.
1: Yeah, so apparently there was a county clerk who was testifying, and they say that she had unlawful, illegal interactions with some of the jurors.
0: Okay.
1: So because of that, they're overturning it. But you were asking yesterday, is he still going to stay in jail? He is, because he's also in jail on fraud charges of some sort.
0: All right.
1: So he's going to stay there. This week's ruling, the South Carolina Supreme Court said a county clerk improperly influenced that jury in the original trial. AG Alan Wilson said his state is up to the job and will push for a speedy trial. Murdaugh, we know, was convicted in the killings of his wife and son in March of 2023. The case has been the subject of books, podcasts, and documentaries, which we have all watched. And finally, we talked about this earlier, but it is worth repeating. A Pick 6 New Jersey lottery ticket worth $5.9 million nearly expired. It was 8 days away from being worthless when the man who had it found it crumpled up in one of his pants pockets.
0: That's amazing.
1: Yeah, he had it for almost a year. He got it on May 14th of last year.
3: Damn.
1: And it was supposed to expire the 22nd. He said he went through every single pant pocket, ended up finding it, and now he's going to have $6 million more in his bank
3: account.
0: I'm going to go home and go through every pocket and every pair of pants I have.
3: You're going to find lint.
1: He probably does have like 7 winning lottery tickets sitting in a drawer somewhere.
0: The other day, I put on a pair of pants I hadn't worn for like a couple of years, and I pulled out this crumpled up Kleenex, and I'm like, oh, God.
1: Whoa.
0: But I felt something in it. A couple of hits of Cialis. What's going on there?
1: Oh, does that stuff expire?
0: No, not at all.
1: Put it back in the freezer?
0: I took one an hour ago.
1: Oh, Lord. That explains a lot.
0: Why are you looking at me like that, Nate? Hello?
7: You just walk around with Cialis in your pockets all the time.
0: I never know when you're going to be ready to go.
7: Especially a couple of them. My God. Can pound nails in with that thing after you take two.
1: Locked and loaded.
0: All right. All right. Thank you, Gandhi.
1: You're welcome.
0: That was fabulous.
8: Yes, another week.
0: And here we go into the day.
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4: 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February Friday, skies will be mostly sunny, breezy and mild. High around 66. Northwest winds 15 to 25. 8:05 p.m. sunset this evening. Skies will be clear, mild, low around 54. Winds become light and variable. Plenty of sunshine, breezy Saturday, high around 74. Mostly sunny, isolated thunderstorm Sunday, highs in the lower 80s. Our extended outlook, sunny and warm Monday and Tuesday, high in the upper 70s. Isolated thunderstorms Wednesday, highs in the mid 80s. Sunny Thursday, highs again in the mid 80s. For StarRadioGroup.com, I'm meteorologist James Covington. This weather update, a service of, now, 94.3.
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8: On Interstate 295, at mile marker 38, in the county of Hanover, an accident is causing delays. The north exit 38B narrows. On Interstate 64, at mile marker 283.8, in the city of Norfolk, near 264 interchange, a broken down vehicle is blocking traffic. The east exit 284I narrows. On Interstate 264 West, at mile marker 13.2, in the city of Norfolk, near 64 interchange, a broken down vehicle is blocking traffic. On US 58 in the city of Suffolk, in the vicinity of Pioneer Road, City Route 610 North and South, an accident is causing delays. The east right lane and right shoulder are closed. 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
2: You know what I say about Las Vegas?
3: What?
2: Get out there. Have some fun.
3: Is that what you say?
2: No. Go out there and just wreak havoc and have fun and bring stories back. Yeah. That what stays in Vegas, what happens in Vegas stays in Vegas, thing is BS. I know I'll go on and on about this. You go out there to live an extraordinary life, and I'm going to give you a way to do it. Oh. It's time to get you to Vegas.
4: Yeah, it's time to get to Vegas. Let's go.
2: Don't you have the real song?
5: Yeah, right here.
2: Oh, yeah.
5: Hold on. Here we go.
2: Oh, we love stereophonic sound. Come on, Elvis. Yeah, let's go.
6: Bright light city, gonna set my soul. Gonna set my soul on fire.
2: Well, that's right, Priscilla.
6: Got a whole lot of money that's ready to burn. So get those stakes.
2: Give me a manner sandwich.
6: There's a thousand pretty women waiting out there. They're all living.
2: Are you guys ready? Here we go.
6: May care. And I am just a devil with love to spare. So
7: Viva Las Vegas.
3: Guitars.
2: All right, you know you want to go, and I'm going to get you there. I want you to go to Las Vegas, but you need to live the life in Las Vegas. Let me tell you right now. You know what? 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
3: Mm.
2: That's right. 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
2: The Fountain Blue is beautiful. We've all been. You've loved it.
8: I loved it. Oh, my God. I actually won at the tables. I won.
3: Blackjack,
8: baby.
3: Wow.
2: Oh, my God. Let's get into the three things we need to know. I'm kidding.
3: Well, I was going to say, we just did.
2: I pushed the wrong button.
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2: 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On the old blackjack table. There's straight Nate. 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
2: 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That's fabulous.
8: Love that.
3: Love it. Can we read this one text about a Vegas memory?
2: Yeah, go ahead. I love Elvis and Vegas memories. Go ahead.
3: This person just said, for my 21st birthday, I went to Las Vegas, went to a hypnotist show with my best friend. We got turned into monkeys during the show, and I woke up on some man's lap after I'd been humping him because I was a horny monkey. Thank you, Valerie from Long Island.
0: Wow. Thanks, Valerie.
2: Thanks, Valerie. We had a great night. Me and Valerie. She's cute. She had nice toes.
3: Oh, what?
0: Lord.
2: We got to move on. Oh, we have business to take care of. Get me Beth. What line is Beth on? Here we go. Hello, Beth. I'm so excited to talk to you.
5: Good morning. How's everybody today?
2: Oh, we're a little crazy. Hey, so, you know, we were talking earlier about people who text rude things and we block them.
5: Yeah.
2: And then you sent an interesting text, Beth, from beautiful Akron, Ohio.
3: No, Akron.
2: You said, I can't believe, I don't know, I'm wondering if I'm blocked or not.
0: Oh.
2: Because I said something on text that was negative about Gandhi several years ago.
3: Oh.
2: And of course, I read it, so obviously you were not blocked here. Was she blocked from yours?
3: No, I saw that too. Yeah.
2: So we're curious to know what you'd like to formally apologize for. You said 2 years ago. Obviously, it wasn't so bad that we blocked you. So
3: right.
2: What did you say?
5: I don't remember the context of the whole conversation because it was 2 years ago, but I texted that when Gandhi orgasms, she probably sneezes like a church mouse.
2: What? Oh, wow. So whatever I wonder what we were talking about. We'll never know. Doesn't matter. But you said that Gandhi, mm-hmm. I bet when she orgasms, she sounds like the sneeze of a church mouse.
3: Interesting. That would not get you blocked. We would all just laugh about that.
0: Yeah.
8: You read it on the air.
2: But I know that you loved it and remembered it from 2 years ago.
0: Damn.
3: Yeah, and it did not get you blocked.
5: Well, that's good to know. I mean, now I just have like a baseline to work from.
0: Okay. Try harder, Beth.
2: You know, Beth, you're okay.
3: Just one follow-up question. What makes you believe that? Yeah.
5: I don't know. Your personality is so kind of light and fluffy, but also like I wouldn't want to mess with you. So I feel like in the comforts of your own home, you're probably like pretty sweet.
3: Oh, that's so nice.
2: And also
3: turned great.
2: In the comfort of in your own home, as we've learned, people who are in their own home and in their own private spaces, they feel they can text anything they want. And, and that's okay. We're used to that. But I love what would a church mouse sneezing sound like?
0: Yeah.
2: Do you sound like that when you reached your big O?
3: I am going to have to ask somebody else. I don't think so. Hold on, let me text somebody.
2: I don't know. Come here, Gandhi. You get an Elvis's bad hair. Oh my God. Yeah.
0: Achoo!
2: Yeah, the king's done it again. You sound like a church mouse. You know, the king loves a good church mouse.
3: Oh, my God.
2: Anyway, Beth, that's so funny. I love it. You're good.
5: All right. Well, thank you. It was nice to chat with everybody.
3: Thanks,
5: right.
3: Beth.
5: Thank you guys.
2: So do you feel she has to apologize for that?
3: No. I mean, I do love an apology, but I don't feel like that really deserves one. I think that's okay.
5: I'll try harder next time.
0: Yeah. Do better, Beth.
2: Yeah, insult better, Beth.
3: I mean, of the text messages that come my way, that is nothing. That's so nice.
2: Oh, you should read the other one. Thank you, Beth. And we appreciate you listening. You have a nice weekend, okay?
5: All right. You too. Bye-bye.
2: Okay, bye. There you have it. Another day in the life of Gandhi.
3: How fun.
2: I wonder what we were talking about that made her go, oh, God, that Gandhi. I bet she sneezes like a church mouse when she has an orgasm.
3: Whatever it was, how do we not remember the context that would make somebody say that?
2: Because we talk about a billion things every 5 seconds.
3: Yeah.
2: How do you keep up with all
0: that? And it was years, wasn't it? Years ago, she said?
3: Yeah.
2: All right, I love people texting in now. I guess I'm blocked. My favorite thing to do is I reply to them, yes, you are blocked. And they're like, oh, no. And there's that. All right, we got a free pots and pans phone tap coming up.
0: We're not normal.
1: Elvis Duran in the morning show.
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10: 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February Friday, skies will be mostly sunny, breezy and mild, high around 66. Northwest winds 15 to 25. 8:05 p.m. sunset this evening, skies will be clear, mild, low around 54. Winds become light and variable. Plenty of sunshine, breezy Saturday, high around 74. Mostly sunny, isolated thunderstorm Sunday, highs in the lower 80s. Our extended outlook, sunny and warm Monday and Tuesday, high in the upper 70s. Isolated thunderstorms Wednesday, highs in the mid-80s. Sunny Thursday, highs again in the mid-80s. For StarRadioGroup.com, I'm meteorologist James Covington. This weather update, a service of, now, 94.3.
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12: On Interstate 64, at mile marker 183, in the county of Henrico, an accident is causing delays. The east right shoulder is closed. On Interstate 95, at mile marker 111.2, in the county of Caroline, a broken down vehicle is blocking traffic. The north right shoulder is closed. On Interstate 664, at mile marker 19.4, in the city of Chesapeake, near 58 Interchange, a broken down vehicle is blocking traffic. The north right shoulder is closed. On Interstate 64, at mile marker 283.8, in the city of Norfolk, near 264 Interchange, a broken down vehicle is blocking traffic. The east exit 284I narrows. On US 60 in the county of Powhatan, in the vicinity of Batterson Road, turnaround, Route 677 east and west, an accident is causing delays. The west left shoulder and left lane are closed. 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

0: This is so crazy. There's no way to reply back to all the people who are texting asking if they've been blocked.
1: That's very funny.
2: They're all going to think they're blocked, though, if they don't hear from
0: well,
2: you.
0: I know, but then I ask, well, what makes you think you were blocked? What did you say? What dastardly, awful thing did you tell us on the texter? I mean, hello?
3: If you said something hurtful, chances are you may have been blocked.
1: But well, hurtful is such a subjective thing.
0: Well, it is.
1: Yeah.
0: Sometimes people would say the meanest things, we just laugh.
1: Right.
0: Like, here's my favorite. I'm a ginger. I feel like that's enough to be blocked.
1: No!
0: I'm so in my ginger phase right now. I am in my ginger phase right now.
1: You love gingers.
0: God.
1: You love a good ginger.
0: Don't get enough of it. I don't get enough of anything.
1: Uh-huh.
0: What?
1: The other day, somebody texted in, and we have no idea where it came from, but they just said, Gandhi is the C word.
0: Right.
1: Right? So I wrote back, aw, blocked. And then they replied, eat a D, diamond. Oh, bro, my God.
0: So they thought it was diamond.
1: It
0: thought it was a diamond.
1: Yeah.
0: So diamond's the evil, whatever.
1: But that person did get blocked.
0: They called you a C.
1: Yes.
0: And told her to eat a bag of D's.
1: Yeah, yes. I think it was a singular D, but yes, it was an instruction.
0: And by the way,
4: well, not a whole bag full.
0: We're talking, right, Froggy. Froggy and I, we always talk about the bag of D's concept.
1: Okay.
4: Right.
0: Like if someone came up to me and said, oh, I hate you and your show, you could just eat a bag of D's. I'm like, wow, okay.
4: Thanks for the treat.
0: I know. What a snack. Okay, what an insult.
4: I think Louis C.K. does a bit like that. It's a brown paper bag and they're all like dry in there. Or is it like a plastic bag and they're squishy like chicken parts?
0: Like, oh my God.
4: What does that bag of D's look like?
5: I remember one time something wasn't working and I'm like, man, this sucks a D. And Elvis goes, wow, I thought you said it wasn't working. This sounds great.
0: Yeah, you know, you need to tailor your insults to the people you're insulting.
1: Right. So we need to first, are you gay? And then we insult from there?
0: Yes.
1: Yes, right. Okay.
0: Absolutely. Anyway, okay, so there's that. If you're texting and asking us if you've been blocked, we can't answer you all. There's no way. I mean, it's an avalanche of people. So just, you know how you can solve this once and for all? Just don't text rude, stupid things. Don't be mean.
1: Yes.
0: And then you're fine.
2: It's kind of crazy that all these people think they said something rude.
0: Like, I know.
2: Really? Hey,
0: you're fine. Don't worry about it. All right, thanks to our friends at Caraway. This is our last day this week. That makes me so sad. Caraway cookware is the star of my kitchen. It will be yours as well. 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
1: Mm-hmm.
0: And

0: up on your friend Jacqueline?
1: Oh, yeah, definitely. That'd be so good. So good.
0: Tell me about what's happening on prom night.
1: Yeah, well, we have this party bus for prom, and Jackie basically put it all together, and she's worked so hard. She's put so much into it, and I just want to crush her dreams, take her down.
0: I'll make sure that those dreams are all gone. I'm going to pretend I'm from the limo company, and we're going to cancel the party bus for that night.
1: Oh, all right. Sounds good.
0: All right, we're going to call her right now.
1: Yeah, let's do it. Hello?
0: Jacqueline?
1: Yeah?
0: It's Rick Tamlin. I own Value Eat Limos. How you doing?
1: Hi, how are you?
0: Unfortunately, we have a little bit of a mix-up with the car that you had selected.
1: Why?
0: You chose the 26-passenger black, right?
1: Exactly.
0: Our special party bus.
1: Yeah.
0: Well, it looks like I have here on paper that we've double-booked that particular vehicle. So I'm going to
1: have... And how is this going to affect me?
0: Unfortunately, we can't accommodate you, so...
1: How come you're accommodating the other party?
0: They decided to give us more money, you know?
1: Because they gave you more money? I absolutely don't think so.
0: I mean, that, unfortunately...
1: definitely should not work that way, because you have my down payment.
0: Yeah, I know. I understand. You know, it's really...
1: How do you feel like that? What kind of f***ing company are you?
0: We're a very reputable company, as you know.
1: I booked the date.
0: I know you did.
1: It's booked.
0: You know, this is a cutthroat business that we're
1: cutthroat
0: in.
1: Cutthroat business. I f***ing booked that date.
0: Okay.
1: Are you kidding me?
0: No.
1: Why? Because we're kids? We're 18-year-old kids?
0: Well, not for nothing, but they're going to be using it for a wedding, so they're a little bit more adult.
1: Oh, so a wedding takes over my prom. I have 26 people that I need to find a limo for.
0: Well, not exactly. What I was going to do is I was going to pair you off into four-passenger Lincoln Town cars.
1: So, I don't want a Lincoln Town car. I booked a 26-passenger party bus.
0: And we're going to give you 7 cars, and they could all follow...
1: I don't want 7 different limos.
0: No, they're town cars. They follow each other like a train. 4 people go in one, and then 4 people follow behind, and then 4 people behind that. How does that sound?
1: No, I absolutely don't think so. I am going to have that bus on my property for my prom. I wanted a party bus.
0: But you could party in a Lincoln Town car.
1: I have absolutely no intentions of partying in a f***ing town car.
0: I mean, they're very spacious. They've got some nice features to them. Have you seen the 06 models?
1: I don't want a Lincoln Town car. No, he wants me to take 7 Lincoln Town cars to prom. I swear to God.
0: Well, I don't know what else to do for you, Veruca.
1: I booked it. I will have that limo on my property at 6 o'clock.
0: You guys are going to do nothing but destroy it. These people are actually...
1: I'm going to destroy it. How do you know I'm going to destroy it?
0: Well, you 18-year-olds, you're not really mature yet. You know, you're not comfortable in your own skin. You know, we've had to clean up vomit and have used condoms everywhere every time we clean out that bus.
1: You're disgusting.
0: You know what you guys do. You're disgusting. I'm not going to be hosting your underage drinking fest.
1: Oh, you're not hosting my underage drinking fest? There's no alcohol allowed on the bus.
0: Right. We know.
1: And there will be no alcohol on that bus.
0: I'm the master of prom night. I know how it happens. You're not going to go to a diner and go to Great Adventure or go to Sleaside the next day. I know.
1: I don't go to Sleaside. I go to Wildwood.
0: Childwood. Even better.
1: Childwood?
0: Childwood.
1: If I don't get that limo, you will be in court and I will own. Yeah.
0: You got to get a driver's license first.
1: I have a driver's license. Don't talk to me like I'm a condescending teenager.
0: Tell you what, you give me another $1,000 and you can have
1: it. I don't owe you the money you said I owed you is what I have.
0: You give me another $1,000 on top of that and I'll hook it up.
1: No.
0: Yes.
1: Absolutely not.
0: Then the only other solution is you've been phone tapped.
1: Oh!
0: Jacqueline, it's Scary Jones.
1: Who did it?
0: Kate.
1: No! Oh, I'm gonna kill her!
2: The Elvis Duran phone tap.
3: Whoa! Another phone tap. But it's worth something. That was just not a phone tap worth nothing.
4: Mm.
3: This one's worth an entire set of Caraway Home cookware. I love this stuff. I can't wait to heat up a pan this afternoon. Hey, Jamie, how are you?
5: Hi, good. How are you?
3: Doing so well. Good to hear your voice. Congratulations. Out with the old and in with the new. You've got some new pots and pans coming from Caraway Home.
5: Oh, my God. Thank you guys so much.
4: You're going to love them.
3: Yeah, they're so colorful. I mean, what's the state of your current pantry?
4: the pantry.
5: Terrible. Actually, I'm in an apartment right now, and I'm moving to a house in June, so...
4: Oh, so perfect!
3: There you go. Bravo.
4: What's your color scheme at your house, like in the kitchen area?
5: I'm not sure yet. Right now, it's like all dark wood, so I have to find a nice color to, you know...
3: Oh, you know what?
4: Okay.
3: Go to Caraway.
4: Yeah.
3: Go to carawayhome.com. You'll see all the colors. And just pick yours out, because it's on the way.
4: So nice.
3: Thank you for listening. Congratulations. Mazel tov on the new house.
4: Mm-hmm.
5: Thank you guys very much. Thank you.
3: Thank you. Thank you. It's time to upgrade your pantry.
6: I don't think that's a word.
3: It is a word. It's a word now. So I have so declared pantry is a word. So thank you to Caraway. Again, carawayhome.com. Really good friends of ours. We love them. You'll love them too. That is fabulous. Danielle, what do you have coming up?
4: We are going to talk about Dua Lipa. She has got some cool stuff going on. And Pete Davidson and his woman are calling it quits.
3: Okay.
4: It's his baby mama. It's sad.
3: Well, it is sad. We wish them all the best.
4: Yeah.
3: 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That and great. 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
10: 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February Friday, skies will be mostly sunny, breezy and mild, high around 66. Northwest winds 15 to 25. 8:05 p.m. sunset this evening, skies will be clear, mild, low around 54. Winds become light and variable. Plenty of sunshine, breezy Saturday, high around 74. Mostly sunny, isolated thunderstorm Sunday, highs in the lower 80s. Our extended outlook, sunny and warm Monday and Tuesday, high in the upper 70s. Isolated thunderstorms Wednesday, highs in the mid 80s. Sunny Thursday, highs again in the mid 80s. For StarRadioGroup.com, I'm meteorologist James Covington. This weather update, a service of, 94.3.
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12: On Interstate 64, at mile marker 183, in the county of Henrico, an accident is causing delays. The east right shoulder is closed. On Interstate 64, at mile marker 297, in the city of Chesapeake, near Deep Creek, a broken down vehicle is blocking traffic. The west left shoulder is closed. On Interstate 64, at mile marker 274.6, in the city of Norfolk, near 4th View Street, a broken down vehicle is blocking traffic. The west right shoulder is closed. The west exit 273 narrows. On US 60 in the county of Powhatan, in the vicinity of Batterson Road, turnaround, Route 677 east and west, an accident is causing delays. The west left shoulder and left lane are closed. 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
10: You know what? Hanging out with the family is so paramount for so many people. They love family time.
11: Oh, yeah.
10: 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Norwegian Cruise Line. 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The cruise is going down August 10th. And I'm going to give you two staterooms. You can put four people in each one.
11: I love that.
10: Or you can put seven in one, and you have the other one on your own. Yeah, we give you the choice, whatever you want to do. You put the kids in one, put some more kids in yours, whatever, however you want to do it. And the great part about being on Norwegian Getaway is, well, you're on one of the best ships with the best cruise line in the world, but you're going to Great Stirrup Cay. It's our private place. Room for the kids to run around and have a good time. Room for you to run around and have a good time. And you know what? You need that. Your family needs that. You know you do. If you want to win this for you and your family, get the rules and enter to win right now at ElvisDuran.com. That is pretty awesome.
0: Great.
10: I would love that.
11: Mm-hmm.
10: When I was a kid, we didn't have stuff like that to do.
11: Nope.
10: Nope. Get in the car. All right. Thanks. Let's go around the room. People sometimes ask, well, how come you never submit to Around the Room? Well, because I talk more than anyone. But today, I have a very special something I want to say.
11: Oh. Mm.
10: So I'm gonna get to it in a minute.
11: Okay.
10: We'll start with you, Straight Nate. What's on your mind today?
12: So, you know, some people are going through things and you don't even know they're going through them. I received a phone call yesterday from a friend that I'd kind of lost touch with, and it was the making amends phone call. And
10: wow.
12: If you know anybody or have gone through the steps yourself of sobriety, he was making amends for something. Mm-hmm. And, you know, I, of course, said, hey, you know, you're good. We're good. Don't worry about it. But it meant something to him, and it was very important for me to encourage him on this journey, because the journey, you're never off of it. I've never had to deal with addiction, but I know people that have. And it was great to get that, because it was just great to hear life in this person's voice again. And if you're going through something like this, if you know somebody that is going through something like this, Godspeed and just keep pushing through.
10: I love it.
12: That's what you need to do.
10: Thank you for sharing that.
11: Wow.
12: You're very welcome.
10: Yeah, getting that call. I've had a few of those in my life.
12: Yeah.
10: You know, getting that call, it's a little awkward at first, and then you totally get it. And I love it. I love it. Danielle, what's up with you today?
11: So there's nothing funnier than watching people run around trying to catch their dog that got out.
10: Oh, no.
11: So yesterday...
10: It's the worst thing in the world.
11: So this was at Bergentown Center, a big parking lot at the mall yesterday. And somehow somebody's dog got out. There were police involved.
13: Oh, wow.
11: There were shoppers that were trying to help. People are running around the building. People looked so funny. I'm like, I didn't know what was happening. I'm like, what's going on? And then all of a sudden, I saw this white fluffy dog go across. Nobody could catch him. And then somebody's like, be careful, I heard the dog bites. I'm like, oh my gosh, this is insane.
10: That's
11: so
10: scary.
11: I don't know if they caught the dog or
10: I
11: not.
10: I hope they did.
11: It was somebody's dog, because they, you know, I think it jumped out of their car. But it was crazy. It was like a circus.
10: You know, when that happens to you as a dog owner, it's frightening, because that dog could run right in front of a car.
11: Oh, of course. And that's what they were scared about.
10: It frightens me
11: but
10: so much.
11: But just watching everybody run back and forth was like, oh my gosh, these people are funny.
13: Wow. But doesn't the dog then think that's a game and they keep running?
11: Yes.
13: You're not supposed to run.
10: Yeah, you're supposed to like sit down on the ground and
13: stand there.
10: Or let them chase you.
11: That dog went faster.
10: Froggy, what's up with you today?
14: I say the same thing when my dog barks and I yell at him. And he's probably thinking to himself, yes, we're all yelling together.
10: Yay. I know. No, no. Yeah, you're barking back.
14: I have a new theory, and it's you can't leave your house and not spend $100.
11: Yeah.
14: You just have to stay home. Yesterday, Lisa's like, let's run and grab a quick sandwich. I had to put gas in the car. By the time we got the sandwich, got gas, and got back home, $120. Yep. I'm like, you can't. You just got to stay home if you don't want to spend $100.
10: That was an expensive little sandwich.
11: Yeah. I'll spend $100 in my home.
10: Right.
14: Right.
11: Yeah. I get hungry.
14: Well, yeah. Amazon makes it so that, yeah, Amazon, that was the problem. Yeah.
10: I love that. You can't leave the house without, and that's a lot of money if it adds up. My dad used to say, go out, afford to go out. I can't even afford to stay home.
14: Exactly.
10: Right. Hey, Gandhi, what's up with you today?
13: I did something really cool yesterday with Andrew. I was telling you about it. We went to a martini brand. It's a ready-to-drink martini from Nigel Barker.
10: Espresso martini.
13: Espresso martini. Yes, right. Specifically. You're right. And we found out the alleged origin of the espresso martini, which is sexy.
10: Tell me.
13: Apparently, and there's no way to confirm this, but if you look it up, I guess this is what everybody says about it. A model, a high-profile young model in the 90s, walked into a bar and said to the bartender, I need something to wake me up and F me up. And that was the birth of the espresso martini, which is like the sexiest drink story.
10: I need something to wake me up and F me up.
13: Yeah, that makes sense. And
10: I said to Gandhi, that should be the tagline for our show.
13: Yes.
10: We wake you up, we F you up.
13: Yeah, absolutely. I was like, oh, I love this.
10: I love that.
13: That's awesome.
10: Another reason to celebrate the espresso martini.
13: The espresso martini.
10: Can we talk about, what's the brand? What is it?
13: So it's from the Barker Company. Nigel Barker is the guy from America's Next Top Model. He was a photographer.
10: Yes.
13: And I think it's called America's Top Espresso Martini.
10: I'll take it.
13: Yeah, and it was great. We had a really good time.
10: Get him on the show.
13: Okay, I will.
10: Bring him in. Tell him to bring in some of those espresso martinis.
13: Oh, yes. Tell him to bring some, please.
10: You know why we need him to bring him in? Because we want him to wake us up in Ephesus.
11: That's right. Come on, Nigel.
13: I was like, that is so perfect. That's exactly what that drink is.
10: Oh, I love it. Scary.
2: I was out with a buddy of mine for lunch, and all of a sudden he gets an alert that an Amazon package arrived at his house, and he wasn't expecting anything. He clicked through it, and the FlexZilla Swivel Grip Garden Hose was arriving at his house. And he thought, he goes, oh my God, I was blacked out drunk when I bought this. He barely has a garden or anything. He just wanted this garden hose, but there needs to be a block on your phone when you're wasted to prevent you from making stupid purchases.
10: No way.
13: Oh, God.
2: So what's he going to do with the FlexZilla Swivel Grip Garden Hose? It's this big, bright, fluorescent hose.
11: He can return it. Amazon's easy with returns.
2: No knots or tangles. But anyway, that being said,
10: he can return it.
2: That's what he's going to do. But
10: you know what? It's a battle scar. Keep it.
11: Yeah.
10: Nothing you can do. I know, but sometimes I love winding up and getting on Amazon.
11: It happens.
10: I'm like, look what I bought me. Oh, surprise.
13: It's like Christmas.
10: Hey, all right, I've got it around the room. Is it my turn?
13: Yeah.
10: This is going out to my husband, Alex Carr. You with me?
13: Yeah.
11: Mm-hmm.
10: All right, so about a month or two ago, it was his third anniversary of being cancer-free.
13: Wow.
10: And that journey was a very interesting journey. When he got that call saying, you have cancer. And then he started learning something. We all started learning something. We went to school and we learned about what life is like with cancer in your family. And so it starts with the doctors. It starts with all the people in that village. Then you go to the hospital, and it's not just a building with an emergency room and people who are doing surgery. A community hospital is a lot of things to the community, which we learned through Staten Island University Hospital on Staten Island, of course, all a part of Northwell Health. And Alex not only went there to be nurtured and to be healed, he went there and soaked up the culture. He fell in love with these people who came in to give him his chemo on Christmas Day.
11: Wow.
10: They opened up, they turned the lights on, and they hooked him up.
11: Wow.
10: And you know what? He was so enamored with the process and with the fact that this building was more than just a hospital. It's actually an active member of the community. They have community outreach. And he learned by knowing someone on the board of directors of their foundation council that they are so community oriented. They close some operating rooms down to bring people in that need some dental work done for free. I mean, they do all sorts of things. Mm-hmm. Things you never know your hospital does. Well, anyway, so the Northwell Foundation asked him to be on the board of directors because he was so into the magic that comes out of this this Northwell Health Hospital. They just asked him to be the vice chair.
11: That's so cool.
10: Of this committee.
11: Oh, that's nice.
10: And they posted some great things. I'm going to repost something on my Instagram in a minute. It takes me an hour and I have to figure it out. But you know what? I'm so proud of him.
11: Aww. Yeah.
10: And, you know, be able to go to these events that Northwell Health puts on and you meet the people that work in these hospitals and all they do to make people feel safe and to feel better and how they work with your family to make them feel safe and better. It's just an incredible family there. Northwell Health and, of course, Staten Island University Hospital. And we love you. And Alex he's there. He's the guy that was born in Staten Island, and when he had a chance to choose any hospital system in the New York City area, and there are some big ones, he decided to stay in his own backyard of Staten Island to stay in the community, and they saved his life.
11: That's amazing.
10: So I'm very, very proud of him.
11: Aww. Congratulations, Alex. We love you, Alex.
2: We love you.
10: And he looks better now than he did before cancer. And I don't know how that happened.
11: So he posted a picture yesterday, and I go, is this AI? No. He looks this good.
10: He's gone back in time.
11: Yeah, he looks fantastic.
10: He looks great.
11: Good for you, Alex.
10: But he feels awesome. But the fact is, he's always been community-oriented. He serves with the Pride Center on Staten Island.
11: Yep.
10: He grew up with his grandfather being a community leader, and in his grandmother, a business person on Staten Island that took care of people that came to her bar. They were more than just bar patrons. They were her family. I mean, he comes from that line of family. He doesn't know any other life, but now he continues to serve. And now he's flying with the big dogs.
11: Aww,
10: it's so cool.
11: Awesome.
10: I'm so proud of you, Alex.
11: That's really cool.
10: It is cool. It is cool.
11: What kind of power does he have now over there?
10: You know, I think when they go have their meetings, they feed them lunch.
11: Oh, ooh. That's very nice.
13: I like this.
10: But they have the power. They have the power to connect with the community and make people understand that, you know, Staten Island University Hospital is more than just a hospital. It is a member of the community.
11: Yeah.
10: And there you go.
11: That's awesome.
10: All right, there's my around the room. Is everything okay?
2: Yeah.
10: Got a song. Oh, Kevin Jonas.
2: He hasn't called.
15: Yeah.
2: And you made a deal, right?
10: Well, I made a deal. I wouldn't play it unless he called.
11: Yeah, then don't play it.
10: No, I'm going to play it anyway, eventually, but it would be nice to hear from him. But he's out of the country.
11: Yeah.
10: We're hearing.
11: I think they were in Brazil last night or something.
10: Was he supposed to call?
15: Well, you were texting him furiously, so.
10: Yeah.
11: You should call him back. Wake him up.
10: Oh, he may call.
15: Okay.
10: You know, he's in Mexico, and he's on Mexican time.
11: He might be crazy.
10: they're delayed.
11: Yeah. Was that mountain time or something we discovered?
10: No, it's Mexican time.
11: Okay, Mexican time. Indeed.
10: You know, you have Indian time.
11: Oh, Indian time is terrible. IST is the worst. We show up like an hour late for everything.
10: Actually, why don't we play it, and hopefully he'll call in.
11: Yeah.
10: If I play it, maybe. If I build it, maybe he'll come.
15: We love it.
14: It's like a bat signal.
10: All right. So where is the song? Okay. This is just released. It's called Little Things. He talks about how in life, it's all these little wonderful things that add up to make one big, great life. Jonas / Kevin. We call him Kevin Jonas.

0: awesome. Thank you, Kevin Jonas. Little Things, brand new. All right, a little more new music coming up. Mm. Gracie Abrams.
1: Nice.
0: She's going to be on with us coming up next. Right now, let's get into the three things we need to know from Gandhi. And then on with our Friday. What a great show. What's going on?
1: President Trump's high-stakes summit with Chinese President Xi Jinping is over, and the U.S. contingent is headed back to the U.S. The two leaders discussed the ongoing war in Iran among many other topics, with China considered Iran's largest trading partner. Trump said Xi wants the Strait of Hormuz opened as soon as possible. Trump also noted that President Xi told him that China is ready to buy 200 passenger jets from Boeing. Boeing shares dropped more than 4% after Trump made that announcement. Closing arguments in the Elon Musk versus Sam Altman trial were heard in Oakland, California yesterday. If you guys don't know what's going on, Musk is suing OpenAI, a company that he co-founded along with its CEO, Sam Altman, and company president, Greg Brockman. He's arguing that Altman reneged on a promise to keep OpenAI a nonprofit and that $38 million he donated was misused for commercial purposes. Altman claims he made no such promise. The jury begins deliberations Monday, but their verdict is only advisory, meaning the judge actually has the final say on liability. And finally, Memorial Day weekend is approaching, and the New England Aquarium is urging the public to be vigilant after the first white shark of the season was confirmed off the coast of Martha's Vineyard.
0: Wow.
1: Yeah.
0: Here they come.
1: Scientist John Chisholm said that the bite on a dead seal found at a Chilmark, Massachusetts beach was consistent with that of a white shark. Officials say this is just the beginning of the shark season, and their numbers will increase throughout the summer with peak activity in the fall because they live in the ocean. That is where they're going to be. The public is urged to be shark smart by staying close to shore, swimming, paddling, kayaking, and surfing in groups, and avoiding areas with seals or visible schools of fish. And those are your three things.
0: Thank you, Gandhi.
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4: 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February Friday, skies will be mostly sunny, breezy and mild. High around 66. Northwest winds 15 to 25. 8:05 p.m. sunset this evening. Skies will be clear, mild, low around 54. Winds become light and variable. Plenty of sunshine, breezy Saturday, high around 74. Mostly sunny, isolated thunderstorm Sunday, highs in the lower 80s. Our extended outlook, sunny and warm Monday and Tuesday, high in the upper 70s. Isolated thunderstorms Wednesday, highs in the mid 80s. Sunny Thursday, highs again in the mid 80s. For StarRadioGroup.com, I'm meteorologist James Covington. This weather update, a service of, 94.3.
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6: On Interstate 95, at mile marker 116.1, in the county of Caroline, an accident is causing delays. The north left shoulder is closed. On Interstate 95, at mile marker 84.7, in the county of Henrico, a broken down vehicle is blocking traffic. The south right shoulder is closed. On Interstate 64 East, at mile marker 23, in the county of Henrico, a broken down vehicle is blocking traffic. On Interstate 264, at mile marker 9.9, in the city of Norfolk, near Ballantyne Boulevard, a broken down vehicle is blocking traffic. The west exit 12, narrows. On Interstate 85, at mile marker 61.5, in the county of Dinwiddie, an accident is causing delays. The south left lane is closed. On Interstate 264, at mile marker 11, in the city of Norfolk, near Broad Creek Bridge, an accident is causing delays. The west left shoulder, left lane, and left center lane are closed. 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
1: So last night, 8 o'clock, from her upcoming album "Daughter from Hell," the first single, Gracie Abrams and "Hit the Wall." And
2: I like it.
3: We got the bell.
4: We need more cowbell.
3: Famously, yeah. Thank you.
1: It's so
3: that.
1: Funny how when you hear a song for the first time, we don't really understand a song until like the third heard, we call it. But we kind of got it the first run. We were listening to it. We were talking about relationship ends, and you go off the
5: You hit that wall.
1: You hit that wall.
3: Mm-hmm.
1: Is this where the song's coming from?
3: The song isn't as much about a relationship as it is sort of about a certain degree of fatigue and white knuckling in general, which I think we're all sort of doing to get through these times. Mm-hmm. And I think this song was a relief to write because it was, for me, about naming a lot of feelings that I had not wanted to look at very closely. And so in that sense, there's some relationship business going down in there for sure, but more big picture, I would say, just about kind of getting to the end of your rope a bit.
1: Well, so in your album Daughter from Hell, mm-hmm. This is the time capsule of you when the songs were written.
3: Yeah.
1: But when you go back to The Secret of Us at that time and it, your difference in how you're approaching life and how life is approaching you has shifted.
3: Mm-hmm.
1: So now you have one foot in the old world and the other foot in the new world. And here you are in between trying to be centered between the two.
3: Mm-hmm.
1: Is that where this album is going?
3: Yeah, this album is really like it feels like this in between place where we don't actually know what the next 10 years might look like, but we've been lucky enough to live more and have a bit broader of an imagination. And I think in the past, when writing Secret of Us or writing Good Riddance, there was kind of more like a diaristic approach, which like I love in songwriting so much. This album feels a bit more existential to me, because I think that's where my head is a little, it's like a bit less reactive in the moment, and sort of, I feel lucky to be in a place in my life where the reflecting is happening in real time rather than being so impulsive, I suppose.
5: I saw an interview with you where you said that New York kind of feels like your support place, like it's good for your writing.
3: Yeah, totally.
5: It's personal for you.
1: You feel safe?
5: Yeah.
1: You feel safe? We found someone who feels safe in New York.
5: Yes.
1: Talk about that.
3: My family is, I have family from New York, and I went to college here, and, you know, so many of my closest friends live here, and I think also the city being what it is, it just is such a generative place to be. I love how quickly things move, and I think in a moment like this, and there's album excitement for me personally, it's a great city to be in because I think it really forces you to keep the ball rolling.
1: Yeah, you do.
3: Not
1: you
3: retreat.
1: Know, if you have to keep pushing that boulder up the hill, you don't have time to be scared.
3: No, like, no, that's true.
1: You got to keep moving. That's why we love New York. We feel safe here because we're so unsafe.
5: Truly. As you are writing, do you ever realize while you're working through it, like, oh crap, it was me. I was the villain here.
3: Yeah, of course. Well, I think this album, unlike others, I was trying to be careful to write only from a place really of having been on both sides of the conversation, like both the protagonist and the antagonist in each song. And I think sometimes I have to see my own behavior reflected back to me and other people in order to be able to recognize it, which I think is a real privilege of being alive and growing up and kind of the people that you choose to surround yourself with or the people you brush up against do serve as these mirrors if you're lucky. And so all of the conflict in this album, I know intimately, not just from the perspective I'm writing from necessarily, but also having been on the other side. So I think that's not to say it's not so fun to write songs where you're sort of pointing fingers or like a bit bitter. But I want to be a decent person. And I think that it can be hard in ways that I was not always careful with to have a song written about you. I think it can be painful, the impact of that on the other side. And I wanted to understand what I was dishing out.
5: Have people reached out to you about that? Like, hey, you wrote this and this is how I feel about it.
3: I've spoken to people that I've written about before in the past and, you know, with like apologies, because I think the way that, you know, we're all doing our best all the time. And I think when I put out my first album and I was like, yeah, I was a bit careless. And I think it's okay to learn from mistakes and behavior that you don't want to repeat. And this album, I feel it's the most, you know, for lack of a better word, mature, but that's just because I'm the oldest I've been thus far. And yeah. So I think I'm trying to infuse my songs with the perspective.
4: So you still write wherever you are, because I know you said that you like to capture the moment, and you can just, the writing process is like that, because mm-hmm. we'll have people that come in here all the time and just tell us that this is how they write music.
3: I write all the time, and I think I live such a peripatetic life that being in one place isn't just, it's just not the reality of life anymore, which is bizarre and confusing sometimes, and also incredibly lucky because I get to feel so many songs, you know, get a bit of like the DNA of wherever we are.
1: Gracie Abrams is here. Daughter from Hell is the album. It comes out in July, but the single that we're going to play in a second called Hit the Wall, you'll hear that in a moment. But you know, as you listen to these tracks on Daughter from Hell that's coming out in July, now you're on to new conflicts, or you're on to new happy, joy things. Mm-hmm. So are you already writing new songs in your head? Are you preparing for where the next album's going to take you?
3: Yeah, I think I want to like really cherish this chapter of getting this album out into the world, and I loved making it so much. The process meant so much to me and to my collaborators. Like this album, the starts for this album, there are a few songs on it that we made and recorded the day that we wrote and recorded That's So True, and another song called I Told You Things, which were both on the deluxe editions of Secret of Us, the last round. And so there's all these connections, I think, like of all of the songs that I've ever made as sort of this spider web, because they really all do come from one another.
1: Take me back to something you said, something we'll never understand. You talked about the moment you turned in the album.
3: Yeah.
1: What private thought did you have when you like physically handed it to them, or you emailed it to them, whatever?
3: Yeah, I wish it were physical. Like, so liberating, but no.
1: If you could have gone to the bathroom and looked yourself in the mirror, what would you have said? Is there a thought or a feeling you get when you turn that album over?
3: We had Negronis.
1: And oh, right. Okay.
3: It was like, it was a real joy. And there's, I think over the past 2 years, when this album started coming together, we looked at turning this album in as kind of a culmination of lots to celebrate with and for each other. So it's like, it's bizarre. I hear artists compare that feeling to like childbirth, and I can't speak to that. And I don't find it painful. Like I find it, but maybe they're not talking about the painful part.
1: You don't need an epidural before you turn your album in.
4: I don't know.
3: Well,
4: that.
3: I did have a Negroni.
1: Epidural light.
3: Yeah.
5: Daughter from Hell.
3: Yeah.
5: Name of the album.
3: Yes.
5: What did you do to your parents?
3: Oh, a whole lot. It took years off their lives, probably.
1: Are you still doing things to your parents?
3: We've earned the relationships that we have now, very luckily, so I love them with my whole
1: heart.
3: Well,
1: I'm sure they were daughters and sons from Hell as well, so it's okay.
4: Just happy everybody knows now, because that's what you named the album.
3: Exactly. I've aired out all the dirty laundry. Mm. Yeah.
1: Well, look, you know, congratulations, by the
3: Thank
1: way.
3: Thank you very much.
1: On everything. As you know, the avalanche is about to start. You've got the album. You've got the fans at the stands singing back at you. I remember that from your Jingle Ball experience with us.
3: Mm. It was such a joy to be included in that.
1: I think you could have forgotten the words, and they would have held you up.
3: That happens frequently.
1: So like I said, the album Daughter from Hell comes out July 17th, but Hit the Wall came out last night. We're going to play it for you now. In the video, out yesterday as well.

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5: 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February Friday, skies will be mostly sunny, breezy and mild. High around 66. Northwest winds 15 to 25. 8:05 p.m. sunset this evening. Skies will be clear, mild, low around 54. Winds become light and variable. Plenty of sunshine, breezy Saturday, high around 74. Mostly sunny, isolated thunderstorm Sunday, highs in the lower 80s. Our extended outlook, sunny and warm Monday and Tuesday, high in the upper 70s. Isolated thunderstorms Wednesday, highs in the mid 80s. Sunny Thursday, highs again in the mid 80s. For StarRadioGroup.com, I'm meteorologist James Covington. This weather update, a service of, 94.3.
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7: On Interstate 95, at mile marker 116.1, in the county of Caroline, an accident is causing delays. The north left shoulder is closed. On Interstate 95, at mile marker 82.6, in the county of Henrico, motorists can expect delays due to a disabled tractor trailer. The south right shoulder is closed. On Interstate 95 South, at mile marker 67, in the county of Chesterfield, a big rig accident is causing delays. On Virginia 249 East in the county of New Kent, in the vicinity of Dispatch Road, Route 613 East and West, an accident is causing delays. Lane closures exist. On Interstate 64, at mile marker 218.6, in the county of New Kent, a broken down vehicle is blocking traffic. The west right shoulder is closed. On Interstate 664, at mile marker 16.5, in the city of Chesapeake, near Portsmouth Boulevard, motorists can expect potential delays due to an incident. The south right shoulder is closed. On Interstate 264, at mile marker 9.9, in the city of Norfolk, near Ballantyne Boulevard, a broken down vehicle is blocking traffic. The west exit 12, narrows. On Interstate 64, at mile marker 289.2, in the city of Chesapeake, near Greenbrier Parkway, a broken down vehicle is blocking traffic. The east exit 289B, narrows. On Interstate 85, at mile marker 61.5, in the county of Dinwiddie, an accident is causing delays. The south left lane is closed. On Interstate 264, at mile marker 8.9, in the city of Norfolk, near Campostella Road, motorists can expect potential delays due to an incident. The west left center lane and right center lane are closed. On Interstate 264, at mile marker 11, in the city of Norfolk, near Broad Creek Bridge, an accident is causing delays. The west left shoulder and left lane are closed. 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

0: think he thinks about sex more than anybody right now.
1: I think
0: now.
1: So, too.
0: And the reason is because he's getting it nonstop.
2: You know what? That's why I don't think about it all the time.
3: Because he talks about it, and this is my point.
0: Oh.
3: Just because someone talks about it a lot doesn't mean they're thinking about it that much. I bet there's a lot of people in our world who think about it all the time, and you'd never, ever know they were thinking about it.
0: Yeah.
4: I'm not sure if I want to know that.
1: Abby in the back.
4: No, Abby never. I feel like Abby is...
3: Abby in the back. What is that supposed to mean?
0: Do not tarnish Abby, please.
3: Oh, she's working in the back. Yes, she's in the back office.
4: Yeah. Oh, Diamond has turned a corner. She says she is now asexual. Just zero interest whatsoever. She doesn't want it.
3: Is this true, Diamond? You're just asexual?
5: Yeah, I don't like it. No, I'm kidding. I mean, I guess I haven't had sex in a while. It's not like something that I like think about all day long.
3: Oh, you don't? Because it seems like everyone else in this room does.
5: Well, you know, it's fun.
3: We haven't gone to Danielle about this.
0: No, I'm with Gandhi, though. If I know I'm going to have a chance and Sheldon and I are going to more, then I'll think about it.
4: Yeah.
0: But I can turn it off, too. But I feel like I think of sexual stuff all the time. And it's not because of me. It's because of all of you and Froggy and everybody who's got dirty minds and brings up all this crap.
5: I think I'm more intrigued by Danielle's sex life than my own. I ask her about this all the time.
0: She's constantly asking
3: you. You're like scary. You think about others.
5: No.

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February Friday, skies will be mostly sunny, breezy and mild, high around 66. Northwest winds 15 to 25. 8:05 p.m. sunset this evening. Skies will be clear, mild, low around 54. Winds become light and variable. Plenty of sunshine, breezy Saturday, high around 74. Mostly sunny, isolated thunderstorm Sunday.

0: Dead highs in the lower 80s. Our extended outlook, sunny and warm Monday and Tuesday, high in the upper 70s. Isolated thunderstorms Wednesday, highs in the mid 80s. Sunny Thursday, highs again in the mid 80s. FourStarRadioGroup.com, I'm meteorologist James Covington. This weather update, a service of, 94.3.
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2: On Interstate 95, at mile marker 116.1, in the county of Caroline, an accident is causing delays. The north left shoulder is closed. On Interstate 95, at mile marker 82.6, in the county of Henrico, motorists can expect delays due to a disabled tractor trailer. The south right shoulder is closed. On Interstate 95 south, at mile marker 67, in the county of Chesterfield, a big rig accident is causing delays. On Virginia 249 east in the county of New Kent, in the vicinity of Dispatch Road, Route 613 east and west, an accident is causing delays. Lane closures exist. On Interstate 64, at mile marker 218.6, in the county of New Kent, a broken down vehicle is blocking traffic. The west right shoulder is closed. On Interstate 664, at mile marker 19, in the city of Chesapeake, near 58 Interchange, a broken down vehicle is blocking traffic. The south right shoulder is closed. On Interstate 264, at mile marker 9.9, in the city of Norfolk, near Ballantyne Boulevard, a broken down vehicle is blocking traffic. The west exit 12, narrows. On Interstate 64 west in the city of Norfolk, at Hampton Roads Bridge Tunnel West, heavy traffic is causing a delay. Traffic is backed up about 2.5 miles. On Interstate 264, at mile marker 11, in the city of Norfolk, near Broad Creek Bridge, an accident is causing delays. The west left shoulder and left lane are closed. 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

0: We love it when Juju Green decides to stop by and tell us what we should and should not be watching, either streaming or in the theaters. He's in charge. You're in charge, Juju. Yeah. We trust you.
1: I'm so happy that you've entrusted me with this high honor.
0: You're the only one we trust. All right, where do you want to start?
1: So last week, we were on a little bit of a break, so I feel obligated to say Mortal Kombat 2 was a really fun time at the theater. I'm a big Mortal Kombat fan, played the games growing up, and this movie is the closest to the games that you're going to get. It's gory, fatalities are dope. I was like, and also, who doesn't love Carl Urban? He's having like a little bit of a moment between the boys and then playing Johnny Cage, my personal favorite Mortal Kombat character. The fight scenes. I think the fight scenes are the best that they've ever been in a Mortal Kombat movie. We also interviewed Ludi Lin on the podcast, who plays Liu Kang. So Mortal Kombat 2, if you're a Mortal Kombat fan, go ahead and check that out. It's an IMAX this time. The first one was during the pandemic, so it only came out on streaming. But this is the best way to watch it, especially with a bunch of fans. So Mortal Kombat 2.
0: Okay.
2: Check it out.
0: All right, Mortal Kombat 2. Check.
1: Next one. This one, guys, I think this is a generational movie. Obsession. I don't know if you guys have heard about it. I don't know if you guys get the same amount of like exposure advertising wise over there in New York as I do in LA, but Obsession is a horror movie from the director Curry Barker, who, fun fact, started off as a comedian on TikTok and YouTube making skits and things like that. This is his first movie that he's ever done, and this movie is one of the best debuts from a director that I've ever seen.
2: Whoa.
1: It follows a guy who makes a wish that this girl that he likes is in love with him and only him. And she becomes absolutely insane. And not just like, oh, she's doing like little weird things to keep him around. No, this woman is straight up crazy. Like, it is one of those movies that's terrifying. It's relatable. It's also like beautifully shot. The score is great. But Obsession is probably one of the best movies of the year. It's in my top three movies of the year already.
2: Damn.
1: And it's, yeah, I just hosted a screening. I will gladly watch it again because the movie is that rewatchable. So I would highly recommend watching Obsession. It's incredible. It's scary. It's relatable. It's just an amazing movie. I think this is my top three movie of the year.
0: Okay, well, really? Okay, that's,
1: yeah,
0: from you, that's a big thing. So when you say scary, what kind of scary?
1: Imagine someone who is so obsessed with you. You wake up in the middle of the night and she's in the darkest corner of your room staring at you saying, go back to sleep. It's that type of scary.
0: Oh, God. I think I need that. I need that in my life.
2: I think I am that person.
1: I think I've dated that person.
0: No one's surprised.
2: Hello.
1: Yeah, so Obsession, one of the best films of the year already. Curry Barker, he has a bright future. He's actually going to direct the new Texas Chainsaw Massacre. That's how good this movie is. He's already got the green light for that. So okay, Obsession, great. Watch it this weekend. Also this weekend, if you like Guy Ritchie, he has a new movie out called In the Gray, starring Ethan Gonzalez, Jake Gyllenhaal, and Henry Cavill. And they're basically these people who go on this worldwide tour to steal back money that's already stolen. This movie also has Rosamund Pike. I love watching a movie where they just plan a heist. Ethan Gonzalez is the star. I think this is like one of her first big starring roles where she's in full command. She's giving like George Clooney vibes, but a little bit more cold, a little bit more calculating. And it's just one of those fun movies that, you know, if you love Guy Ritchie, this is one of those movies you should watch. In the Gray. All right, next ones. We got some things on streaming. Did you guys watch Lord of the Flies?
2: I started it. I just started it.
1: It's pretty incredible. I think this should be the definitive Lord of the Flies adaptation. Because, like, I obviously read the book in school. As like, I'm assuming most of the
2: everybody had to read that damn book.
1: And the teacher, when they're really lazy, pulled in the TV and said, all right, guys, we're going to watch the movies.
2: Yeah.
1: This is what they should be showing now. Four episodes, each one following one of the main characters, Piggy, Ralph, Jack, and Simon. And it's shot very competently. Like, it looks beautiful. It's trippy at points. And these kids are giving adolescence level performances. It's like they got four Owen Coopers and said, this is your show. And to see them devolve into madness, it really is a trippy ride. So I would say Lord of the Flies, really great watch. 4 hours, time well spent.
2: Spoiler alert, it descends into madness.
1: Spoiler alert.
0: Gee, never thought that would happen.
1: Right.
0: Where is Lord of the Flies streaming?
1: Oh, that is on Netflix.
0: Okay.
1: Thank you for reminding me. That one is on Netflix. Also on Netflix, Running Point. Have you guys heard of
2: it? Yes, we're obsessed with it.
1: I love Running Point. Okay, Kate Hudson is starring as a Jeannie Buss stand-in. It's basically like she's Jeannie Buss, but she's like the owner of a team that's like the Clippers, if that makes sense. And I don't know if you, I know you guys are in New York, but when it comes to LA, Lakers and Clippers, we fans just don't like each other. Clippers just need to go somewhere. So it's really telling the story about how this woman is taking this very incompetent organization and trying to make them a decent team. So there's a lot of things going on. Family dynamic. It plays like Game of Thrones, but in the world of basketball. And Kate Hudson is like the star of the show. She runs it. So it's a funny show. If you're into basketball, it's great. Tom Hanks' son, Chet, is in the show. He's great. As a basketball player.
2: And does He's such great. A good job.
0: The whole cast is amazing. So yeah, Gandhi finished it up. I finished up Running Point two nights ago, season two. Danielle is like on season two, episode six.
2: Like episode six or something,
0: and each episode gets better and better and better.
2: Good.
0: And
2: so good.
0: It was just announced yesterday that they're coming back for season three.
1: Let's go.
0: So look at this. Mortal Kombat 2, loving it. Obsession, Juju says it's his favorite movie of the year with a freaky girl in the dark corner of the bedroom saying she wants to watch you sleep.
1: It's nostalgic.
0: And then, and In the Gray, Guy Ritchie can do no wrong. We're streaming Lord of the Flies and, of course, Running Point. Excellent.
1: Sir.
0: We love you, Juju.
1: Right.
0: Of course, Straw Hat Goofy on your socials. And when are you going to Africa?
1: I'm going to Africa this Friday, tomorrow. Today, actually. Yeah. Well, wow, it's today. I got a pack.
0: Can't wait to hear from you because Kenya has great cell service out there in the middle of nowhere.
1: Today was fun. It's going to be fun.
0: All right. We love you. Thank you, Juju.
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0: Juju.
1: All right. Thank you, guys.
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9: 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Fine 57 a.m. sunrise for every Friday. Skies will be mostly sunny, breezy and mild. High around 66. Northwest winds 15 to 25. 8:05 p.m. sunset this evening. Skies will be clear, mild, low around 54. Winds become light and variable. Plenty of sunshine, breezy Saturday, high around 74. Mostly sunny, isolated thunderstorm Sunday, highs in the lower 80s. Our extended outlook, sunny and warm Monday and Tuesday, high in the upper 70s. Isolated thunderstorms Wednesday, highs in the mid 80s. Sunny Thursday, highs again in the mid 80s. For StarRadioGroup.com, I'm meteorologist James Covington. This weather update, a service of, 94.3.
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11: On Interstate 95, at mile marker 17, in the county of Caroline, an accident is causing delays. The south right shoulder is closed. On Interstate 85, at mile marker 65, in the county of Dinwiddie, a broken down vehicle is blocking traffic. The south right shoulder is closed. On Virginia 249 East in the county of New Kent, in the vicinity of Dispatch Road, Route 613 East and West, an accident is causing delays. Lane closures exist. On Interstate 64, at mile marker 218.6, in the county of New Kent, a broken down vehicle is blocking traffic. The west right shoulder is closed. On Interstate 264, at mile marker 10.7, in the city of Norfolk, near Ingleside Road, a broken down vehicle is blocking traffic. The west left shoulder is closed. On Interstate 95, at mile marker 57, in the county of Chesterfield, a broken down vehicle is blocking traffic. The north center lane, and right shoulder are closed. On Interstate 64 west in the city of Norfolk, at Hampton Roads Bridge Tunnel West, heavy traffic is causing a delay. Traffic is backed up about 2.5 miles. 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
9: 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Skies will be mostly sunny, breezy and mild. High around 66. Northwest winds 15 to 25. 8:05 p.m. sunset this evening. Skies will be clear, mild, low around 54. Winds become light and variable. Plenty of sunshine, breezy Saturday, high around 74. Mostly sunny, isolated thunderstorm Sunday, highs in the lower 80s. Our extended outlook, sunny and warm Monday and Tuesday, high in the upper 70s. Isolated thunderstorms Wednesday, highs in the mid 80s. Sunny Thursday, highs again in the mid 80s. For StarRadioGroup.com, I'm meteorologist James Covington. This weather update, a service of, 94.3.

0: up, Kate?
1: Hey, good morning, Jared. What's going on?
0: Nothing. You wanted to do a phone tap on your friend Jacqueline?
1: Oh, yeah, definitely. That'd be so good. So good.
0: Tell me about what's happening on prom night.
1: Yeah, well, we have this party bus for prom, and Jackie basically put it all together, and she's worked so hard. She's put so much into it, and I just want to crush her dreams, take her down.
0: I'll make sure that those dreams are all gone. I'm going to pretend I'm from the limo company, and we're going to cancel the party bus for that night.
1: Oh, all right. Sounds good.
0: All right, we're going to call her right now.
1: Yeah, let's do it. Hello?
0: Jacqueline?
1: Yeah?
0: It's Rick Tamlin. I own Valley E Limos. How you doing?
1: Hi, how are you?
0: Unfortunately, we have a little bit of a mix-up with the car that you had selected.
1: Why?
0: You chose the 26-passenger black, right?
1: Exactly.
0: Our special party bus.
1: Yeah.
0: Well, it looks like I have here on paper that we've double-booked that particular vehicle. So I'm going to
1: have... And how is this going to affect me?
0: Unfortunately, we can't accommodate you, so...
1: How come you're accommodating the other party?
0: They decided to give us more money, you know?
1: Because they gave you more money? I absolutely don't think so.
0: I mean, that, unfortunately...
1: You definitely should not work that way, because you have my down payment.
0: Yeah, I know. I understand. You know, it's really...
1: How do you feel like that? What kind of f***ing company are you?
0: We're a very reputable company, as you know.
1: I booked the date.
0: I know you did.
1: It's booked.
0: You know, this is a cutthroat business that we're
1: cutthroat
0: in.
1: Cutthroat business. I f***ing booked that date.
0: Okay.
1: Are you kidding me?
0: No.
1: Why? Because we're kids? We're 18-year-old kids?
0: Well, not for nothing, but they're going to be using it for a wedding, so they're a little bit more adult.
1: Oh, so a wedding takes over my prom. I have 26 people that I need to find a limo for?
0: Well, not exactly. What I was going to do is I was going to pair you off into four-passenger Lincoln Town cars.
1: So, I don't want a Lincoln Town car. I booked a 26-passenger party bus.
0: And we're going to give you 7 cars, and they could all follow...
1: I don't want 7 different limos.
0: No, they're town cars. They follow each other like a train. 4 people go in one, and then 4 people follow behind, and then 4 people behind that. How does that sound?
1: No, I absolutely don't think so. I am going to have that bus on my property for my prom. I wanted a party bus.
0: But you could party in a Lincoln Town car.
1: I have absolutely no intentions of partying in a f***ing town car.
0: I mean, they're very spacious. They've got some nice features to them. Have you seen the 06 models?
1: I don't want a Lincoln Town car.
2: No, he wants me to take 7 Lincoln Town cars to prom. I swear to God.
0: Well, I don't know what else to do for you, Veruca.
1: I booked it. I will have that limo on my property at 6 o'clock.
0: You guys are going to do nothing but destroy it. These people are actually...
1: I'm going to destroy it. How do you know I'm going to destroy it?
0: Well, you 18-year-olds, you're not really mature yet. You know, you're not comfortable in your own skin. You know, we've had to clean up vomit and have used condoms everywhere every time we clean out that bus.
1: You're disgusting.
0: You know what you guys do. You're disgusting. I'm not going to be hosting your underage drinking fest.
1: Oh, you're not hosting my underage drinking fest? There's no alcohol allowed on the bus.
0: Right. We know.
1: And there will be no alcohol on that bus.
0: I'm the master of prom night. I know how it happens. You're not going to go to a diner and go to Great Adventure or go to Sleaside the next day. I know.
1: I don't go to Sleaside. I go to Wildwood.
0: Childwood, even better.
1: Childwood?
0: Childwood.
1: If I don't get that limo, you will be in court and I will own. Yeah.
0: You got to get a driver's license first.
1: I have a driver's license. Don't talk to me like I'm a condescending teenager.
0: Tell you what, you give me another $1,000 and you can have
1: it. I don't owe you the money you said I owed you is what I have.
0: You give me another $1,000 on top of that and I'll hook it up.
1: No.
0: Yes.
1: Absolutely not.
0: Then the only other solution is you've been phone tapped.
1: Oh!
0: Jacqueline, it's Scary Jones.
1: Who did it?
0: Kate.
1: No! Oh, I'm going to kill her.
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5: 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February Friday, skies will be mostly sunny, breezy and mild. High around 66. Northwest winds 15 to 25. 8:05 p.m. sunset this evening. Skies will be clear, mild, low around 54. Winds become light and variable. plenty of sunshine. Breezy Saturday, high around 74. Mostly sunny, isolated thunderstorm Sunday, highs in the lower 80s. Our extended outlook, sunny and warm Monday and Tuesday, high in the upper 70s. Isolated thunderstorms Wednesday, highs in the mid-80s. Sunny Thursday, highs again in the mid-80s. For StarRadioGroup.com, I'm meteorologist James Covington. This weather update, a service of, now, 94.3.
6: From a photo command from Metro Victoria Miss Metro that site traffic center, this is now 94.3 Fox News traffic.
7: On Interstate 95, at mile marker 17, in the county of Caroline, an accident is causing delays. The south right shoulder is closed. On Interstate 95, at mile marker 78.2, in the city of Richmond, a big rig accident is causing delays. The south right shoulder is closed. On Virginia 249 East in the county of New Kent, in the vicinity of Dispatch Road, Route 613 East and West, an accident is causing delays. Lane closures exist. On Interstate 64, at mile marker 218.6, in the county of New Kent, a broken down vehicle is blocking traffic. The west right shoulder is closed. On Interstate 264, at mile marker 10.7, in the city of Norfolk, near Ingleside Road, a broken down vehicle is blocking traffic. The west left shoulder is closed. On Interstate 264, at mile marker 17.9, in the city of Virginia Beach, near Old Toll Road, a broken down vehicle is blocking traffic. The east left shoulder is closed. On Interstate 95, at mile marker 57, in the county of Chesterfield, motorists can expect delays due to a multi-vehicle crash. The north center lane, and right shoulder are closed. On Interstate 664 in the city of Newport News, at Monitor Merrimack Memorial Bridge Tunnel South, motorists can expect potential delays due to a bridge/tunnel stoppage. All south lanes are closed. On Interstate 64 in the city of Hampton, at Hampton Roads Bridge Tunnel East, motorists can expect potential delays due to a bridge/tunnel stoppage. All east lanes are closed. On Interstate 64 in the city of Hampton, at Hampton Roads Bridge Tunnel East, heavy traffic is causing a delay. All east lanes are closed. Traffic is backed up about 1 mile. On Interstate 64 West in the city of Norfolk, at Hampton Roads Bridge Tunnel West, heavy traffic is causing a delay. Traffic is backed up about 2.5 miles. 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

0: 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Skies will be mostly sunny, breezy and mild. High around 66. Northwest winds 15 to 25. 8:05 p.m. sunset this evening. Skies will be clear, mild, low around 54. Winds become light and variable. Plenty of sunshine, breezy Saturday, high around 74. Mostly sunny, isolated thunderstorm Sunday, highs in the lower 80s. Our extended outlook, sunny and warm Monday and Tuesday, high in the upper 70s. Isolated thunderstorms Wednesday, highs in the mid 80s. Sunny Thursday, highs again in the mid 80s. For StarRadioGroup.com, I'm meteorologist James Covington. This weather update, a service of, 94.3.
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2: On Interstate 95, at mile marker 17, in the county of Caroline, an accident is causing delays. The south right shoulder is closed. On Interstate 95, at mile marker 78.2, in the city of Richmond, a big rig accident is causing delays. The south right shoulder is closed. On Interstate 64, at mile marker 218.6, in the county of New Kent, a broken down vehicle is blocking traffic. The west right shoulder is closed. On Interstate 64 in the city of Norfolk, at Hampton Roads Bridge Tunnel West, a broken down vehicle is blocking traffic. The west right shoulder is closed. On Interstate 264, at mile marker 10.7, in the city of Norfolk, near Ingleside Road, a broken down vehicle is blocking traffic. The west left shoulder is closed. On Interstate 264, at mile marker 12.4, in the city of Norfolk, near Military Highway, a broken down vehicle is blocking traffic. The west inside right shoulder is closed. On Interstate 264, at mile marker 17.9, in the city of Virginia Beach, near Old Toll Plaza, a broken down vehicle is blocking traffic. The east left shoulder is closed. On Interstate 95, at mile marker 57, in the county of Chesterfield, motorists can expect delays due to a multi-vehicle crash. The north center lane, and right shoulder are closed. On Interstate 64 East in the city of Hampton, at Hampton Roads Bridge Tunnel East, heavy traffic is causing a delay. Traffic is backed up about 3 miles. 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

0: NBC News Radio, I'm Michael Kastner. President Trump says Chinese President Xi Jinping has agreed to buy 200 passenger jets from Boeing.
1: It was sort of like a statement, but I think it was a commitment.
0: In an interview with Fox News' Sean Hannity after his bilateral summit, Trump also said Xi told him China isn't giving any military equipment to Iran. He said Xi quickly added that China does get its oil from Iran and he'd like to see the Strait of Hormuz open again. Trump said Xi wants to see a U.S.-Iran deal and offered his help if needed. Trump summarized the meeting as very good. The head of the Border Patrol is stepping down. Mike Banks has served in the role since the start of President Trump's second term last year. He told Fox News Thursday he feels like he got the ship back on course from the least secure border to the most secure border this country has ever seen. California's gas prices are holding steady, at least for now. Mark Mayfield with some of the most expensive prices in the country.
2: AAA says the average price for a gallon of self-serve regular is $6.15. In Los Angeles, the average price is now $6.23. It's 4 cents less in Orange County. Gas is going for $6.14 in Ventura County.
0: The youngest member of Cuba's prominent Ladies in White political opposition movement has been freed from prison. Sissy Abascal's release follows high-stakes secret negotiations in Havana between the CIA director and Cuban leadership. The 29-year-old was granted an emergency visa and is immediately relocating to the U.S. And rapper Kodak Black has been arrested again in Florida. The Broward County Sheriff's Office says the platinum-selling artist was arrested Thursday for resisting an officer and attempting to flee. Michael Kastner, NBC News Radio.
3: President Trump wheels up this morning.
0: The Supreme Court is allowing an abortion drug to be sent to women by mail. More from Jim Roop.
4: Thursday, the court extended a stay on an earlier ruling by an appellate court that required women to get mifepristone through in-person visits as opposed to telehealth visits. The ruling preserves the right to access the drug by mail as the case plays out in the lower court. The case originated when the state of Louisiana sued the FDA over a move that allowed mail orders of the drug.
0: The leading candidates for California governor faced off in another debate Thursday night. Democrat Xavier Becerra pledged to address the issue of health care.
5: What we have to do, because people in California don't care what you call it, at the end of the day, what they want is access to a doctor when they need it and a bill that they can afford to pay. And that's what we'll do.
0: The candidates were invited based on ballot qualifications and a 1% polling threshold. Republicans Steve Hilton and Chad Bianco took part, along with Democrats Xavier Becerra, Matt Mahan, Katie Porter, Tom Steyer, and Antonio Villaraigosa. The debate came less than 3 weeks before the June 2nd primary election. A pick six New Jersey lottery ticket worth $5.9 million was just 8 days away from being worthless before a man says he found it crumpled up in one of his pants pockets. Levon Putney has more.
6: State lottery officials say the man showed up to their offices Thursday with the winning ticket and explained he heard their announcement last month about the unclaimed ticket sold at the Exxon in Roseland where he buys lotto tickets. So the man says he went to the gas station to ask about it, but they told him to go home and search everything and says he did. The lucky guy told lottery officials he checked every corner of every room as well as every pocket on every pair of pants until his fingers felt that crumpled piece of paper in one. That $2 ticket, now worth $5.9 million before taxes.
0: Michael Kastner, NBC News Radio.
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Skies will be mostly sunny, breezy and mild. High around 66. Northwest winds 15 to 25. 8:05 p.m. sunset this evening. Skies will be clear, mild, low around 54. Winds become light and variable. Plenty of sunshine, breezy Saturday, high around 74. Mostly sunny, isolated thunderstorm Sunday, highs in the lower 80s. Our extended outlook, sunny and warm Monday and Tuesday, high in the upper 70s. Isolated thunderstorms Wednesday, highs in the mid 80s. Sunny Thursday, highs again in the mid 80s. For StarRadioGroup.com, I'm meteorologist James Covington. This weather update, a service of, 94.3.

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1: On Interstate 95, at mile marker 17, in the county of Caroline, an accident is causing delays. The south right shoulder is closed. On Interstate 95, at mile marker 78.2, in the city of Richmond, a big rig accident is causing delays. The south right shoulder is closed. On Interstate 95, at mile marker 57, in the county of Chesterfield, motorists can expect delays due to a multi-vehicle crash. The north right shoulder is closed. On Interstate 264, at mile marker 10.7, in the city of Norfolk, near Ingleside Road, a broken down vehicle is blocking traffic. The west left shoulder is closed. On Interstate 64 east in the city of Hampton, at Hampton Roads Bridge Tunnel East, heavy traffic is causing a delay. Traffic is backed up about 3 miles. On Interstate 264, at mile marker 17.9, in the city of Virginia Beach, near Old Toll Plaza, a broken down vehicle is blocking traffic. The east left shoulder and left lane are closed. 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
1: On Interstate 95, at mile marker 57, in the county of Chesterfield, motorists can expect delays due to a multi-vehicle crash. The north right shoulder is closed. On Interstate 64 East in the city of Hampton, at Hampton Roads Bridge Tunnel East, heavy traffic is causing a delay. Traffic is backed up about 1 mile. On Interstate 264 East, at mile marker 17.9, in the city of Virginia Beach, near Old Toll Plaza, a broken down vehicle is blocking traffic. 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
1: On Interstate 95, at mile marker 57, in the county of Chesterfield, motorists can expect delays due to a multi-vehicle crash. The north right shoulder is closed. On Interstate 64 East in the city of Hampton, at Hampton Roads Bridge Tunnel East, heavy traffic is causing a delay. Traffic is backed up about 1 mile. On Interstate 264 East, at mile marker 17.9, in the city of Virginia Beach, near Old Toll Plaza, a broken down vehicle is blocking traffic. 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

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Skies will be mostly sunny, breezy and mild. High around 66. Northwest winds 15 to 25. 8:05 p.m. sunset this evening. Skies will be clear, mild, low around 54. Winds become light and variable. Plenty of sunshine, breezy Saturday, high around 74. Mostly sunny, isolated thunderstorm Sunday, highs in the lower 80s. Our extended outlook, sunny and warm Monday and Tuesday, high in the upper 70s. Isolated thunderstorms Wednesday, highs in the mid 80s. Sunny Thursday, highs again in the mid 80s. For StarRadioGroup.com, I'm meteorologist James Covington. This weather update, a service of, 94.3.

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1: On Interstate 264, at mile marker 1.7, in the city of Portsmouth, near Greenwood Drive, a broken-down vehicle is blocking traffic. The east right shoulder is closed. On Interstate 64, at mile marker 279.3, in the city of Norfolk, near Norview Avenue, a broken-down vehicle is blocking traffic. The east right shoulder is closed. On Interstate 64 in the city of Norfolk, at Hampton Roads Bridge Tunnel West, motorists can expect potential delays due to a bridge/tunnel stoppage. All west lanes are closed. 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

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Skies will be mostly sunny, breezy and mild. High around 66. Northwest winds 15 to 25. 8:05 p.m. sunset this evening. Skies will be clear, mild, low around 54. Winds become light and variable. Plenty of sunshine, breezy Saturday, high around 74. Mostly sunny, isolated thunderstorm Sunday, highs in the lower 80s. Our extended outlook, sunny and warm Monday and Tuesday, high in the upper 70s. Isolated thunderstorms Wednesday, highs in the mid-80s. Sunny Thursday, highs again in the mid-80s. For StarRadioGroup.com, I'm meteorologist James Covington. This weather update, a service of, 94.3.

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4: NBC News Radio, I'm Michael Kastner. President Trump is on his way back to the U.S. after wrapping up his trip to China. He and Chinese President Xi Jinping discussed the ongoing war in Iran, among many other topics, with China considered Iran's largest trading partner. Trump said Xi wants the Strait of Hormuz open as soon as possible, just like he does. Severe weather could start impacting millions of people from Wisconsin to Texas this afternoon. 7 million people within the 1,200-mile corridor are under the risk of seeing large hail, and super cell thunderstorms are also expected to develop.
5: This tour has been the most beautiful and fulfilling experience of
4: Dua Lipa is releasing a tour film. The Grammy-winning artist announced Dua Lipa Live from Mexico on social media Thursday. The film spans one night, filmed in Mexico City during her Radical Optimism tour. It releases on YouTube on May 21st. Michael Kastner, NBC News Radio.
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1: On Interstate 95, at mile marker 73.6, in the county of Chesterfield, a broken down vehicle is blocking traffic. The north left shoulder is closed. On Interstate 264, at mile marker 3.8, in the city of Portsmouth, near Portsmouth Boulevard, a broken down vehicle is blocking traffic. The west exit 4, narrows. On Interstate 464, at mile marker 2, in the city of Chesapeake, near Freeman Avenue, a broken down vehicle is blocking traffic. The north right shoulder is closed. On Virginia 2 in the county of Lancaster, in the vicinity of Christchurch Road, Old Salem Road, Waterview Point Lane, Route 64 6 East and West, an accident is causing delays. All north lanes are closed. All south lanes are closed. On Interstate 64 West in the city of Norfolk, at Hampton Roads Bridge Tunnel West, heavy traffic is causing a delay. Traffic is backed up about 2.5 miles. 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

0: 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Breezy and mild driver Friday afternoon, mostly sunny with a high around 66. Northwest winds 15 to 25. 8:05 p.m. sunset this evening, skies be clear, mild, low around 54. Winds become light and variable. Plenty of sunshine, breezy Saturday, high around 74. Mostly sunny, isolated thunderstorm Sunday, highs in the lower 80s. Our extended outlook, sunny and warm Monday and Tuesday, high in the upper 70s. Isolated thunderstorms Wednesday, highs in the mid 80s. Sunny Thursday, highs again in the mid 80s. For StarRadioGroup.com, I'm meteorologist James Covington. This weather update, a service of, 94.3.
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1: On Interstate 95, at mile marker 76.6, in the city of Richmond, an accident is causing delays. The north right shoulder is closed. On City Route 8761 north in the city of Portsmouth, in the vicinity of Nelson Street, an accident is causing delays. On Virginia 2 in the county of Lancaster, in the vicinity of Christchurch Road, Old Salem Road, Waterview Point Lane, Route 64 6 east and west, an accident is causing delays. All north lanes are closed. On Interstate 64 west in the city of Norfolk, at Hampton Roads Bridge Tunnel West, heavy traffic is causing a delay. Traffic is backed up about 4 miles. On Interstate 64, at mile marker 277.7, in the city of Norfolk, near Granby Street, an accident is causing delays. The west right lane and right shoulder are closed. 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

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Breezy and mild driver Friday afternoon, mostly sunny with a high around 66. Northwest winds 15 to 25. 8.05 p.m. sunset this evening, skies will be clear, mild, low around 54. Winds become light and variable. Plenty of sunshine, breezy Saturday, high around 74. Mostly sunny, isolated thunderstorm Sunday, highs in the lower 80s. Our extended outlook, sunny and warm Monday and Tuesday, high in the upper 70s. Isolated thunderstorms Wednesday, highs in the mid-80s. Sunny Thursday, highs again in the mid-80s. For StarRadioGroup.com, I'm meteorologist James Covington. This weather update, a service of, 94.3

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0: NBC News Radio. I'm Chris Caraccio. President Trump is returning to Washington today after wrapping up his summit in Beijing with Chinese leader Xi Jinping. NBC's Janice Mackey-Frayer reports trade was a big focus.
1: A business delegation of more than a dozen CEOs were along for the trip to gain access and influence in the Chinese market, but deep differences remain between the U.S. and China over tariffs, rare earths and critical minerals, and Taiwan.
0: Trump told Fox News that China said it would buy 200 planes from Boeing, but when asked about it, a Chinese government spokesman didn't directly answer the question. Millions of people from Wisconsin to Texas may see severe weather beginning this afternoon. 7 million people within the 1,200-mile corridor are under the risk of seeing large hail, and supercell thunderstorms are also expected to develop. NOAA's Storm Prediction Center has issued a level 3 out of 5 risk of severe thunderstorms for central Iowa, which could see 3-inch hailstones with any supercells that develop. 7 candidates who want to be California's next governor debated last night in San Francisco. None of the candidates had any breakthrough moments, and the event was less contentious than some previous debates. It featured 5 Democrats and 2 Republicans, and many of them directed their criticisms at Javier Becerra. Washington, D.C.'s 4th of July celebration will reportedly try to be one for the record books. Axios reports Freedom 250 will attempt to break the Guinness World Record for the world's biggest fireworks show when the country celebrates its 250th birthday. Pyrotechnico, a company that has done events like the Super Bowl, has been hired by Freedom 250 for the potential record-breaking display. The NBA playoffs resume tonight with a pair of Game 6s. The Cleveland Cavaliers will look to punch their ticket to the Eastern Conference Finals when they host the top-seeded Detroit Pistons at Rocket Arena. Out west, the San Antonio Spurs are 1 win away from the Western Conference Finals. They will pay a visit tonight to the Timberwolves in Minneapolis. I'm Chris Caraggio, NBC News Radio.

0: Reconstruction bill has cleared a key hurdle after advancing out of the Senate Banking Committee, Jim Roof reports.
1: It comes after a pair of Democrats joined their GOP colleagues Thursday to advance the Clarity Act with a 15-9 vote. The bill aims to provide guidelines for federal regulators overseeing the crypto industry, and it has faced a winding path through the Senate over the past year. While the vote marks a major step forward for the bill, it could face issues on the floor where it'll need more Democrat support.
0: The Library of Congress is inducting new music to be added to the National Recording Registry for preservation. Matt Mattinson reports.
2: Taylor Swift's 2014 album 1989 is among the 2026 class, with songs like Style, Shake It Off, and Blank Space featured on the project. Beyonce's song Single Ladies, Put a Ring on It is also being inducted, along with Chaka Khan's reimagined recording of Prince's I Feel For You. Reba McEntire, Weezer, and Ray Charles are among the 25 selected for preservation. The registry chooses recordings that are culturally, historically, and aesthetically significant.
0: The entire 2026 NFL regular season schedule is out. The year begins with a Super Bowl 60 rematch between the defending champion Seahawks and runner-up Patriots on Wednesday, September 9th. Michael Kastner, NBC News Radio.
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1: On Interstate 95, at mile marker 76.6, in the city of Richmond, an accident is causing delays. The north right shoulder is closed. On Interstate 295, at mile marker 35.1, in the county of Hanover, a big rig accident is causing delays. The north left shoulder is closed. On City Route 8761 north in the city of Portsmouth, in the vicinity of Nelson Street, an accident is causing delays. On Interstate 64 in the city of Chesapeake, at High Rise Bridge, a broken down vehicle is blocking traffic. The west right shoulder is closed. On Virginia 2 in the county of Lancaster, in the vicinity of Christchurch Road, Old Salem Road, Waterview Point Lane, Route 64 6 east and west, an accident is causing delays. All north lanes are closed. On Interstate 64 west in the city of Norfolk, at Hampton Roads Bridge Tunnel West, heavy traffic is causing a delay. Traffic is backed up about 5 miles. 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

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Breezy and mild for Friday afternoon, mostly sunny with a high around 66. Northwest winds 15 to 25. 8:05 p.m. sunset this evening. Skies be clear, mild, low around 54. Winds become light and variable. Plenty of sunshine, breezy Saturday, high around 74. Mostly sunny, isolated thunderstorm Sunday, highs in the lower 80s. Our extended outlook, sunny and warm Monday and Tuesday, high in the upper 70s. Isolated thunderstorms Wednesday, highs in the mid 80s. Sunny Thursday, highs again in the mid 80s. For StarRadioGroup.com, I'm meteorologist James Covington. This weather update, a service of, 94.3.

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1: On Interstate 85, at mile marker 66, in the county of Dinwiddie, a broken down vehicle is blocking traffic. The north right shoulder is closed. On Interstate 295, at mile marker 35.1, in the county of Hanover, a big rig accident is causing delays. The north left shoulder is closed. On Interstate 64, at mile marker 28, in the county of New Kent, a broken down vehicle is blocking traffic. The east right shoulder is closed. On Interstate 64, at mile marker 266.3, in the city of Hampton, near King Street, a broken down vehicle is blocking traffic. The west right shoulder is closed. On Interstate 64 east in the city of Hampton, at Hampton Roads Bridge Tunnel East, heavy traffic is causing a delay. Traffic is backed up about 1 mile. On Interstate 64 AR, at mile marker 277.8, in the city of Norfolk, near Tidewater Drive, a broken down vehicle is blocking traffic. The east left shoulder is closed. On Interstate 664 in the city of Suffolk, at Monitor Merrimack Memorial Bridge Tunnel North, an accident is causing delays. All north lanes are closed. On Interstate 64 west in the city of Norfolk, at Hampton Roads Bridge Tunnel West, heavy traffic is causing a delay. Traffic is backed up about 5 miles. 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Star Radio Group traffic.

0: 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Breezy and mild for our Friday afternoon, mostly sunny with a high around 66. Northwest winds 15 to 25. 8:05 p.m. sunset this evening. Skies be clear, mild, low around 54. Winds become light and variable. Plenty of sunshine, breezy Saturday, high around 74. Mostly sunny, isolated thunderstorm Sunday, highs in the lower 80s. Our extended outlook, sunny and warm Monday and Tuesday, high in the upper 70s. Isolated thunderstorms Wednesday, highs in the mid-80s. Sunny Thursday, highs again in the mid-80s. For StarRadioGroup.com, I'm meteorologist James Covington. This weather update, a service of, 94.3.
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4: NBC News Radio. I'm Chris Caraccio. President Trump is returning to Washington, D.C. after a high-stakes summit with Chinese President Xi Jinping in Beijing. NBC's Garrett Haake reports Trump wrapped up his visit today.
5: The president sitting down for a ceremonial tea with Chinese President Xi Jinping in a former imperial garden near the Forbidden City, now the modern seat of China's communist government. That meeting and a private lunch concluding 2 days of delicate diplomacy.
4: The two leaders discussed the ongoing war in Iran, among many other topics. Trump said she wants the Strait of Hormuz open as soon as possible, just like he does. Trump also noted that he's invited President Xi to the White House in September. And President Trump says the very first line of Iran's latest peace proposal was unacceptable. He said Iran has reversed course on scaling back its nuclear program. The president said the initial sentence was problematic because Iran had previously agreed to halt all nuclear activities. The Supreme Court has allowed the abortion drug mifepristone to be sent to women by mail. Yesterday, the court extended a stay on an earlier ruling by an appeals court that required women to get the drug through in-person visits as opposed to telehealth visits. The ruling preserves the right to access the drug by mail as the case plays out in the lower court. Cancer centers across the country are reportedly scrambling to procure an experimental drug that's being hailed as a breakthrough for pancreatic cancer. It's called Diraxonrasib, and it's manufactured by Revolution Medicines out of California.

0: Titans Elon Musk and Sam Altman against one another, Rory O'Neill reports.
1: Elon Musk is suing OpenAI, a company he co-founded, along with its CEO Sam Altman and company president Greg Brockman. Musk argues that Altman reneged on a promise to keep OpenAI nonprofit and that $38 billion he donated was misused for commercial purposes. But Altman claims he made no such promise. Jury deliberations start Monday, but their verdict is only advisory, meaning the judge has final say on liability.
0: The NYPD is investigating a swastika flag flying over NYU as a hate crime. The flag had two swastikas and was raised on the roof of an NYU building overlooking Washington Square Park last week during an outdoor graduation week event. The building is named after a Jewish philanthropist. Honda lost money for the first time in almost 70 years. Tammy Trujillo has more.
2: The company posted an annual operating loss of more than $2.6 billion. Money spent on its electric vehicle business, Chinese competition, and U.S. tariffs all contributed. Investors didn't seem to mind, however, as shares jumped 7% following Thursday's earnings announcement. I'm Tammy Trujillo.
0: A pick six New Jersey lottery ticket worth $5.9 million was 8 days away from being worthless before a man said he found it crumpled up in one of his pants pockets. State lottery officials say the man showed up to their offices yesterday with the winning ticket.
3: Rattled and shaking, my dad got cancer right now. We battling stages. Trust me when I say there's plenty things that I'd rather be facing. For real.
0: Drake's father is battling cancer. The rapper revealed that his dad, Dennis Graham, is currently dealing with the diagnosis. The song is called Make Them Cry. It's the first track on his new album, Iceman. Drake didn't reveal what kind of cancer his 71-year-old father is facing. Fans wasted no time in posting online well wishes. I'm Chris Caraggio, NBC News Radio.
4: We saw that this summer when it came to one of the charges.

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1: On Interstate 295, at mile marker 35.1, in the county of Hanover, a big rig accident is causing delays. The north left shoulder is closed. On Interstate 64, at mile marker 263.3, in the city of Hampton, near Neil Armstrong Parkway, a broken down vehicle is blocking traffic. The west right shoulder is closed. On Interstate 64, at mile marker 296.1, in the city of Chesapeake, near George Washington Highway, a broken down vehicle is blocking traffic. The east left shoulder is closed. On Interstate 64 east in the city of Hampton, at Hampton Roads Bridge Tunnel East, heavy traffic is causing a delay. Traffic is backed up about 1 mile. On Interstate 664 in the city of Newport News, at Monitor Merrimack Memorial Bridge Tunnel South, motorists can expect potential delays due to a bridge/tunnel stoppage. All south lanes are closed. On Interstate 664 north in the city of Suffolk, at Monitor Merrimack Memorial Bridge Tunnel North, heavy traffic is causing a delay. Traffic is backed up about 1.25 miles. On Interstate 64 east in the city of Hampton, at Hampton Roads Bridge Tunnel East, heavy traffic is causing a delay. Traffic is backed up about 2 miles. On Interstate 64 west in the city of Norfolk, at Hampton Roads Bridge Tunnel West, heavy traffic is causing a delay. Traffic is backed up about 5 miles. On Interstate 264, at mile marker 14.7, in the city of Virginia Beach, near Cleveland Street, motorists can expect potential delays due to an incident. The west right center lane is closed. On Interstate 264, at mile marker 16, in the city of Virginia Beach, near Independence Boulevard, a broken down vehicle is blocking traffic. The west right lane and right shoulder are closed. 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

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Breezy and mild for Friday afternoon, mostly sunny with a high around 66. Northwest winds 15 to 25. 8.05 p.m. sunset this evening, skies will be clear, mild, low around 54. Winds become light and variable. Plenty of sunshine, breezy Saturday, high around 74. Mostly sunny, isolated thunderstorm Sunday, highs in the lower 80s. Our extended outlook, sunny and warm Monday and Tuesday, high in the upper 70s. Isolated thunderstorms Wednesday, highs in the mid-80s. Sunny Thursday, highs again in the mid-80s. For StarRadioGroup.com, I'm meteorologist James Covington. This weather update, a service of, 94.3.

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1: On Interstate 95, at mile marker 98.7, in the county of Hanover, an accident is causing delays. The south left shoulder is closed. On Interstate 295, at mile marker 35.1, in the county of Hanover, a big rig accident is causing delays. The north left shoulder is closed. On Interstate 64, at mile marker 238, in the county of York, near Camp Peary, a broken down vehicle is blocking traffic. The east left shoulder is closed. On Interstate 64 East in the city of Hampton, at Hampton Roads Bridge Tunnel East, heavy traffic is causing a delay. Traffic is backed up about 1 mile. On Interstate 664 North in the city of Suffolk, at Monitor Merrimack Memorial Bridge Tunnel North, heavy traffic is causing a delay. Traffic is backed up about 1.25 miles. On Interstate 664 South in the city of Newport News, at Monitor Merrimack Memorial Bridge Tunnel South, heavy traffic is causing a delay. Traffic is backed up about 1.5 miles. On Interstate 64 East in the city of Hampton, at Hampton Roads Bridge Tunnel East, heavy traffic is causing a delay. Traffic is backed up about 3 miles. On Interstate 64 West in the city of Norfolk, at Hampton Roads Bridge Tunnel West, heavy traffic is causing a delay. Traffic is backed up about 6.5 miles. 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

0: 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Breezy and mild for every Friday afternoon, mostly sunny with a high around 66. Northwest winds 15 to 25. 8:05 p.m. sunset this evening, skies be clear, mild, low around 54. Winds become light and variable. Plenty of sunshine, breezy Saturday, high around 74. Mostly sunny, isolated thunderstorm Sunday, highs in the lower 80s. Our extended outlook, sunny and warm Monday and Tuesday, the high in the upper 70s. Isolated thunderstorms Wednesday, highs in the mid-80s. Sunny Thursday, highs again in the mid-80s. For StarRadioGroup.com, I'm meteorologist James Covington. This weather update, a service of, 94.3.
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0: NBC News Radio. I'm Chris Caraccio. President Trump is returning to Washington, D.C. after a high-stakes summit with Chinese President Xi Jinping in Beijing. The two leaders talked about the ongoing war in Iran, among many other topics, with China considered Iran's largest trading partner. Trump said both he and Xi want the Strait of Hormuz to open as soon as possible. Stocks are trading lower on Wall Street. The Dow has been down over 500 points at times today. The NASDAQ has been down well over 1% as well. Severe weather could be seen by millions of people from Wisconsin to Texas. 7 million people within the 1,200-mile corridor are under the risk of seeing large hail, with supercell thunderstorms expected to develop. NOAA's Storm Prediction Center issued a level 3 out of 5 risk of severe thunderstorms for central Iowa, which could see 3-inch hailstones with any supercells that develop. The CDC now says that in the U.S., there are no known cases of hantavirus tied to the Dutch cruise ship stricken with a deadly outbreak. NBC's Maggie Vespa has more.
1: The announcement tied to new testing at the University of Nebraska Medical Center, where health officials say Oregon physician Dr. Stephen Kornfeld has tested negative for hantavirus 3 times since first isolating here Monday and has remained asymptomatic.
0: However, 41 people in the U.S., including passengers who left the ship early, are being monitored as a precaution. Worldwide, there are 10 known hantavirus cases related to the outbreak aboard the MV Hondius. 3 people have died. A double murderer has been executed in Oklahoma. Raymond Johnson was convicted of killing his ex-girlfriend and her 7-month-old daughter almost 20 years ago, setting both on fire while they were alive. Johnson was put to death yesterday by lethal injection at the Oklahoma State Penitentiary. Washington, D.C.'s 4th of July celebration will reportedly try to be one for the record books. Axios reports Freedom 250 will attempt to break the Guinness World Record for the world's biggest fireworks show when the country celebrates its 250th birthday. I'm Chris Caraccio, NBC News Radio. Pima County, Arizona Sheriff Chris Nanos says his department is working every day to find Nancy Guthrie. Wendy Swanson has more.
2: Nanos told People magazine earlier this week that the DNA labs are working with investigators to come up with different ideas and thoughts about how to use the information they have to solve the case. Nanos said in the interview, quote, "I think we're getting closer." Guthrie, the mother of Today Show co-host Savannah Guthrie, has been missing for more than 100 days. Police believe she was kidnapped from her Catalina Foot Hills neighborhood just north of Tucson.
0: As Memorial Day weekend approaches, the New England Aquarium is urging the public to be vigilant after the first white shark of the season was confirmed off the coast of Martha's Vineyard. Scientist John Chisholm says the bite on a dead seal found at a Chilmark, Massachusetts beach was consistent with that of a white shark. Chisholm says this is just the beginning of white shark season and their numbers will increase throughout the summer with peak activity in the fall. The public is urged to be

0: of Game Sixes, the Cavaliers will look to punch their ticket to the Eastern Conference Finals when they host the top-seeded Detroit Pistons at Rocket Arena. The Cavs enter leading 3-2. Out west, the Spurs are one win away from the Western Conference Finals. They'll pay a visit to Minnesota to take on the Timberwolves. The Spurs lead that series 3-2. The Thunder and the Knicks have already locked up their spots in the conference finals. I'm Chris Caraggio, NBC News Radio.
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1: On Interstate 64, at mile marker 178.5, in the county of Henrico, a broken down vehicle is blocking traffic. The west right shoulder is closed. On Interstate 64, at mile marker 238, in the county of York, near Camp Peary, a broken down vehicle is blocking traffic. The east left shoulder is closed. On Interstate 64, at mile marker 248, in the city of Newport News, near Yorktown Road, a broken down vehicle is blocking traffic. The east left shoulder is closed. On Interstate 64 east in the city of Hampton, at Hampton Roads Bridge Tunnel East, heavy traffic is causing a delay. Traffic is backed up about 1 mile. On Interstate 264, at mile marker 18.1, in the city of Virginia Beach, near Rosemont Road, a broken down vehicle is blocking traffic. The west right shoulder is closed. On Interstate 95, at mile marker 3.9, in the county of Greensville, a broken down vehicle is blocking traffic. The north right lane and right shoulder are closed. On Interstate 664 north in the city of Suffolk, at Monitor Merrimack Memorial Bridge Tunnel North, heavy traffic is causing a delay. Traffic is backed up about 1.25 miles. On Interstate 64 east in the city of Hampton, at Hampton Roads Bridge Tunnel East, heavy traffic is causing a delay. Traffic is backed up about 5.25 miles. On Interstate 64 in the city of Norfolk, at Hampton Roads Bridge Tunnel West, motorists can expect potential delays due to a bridge/tunnel stoppage. All west lanes are closed. On Interstate 64 west in the city of Norfolk, at Hampton Roads Bridge Tunnel West, heavy traffic is causing a delay. Traffic is backed up about 6.5 miles. On Route 636 in the county of Northampton, in the vicinity of Cobb Station Road, Langford Highway, US 13 North, an accident is causing delays. All west lanes are closed. On Route 636 in the county of Northampton, in the vicinity of Pat Town Road, Route 63-7 North and South, an accident is causing delays. All east lanes are closed. 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

0: 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Breezy and mild for Friday afternoon, mostly sunny with a high around 66. Northwest winds 15 to 25. 8:05 p.m. sunset this evening. Skies will be clear, mild, low around 54. Winds become light and variable. Plenty of sunshine, breezy Saturday, high around 74. Mostly sunny, isolated thunderstorm Sunday, highs in the lower 80s. Our extended outlook, sunny and warm Monday and Tuesday, high in the upper 70s. Isolated thunderstorms Wednesday, highs in the mid-80s. Sunny Thursday, highs again in the mid-80s. For StarRadioGroup.com, I'm meteorologist James Covington. This weather update, a service of, 94.3.
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2: On Interstate 95, at mile marker 85, in the county of Henrico, a broken down vehicle is blocking traffic. The north right shoulder is closed. On Virginia 33 East in the county of New Kent, in the vicinity of Eltham Road E, New Kent Highway, Virginia 30 East and West, Virginia 30 East, Virginia 24 9 East, an accident is causing delays. Lane closures exist. On Interstate 95, at mile marker 73.4, in the county of Chesterfield, an accident is causing delays. The north right shoulder is closed. On Interstate 664, at mile marker 4.2, in the city of Newport News, near Jefferson Avenue, an accident is causing delays. The south right shoulder is closed. On Interstate 64 East in the city of Hampton, at Hampton Roads Bridge Tunnel East, heavy traffic is causing a delay. Traffic is backed up about 1 mile. On Interstate 464, at mile marker 0, in the city of Chesapeake, near 464 Interchange, a broken down vehicle is blocking traffic. The south right shoulder is closed. On Interstate 64, at mile marker 291.2, in the city of Chesapeake, near Battlefield Boulevard, an accident is causing delays. The east entrance ramp narrows. On Interstate 264, at mile marker 24.6, in the city of Virginia Beach, near Birdneck Road, a broken down vehicle is blocking traffic. The east exit 22, narrows. On Interstate 664 North in the city of Suffolk, at Monitor Merrimack Memorial Bridge Tunnel North, heavy traffic is causing a delay. Traffic is backed up about 1.25 miles. On Interstate 664 South in the city of Newport News, at Monitor Merrimack Memorial Bridge Tunnel South, heavy traffic is causing a delay. Traffic is backed up about 2 miles. On Interstate 64 East in the city of Hampton, at Hampton Roads Bridge Tunnel East, heavy traffic is causing a delay. Traffic is backed up about 5.25 miles. On Interstate 64 in the city of Norfolk, at Hampton Roads Bridge Tunnel West, motorists can expect potential delays due to a bridge/tunnel stoppage. All west lanes are closed. On Interstate 64 West in the city of Norfolk, at Hampton Roads Bridge Tunnel West, heavy traffic is causing a delay. Traffic is backed up about 6.5 miles. 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

0: 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Breezy and mild driver Friday afternoon, mostly sunny with a high around 66. Northwest winds 15 to 25. 8:05 p.m. sunset this evening. Skies will be clear, mild, low around 54. Winds become light and variable. Plenty of sunshine, breezy Saturday, high around 74. Mostly sunny, isolated thunder storm Sunday, highs in the lower 80s. Our extended outlook, sunny and warm Monday and Tuesday, high in the upper 70s. Isolated thunder storms Wednesday, highs in the mid 80s. Sunny Thursday, highs again in the mid 80s. For StarRadioGroup.com, I'm meteorologist James Covington. This weather update, a service of, 94.3.
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4: News Radio. I'm Chris Caraccio. President Trump says he wants China and Taiwan to cool down following his visit to Beijing this week. During a recent interview with Fox News, the president suggested nothing fundamental has changed in the U.S. relationship with Taiwan or with its security. The U.S. does maintain relations with Taiwan and has provided it with defense and economic support, though Trump emphasized he doesn't want to see Taiwan go independent. Republicans and Democrats have called on the president to move ahead with a $14 billion arms sale to Taiwan, but Trump was not committal on the deal. Stocks are lower on Wall Street. This comes due to losses in tech stocks and rising U.S. Treasury yields. The Dow

0: 2022 conviction in California. He also faces up to 25 years in prison for a guilty verdict last year on sexual assault charges in New York.
1: A double murderer has been executed in Oklahoma. Raymond Johnson was convicted of killing his ex-girlfriend and her seven-month-old daughter almost 20 years ago, setting both on fire while they were alive. Johnson was put to death yesterday by lethal injection. The Yale School of Medicine is being accused of racial discrimination in its applicant selection process. The Civil Rights Division of the Justice Department said yesterday that a year-long probe into Yale showed the school's admissions department intentionally selected applicants based on their race. It claimed applicants of black or Hispanic backgrounds had a better chance of admission than white or Asian students with the same test scores. I'm Chris Caraggio, NBC News Radio. Seven candidates want to be California's next governor battled it out last night at a CBS debate. Republican Steve Hilton argued as Democrat Javier Becerra talked about reducing regulations for developers.
2: We know that local governments are very afraid of trying to move too quickly.
3: But Javier, your party increased those regulations.
2: If I could just finish, Steve.
1: Hilton and Becerra are in the top tier in recent polls. Also in the top tier are Republican Chad Bianco, as well as Democrats Katie Porter and Tom Steyer. The primary is June 2nd. Ballots have already arrived in mailboxes. The top two candidates in the primary, regardless of party, will advance to the general election in November. A sleep expert is offering advice on the room temperature overnight that will increase the chances of a good night's sleep. Sleep specialist Brian Chen with the Cleveland Clinic says setting the thermometer between 60 and 67 degrees is recommended to help fall asleep and stay asleep.
4: When your body is hot at nighttime, it doesn't sleep well. You're going to be sweating more. You're going to be less comfortable. You're going to be moving around. And your body's core body temperature is supposed to drop down lower and lower to its minimum during your sleep.
1: He says it's also best to avoid caffeine and sugary foods close to bedtime. Having said that, today we're celebrating a small food invention that changed everything sweet. Bree Tennis with more.
5: Today is National Chocolate Chip Day, a tiny morsel that adds just the right amount of chocolatey goodness with minimal melt in the oven. And it's a relatively new invention. Ruth Wakefield of the Toll House Inn, yes, that Toll House, created them back in 1938 for her famous cookies. They're perfect and versatile, good in pancakes, cookies, cakes, trail mix, ice cream, muffins, or just by the handful. Yeah, they go with everything. I'm Bree Tennis.
1: Tomorrow is this year's Preakness Stakes. It's being held at Maryland's Laurel Park this year because of construction at its usual home, Pimlico Racecourse in Baltimore. This year's Kentucky Derby champ, Golden Tempo, will not race. I'm Chris Caraggio, NBC News Radio.
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1: On Interstate 95, at mile marker 78, in the city of Richmond, an accident is causing delays. The south left shoulder is closed. On Virginia 33 East in the county of New Kent, in the vicinity of Eltham Road E, New Kent Highway, Virginia 30 East and West, Virginia 30 East, Virginia 24 9 East, an accident is causing delays. Lane closures exist. On Interstate 64 East in the city of Hampton, at Hampton Roads Bridge Tunnel East, heavy traffic is causing a delay. Traffic is backed up about 1 mile. On Interstate 264 West in the city of Norfolk, at Downtown Tunnel West, motorists can expect major delays due to congestion. Traffic is backed up about 1 mile. On Interstate 64, at mile marker 215, in the county of New Kent, an accident is causing delays. The west left shoulder and left lane are closed. On Interstate 664 North in the city of Suffolk, at Monitor Merrimack Memorial Bridge Tunnel North, heavy traffic is causing a delay. Traffic is backed up about 1.25 miles. On Interstate 664 South in the city of Newport News, at Monitor Merrimack Memorial Bridge Tunnel South, heavy traffic is causing a delay. Traffic is backed up about 2 miles. On Interstate 64 East in the city of Hampton, at Hampton Roads Bridge Tunnel East, heavy traffic is causing a delay. Traffic is backed up about 5.25 miles. On Interstate 64 in the city of Norfolk, at Hampton Roads Bridge Tunnel West, motorists can expect potential delays due to a bridge/tunnel stoppage. All west lanes are closed. On Interstate 64 West in the city of Norfolk, at Hampton Roads Bridge Tunnel West, heavy traffic is causing a delay. Traffic is backed up about 6.5 miles. 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

0: 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Breezy and mild driver Friday afternoon, mostly sunny with a high around 66. Northwest winds 15 to 25. 8.05 p.m. sunset this evening. Skies will be clear, mild, low around 54. Winds become light and variable. Plenty of sunshine, breezy Saturday, high around 74. Mostly sunny, isolated thunderstorm Sunday, highs in the lower 80s. Our extended outlook, sunny and warm Monday and Tuesday, high in the upper 70s. Isolated thunderstorms Wednesday, highs in the mid-80s. Sunny Thursday, highs again in the mid-80s. For StarRadioGroup.com, I'm meteorologist James Covington. This weather update, a service of, 94.3.
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0: 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Breezy and mild for Friday afternoon, mostly sunny with high around 66. Northwest winds 15 to 25. 8.05 p.m. sunset this evening, skies will be clear, mild, low around 54. Winds become light and variable. Plenty of sunshine, breezy Saturday, high around 74. Mostly sunny, isolated thunderstorm Sunday, highs in the lower 80s. Our extended outlook, sunny and warm Monday and Tuesday, high in the upper 70s. Isolated thunderstorms Wednesday, highs in the mid-80s. Sunny Thursday, highs again in the mid-80s. For StarRadioGroup.com, I'm meteorologist James Covington. This weather update, a service of, 94.3.
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0: 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I'm Chris Caraccio.
1: Tech stocks are pulling Wall Street down today. Traders are concerned after President Trump exited his summit with Chinese President Xi Jinping without any major policy agreements announced yet. The Dow Jones Industrial Average was down over 500 points at one point today. The NASDAQ has been down well over 1% as well. And with President Trump's summit with Xi in Beijing now over, critics have raised concerns that while the trip emphasized stronger ties between the two countries, there are few details coming out on major issues facing the superpowers. Trump said Xi offered help with Iran, and like Trump, he wants the Strait of Hormuz open as soon as possible. Harvey Weinstein's third sex crimes case is ending in a mistrial. A jury in New York City told the judge it was deadlocked, and the judge ended deliberations. The jury was weighing evidence around the third-degree rape charge for 2 days, a year after the last case involving aspiring actress Jessica Mann also resulted in a mistrial. The 74-year-old Weinstein, whose health is deteriorating, is already serving serious time for a previous conviction. Starbucks is not done cutting jobs. Monica Nelson reports.
2: The company confirmed that the 300 U.S. corporate cuts announced are only the beginning. According to numerous reports, Starbucks is now reviewing its international corporate and support teams, a move that could lead to additional job reductions overseas. The company says the restructuring is part of a broader effort to streamline operations after several rounds of cuts in 2025.
1: Supreme Court Justice Samuel Alito will not recuse himself from a big upcoming case involving climate change. ExxonMobil and Suncor Energy are attempting to throw out a lawsuit in Colorado seeking damages for harms related to climate change. Left-leaning groups asked the Senate to investigate Alito's involvement, citing his stock holdings in energy companies. However, a spokeswoman for the high court told NBC News Alito does not have a financial interest in any party. I'm Chris Caraccio, NBC News Radio.
3: I'm Kristen Welker in Washington. We are following breaking news.
1: Seven candidates who want to be California's next governor battled it out last night at a CBS debate. Republican Steve Hilton argued as Democrat Javier Becerra talked about reducing regulations for developers.
4: We know that local government are very afraid of trying to move too quickly.
5: But Javier, your party increased those regulations.
4: Steve, if I could just finish, Steve.
1: Hilton and Becerra are in the top tier in recent polls. Also in the top tier are Republican Chad Bianco, as well as Democrats Katie Porter and Tom Steyer. The primary is June 2nd. Ballots have already arrived in mailboxes. The top two candidates in the primary, regardless of party, will advance to the general election in November. A sleep expert is offering advice on the room temperature overnight that will increase the chances of a good night's sleep. Sleep specialist Brian Chen with the Cleveland Clinic says setting the thermometer between 60 and 67 degrees is recommended to help fall asleep and stay asleep.
6: When your body is hot at nighttime, it doesn't sleep well. You're going to be sweating more. You're going to be less comfortable. You're going to be moving around. And your body's core body temperature is supposed to drop down lower and lower to its minimum during your sleep.
1: He says it's also best to avoid caffeine and sugary foods close to bedtime. Having said that, today we're celebrating a small food invention that changed everything sweet. Bree Tennis with more.
7: Today is National Chocolate Chip Day, a tiny morsel that adds just the right amount of chocolatey goodness with minimal melt in the oven. And it's a relatively new invention. Ruth Wakefield of the Toll House Inn, yes, that Toll House, created them back in 1938 for her famous cookies. They're perfect and versatile, good in pancakes, cookies, cakes, trail mix, ice cream, muffins, or just by the handful. Yeah, they go with everything. I'm Bree Tennis.
1: Tomorrow is this year's Preakness Stakes. It's being held at Maryland's Laurel Park this year because of construction at its usual home, Pimlico Racecourse in Baltimore. This year's Kentucky Derby champ, Golden Tempo, will not race. I'm Chris Caraccio, NBC News Radio.
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1: On Route 653 North in the county of Chesterfield, in the vicinity of Spring Run Road, Route 654 North and South, a broken-down vehicle is blocking traffic. Lane closures exist. On Interstate 95, at mile marker 99.7, in the county of Hanover, a broken-down vehicle is blocking traffic. The north right shoulder is closed. On Virginia 33 East in the county of New Kent, in the vicinity of Eltham Road E, New Kent Highway, Virginia 30 East and West, Virginia 30 East, Virginia 249 East, an accident is causing delays. On Interstate 64, at mile marker 265.2, in the city of Hampton, near 664 Interchange, a broken down vehicle is blocking traffic. The west exit 264, narrows. On Interstate 64 East in the city of Hampton, at Hampton Roads Bridge Tunnel East, heavy traffic is causing a delay. Traffic is backed up about 1 mile. On Route 653 in the county of Chesterfield, in the vicinity of Beach Road, Route 655 East and West, an accident is causing delays. All north lanes are closed. On Interstate 64, at mile marker 241.5, in the county of York, near Route 199, motorists can expect potential delays due to an incident. The east center lane and right lane are closed. On Interstate 664 North in the city of Suffolk, at Monitor Merrimack Memorial Bridge Tunnel North, heavy traffic is causing a delay. Traffic is backed up about 1.25 miles. On Interstate 664 South in the city of Newport News, at Monitor Merrimack Memorial Bridge Tunnel South, heavy traffic is causing a delay. Traffic is backed up about 2 miles. On Interstate 64 East in the city of Hampton, at Hampton Roads Bridge Tunnel East, heavy traffic is causing a delay. Traffic is backed up about 4 miles. On Interstate 64 in the city of Norfolk, at Hampton Roads Bridge Tunnel West, motorists can expect potential delays due to a bridge/tunnel stoppage. All west lanes are closed. On Interstate 64 West in the city of Norfolk, at Hampton Roads Bridge Tunnel West, heavy traffic is causing a delay. Traffic is backed up about 6.5 miles. 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

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Breezy and mild for Friday afternoon, mostly sunny with a high around 66. Northwest winds 15 to 25. 8.05 p.m. sunset this evening. Skies will be clear, mild, low around 54. Winds become light and variable. Plenty of sunshine, breezy Saturday, high around 74. Mostly sunny, isolated thunderstorm Sunday, highs in the lower 80s. Our extended outlook, sunny and warm Monday and Tuesday, the high in the upper 70s. Isolated thunderstorms Wednesday, highs in the mid-80s. Sunny Thursday, highs again in the mid-80s. For StarRadioGroup.com, I'm meteorologist James Covington. This weather update, a service of, 94.3.

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1: On Route 653 North in the county of Chesterfield, in the vicinity of Spring Run Road, Route 654 North and South, a broken-down vehicle is blocking traffic. Lane closures exist. On Interstate 64, at mile marker 186, in the county of Henrico, a broken-down vehicle is blocking traffic. The east right shoulder is closed. On Interstate 664, at mile marker 0.8, in the city of Hampton, near 64 Interchange, a broken-down vehicle is blocking traffic. The south right shoulder is closed. On Interstate 64, at mile marker 290.7, in the city of Chesapeake, near Battlefield Boulevard, a broken-down vehicle is blocking traffic. The east inside right shoulder is closed. On Interstate 64, at mile marker 283.8, in the city of Norfolk, near 264 Interchange, a broken-down vehicle is blocking traffic. The east exit 284I narrows. On Route 653 in the county of Chesterfield, in the vicinity of Beach Road, Route 655 East and West, an accident is causing delays. All north lanes are closed. On Interstate 664 South in the city of Newport News, at Monitor Merrimack Memorial Bridge Tunnel South, heavy traffic is causing a delay. Traffic is backed up about 2 miles. On Interstate 64 East in the city of Hampton, at Hampton Roads Bridge Tunnel East, heavy traffic is causing a delay. Traffic is backed up about 3 miles. On Interstate 64 West in the city of Norfolk, at Hampton Roads Bridge Tunnel West, heavy traffic is causing a delay. Traffic is backed up about 5 miles. On Interstate 264, at mile marker 20.8, in the city of Virginia Beach, near Lynnhaven Parkway, an accident is causing delays. The west left shoulder and left lane are closed. 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

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Breezy and mild for Friday afternoon, mostly sunny with a high around 66. Northwest winds 15 to 25. 8.05 p.m. sunset this evening. Skies will be clear, mild, low around 54. Winds become light and variable. Plenty of sunshine, breezy Saturday, high around 74. Mostly sunny, isolated thunderstorm Sunday, highs in the lower 80s. Our extended outlook, sunny and warm Monday and Tuesday, high in the upper 70s. Isolated thunderstorms Wednesday, highs in the mid-80s. Sunny Thursday, highs again in the mid-80s. For StarRadioGroup.com, I'm meteorologist James Covington. This weather update, a service of, 94.3.

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4: NBC News Radio. I'm Chris Caraccio. Wall Street is closing with stocks lower. It comes after the summit between President Trump and Chinese President Xi Jinping ended and has left traders concerned that there were no huge policy breakthroughs. Meantime, Treasury yields rose with the 30-year rate reaching its highest level since last year. At the closing bell, the Dow Jones Industrial Average lost 537 points to 49,526. The S&P 500 fell by 92 points to 7408, and the NASDAQ dropped by 410 points to 26,225. An Iraqi man has been charged with carrying out at least 20 terror attacks meant to stop the Iran war. The Justice Department says the attacks took place in Europe and Canada, and they targeted U.S. and Israeli interests. Officials say he was planning attacks in the U.S. He was arrested in Turkey and made an initial appearance today in Manhattan federal court on multiple charges. I'm Chris Caraccio, NBC News Radio.
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never thought you would end up as the enemy. I always thought you'd be right here still defending me. I feel so bad for you, lost your identity. Major decision is a penalty.

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1: On Route 653 North in the county of Chesterfield, in the vicinity of Spring Run Road, Route 654 North and South, a broken down vehicle is blocking traffic. Lane closures exist. On Interstate 95, at mile marker 80.7, in the county of Henrico, an accident is causing delays. The south right shoulder is closed. On Interstate 95, at mile marker 57.1, in the county of Chesterfield, motorists can expect delays due to a multi-vehicle crash. The south right shoulder is closed. On Interstate 295, at mile marker 37.8, in the county of Henrico, a broken down vehicle is blocking traffic. The south right shoulder is closed. On Interstate 64, at mile marker 217.6, in the county of New Kent, a broken down vehicle is blocking traffic. The west right shoulder is closed. On Interstate 64, at mile marker 233, in the county of York, near Croker Road, a broken down vehicle is blocking traffic. The east left shoulder is closed. On Interstate 64, at mile marker 299.1, in the city of Chesapeake, near Military Highway, an accident is causing delays. The west right shoulder is closed. On Route 653 in the county of Chesterfield, in the vicinity of Beach Road, Route 655 east and west, an accident is causing delays. All north lanes are closed. On US 33 in the county of Henrico, in the vicinity of Crossover, an accident is causing delays. All east lanes are closed. On Interstate 664 south in the city of Newport News, at Monitor Merrimack Memorial Bridge Tunnel South, heavy traffic is causing a delay. Traffic is backed up about 1.5 miles. On Interstate 64, at mile marker 265, in the city of Hampton, near LaSalle Avenue, motorists can expect delays due to a multi-vehicle crash. The east left shoulder and left lane are closed. On Interstate 64 east in the city of Hampton, at Hampton Roads Bridge Tunnel East, heavy traffic is causing a delay. Traffic is backed up about 1.5 miles. On Interstate 64 west in the city of Norfolk, at Hampton Roads Bridge Tunnel West, heavy traffic is causing a delay. Traffic is backed up about 4.5 miles. On Interstate 264, at mile marker 20.8, in the city of Virginia Beach, near Lynnhaven Parkway, an accident is causing delays. The west left shoulder and left lane are closed. 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

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Skies will be mostly clear, mild, low around 54. Southwest winds 5 to 15 miles per hour. 5:56 a.m. sunrise for every Saturday. Plenty of blue skies, breezy, more humid, high around 76. Southwest winds 15 to 25. Saturday night, partly cloudy skies, breezy, low around 62. Having a look at Sunday, mostly sunny, warm and humid, highs in the upper 70s. Our extended outlook, partly cloudy and breezy Monday, high in the lower 80s. Sunny, breezy, upper 70s Tuesday and Wednesday. Scattered showers Thursday, high in the lower 70s. For StarRadioGroup.com, I'm meteorologist James Covington. This weather update, a service of, 94.3

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1: On Route 653 North in the county of Chesterfield, in the vicinity of Spring Run Road, Route 654 North and South, a broken down vehicle is blocking traffic. Lane closures exist. On Interstate 95, at mile marker 91.4, in the county of Hanover, an accident is causing delays. The north left shoulder is closed. On Interstate 95, at mile marker 81.2, in the county of Henrico, a broken down vehicle is blocking traffic. The north right shoulder is closed. On Interstate 95 South, at mile marker 57.1, in the county of Chesterfield, motorists can expect delays due to a multi-vehicle crash. On Interstate 64, at mile marker 217.6, in the county of New Kent, a broken down vehicle is blocking traffic. The west right shoulder is closed. On Interstate 64, at mile marker 233, in the county of York, near Croker Road, a broken down vehicle is blocking traffic. The east left shoulder is closed. On Route 653 in the county of Chesterfield, in the vicinity of Beach Road, Route 655 East and West, an accident is causing delays. All north lanes are closed. On US 33 in the county of Henrico, in the vicinity of Crossover, an accident is causing delays. All east lanes are closed. On Interstate 664 in the city of Suffolk, at Monitor Merrimack Memorial Bridge Tunnel North, a broken down vehicle is blocking traffic. The north right lane and right shoulder are closed. On Interstate 64 East in the city of Hampton, at Hampton Roads Bridge Tunnel East, heavy traffic is causing a delay. Traffic is backed up about 3 miles. On Interstate 64 West in the city of Norfolk, at Hampton Roads Bridge Tunnel West, heavy traffic is causing a delay. Traffic is backed up about 2.5 miles. 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
1: NBC News Radio. I'm Chris Caraccio. Wall Street is closing with stocks lower. It comes after the summit between President Trump and Chinese President Xi Jinping ended and has left traders concerned that there were no huge policy breakthroughs. Meantime, Treasury yields rose with the 30-year rate reaching its highest level since last year. At the closing bell, the Dow Jones Industrial Average lost 537 points to 49,526. The S&P 500 fell by 92 points to 7408, and the NASDAQ dropped by 410 points to 26,225. An Iraqi man has been charged with carrying out at least 20 terror attacks meant to stop the Iran war. The Justice Department says the attacks took place in Europe and Canada, and they targeted U.S. and Israeli interests. Officials say he was planning attacks in the U.S. He was arrested in Turkey and made an initial appearance today in Manhattan federal court on multiple charges. I'm Chris Caraccio, NBC News Radio.
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Skies will be mostly clear, mild, low around 54. Southwest winds 5 to 15 miles per hour. 5:56 a.m. sunrise. For every Saturday, plenty of blue skies, breezy, more humid, high around 76. Southwest winds 15 to 25. Saturday night, partly cloudy skies, breezy, low around 62. Having a look at Sunday, mostly sunny, warm and humid, highs in the upper 70s. Our extended outlook, partly cloudy and breezy Monday, high in the lower 80s. Sunny, breezy, upper 70s Tuesday and Wednesday. Skitter showers Thursday, high in the lower 70s. For StarRadioGroup.com, I'm meteorologist James Covington. This weather update, a service of, now, 94.3.

0: 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Breezy and mild for Friday afternoon, mostly sunny with a high around 66. Northwest winds 15 to 25. 8:05 p.m. sunset this evening. Skies will be clear, mild, low around 54. Winds become light and variable. Plenty of sunshine, breezy Saturday, high around 74. Mostly sunny, isolated thunderstorm Sunday, highs in the lower 80s. Our extended outlook, sunny and warm Monday and Tuesday, high in the upper 70s. Isolated thunderstorms Wednesday, highs in the mid 80s. Sunny Thursday, highs again in the mid 80s. For StarRadioGroup.com, I'm meteorologist James Covington. This weather update, a service of, 94.3.
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1: On Interstate 95, at mile marker 19, in the county of Caroline, an accident is causing delays. The south left shoulder is closed. On Interstate 95, at mile marker 91.4, in the county of Hanover, an accident is causing delays. The north right shoulder is closed. On Interstate 95, at mile marker 61.4, in the county of Chesterfield, a broken down vehicle is blocking traffic. The south right shoulder is closed. On Interstate 295, at mile marker 34.1, in the county of Henrico, a broken down vehicle is blocking traffic. The north right shoulder is closed. On Interstate 64, at mile marker 217.6, in the county of New Kent, a broken down vehicle is blocking traffic. The west right shoulder is closed. On Interstate 64, at mile marker 251.9, in the city of Newport News, near Atkinson Boulevard, a broken down vehicle is blocking traffic. The east right shoulder is closed. On Interstate 64, at mile marker 263.8, in the city of Hampton, near 664 Interchange, a broken down vehicle is blocking traffic. The east exit 264, narrows. On Interstate 664, at mile marker 0.6, in the city of Hampton, near 64 Interchange, a broken down vehicle is blocking traffic. The south right shoulder is closed. On Interstate 64, at mile marker 298.4, in the city of Chesapeake, near Military Highway, a broken down vehicle is blocking traffic. The east right shoulder is closed. On US 33 in the county of Henrico, in the vicinity of Bethlehem Road, Route 7647 north and south, an accident is causing delays. All east lanes are closed. On Interstate 95, at mile marker 89.3, in the county of Hanover, an accident is causing delays. The north left shoulder, left lane, and center lane are closed. On Interstate 664, at mile marker 19.3, in the city of Chesapeake, near US 58 Interchange, motorists can expect delays due to a multi-vehicle crash. The south left shoulder, left lane, and right shoulder are closed. On Interstate 64 East in the city of Hampton, at Hampton Roads Bridge Tunnel East, heavy traffic is causing a delay. Traffic is backed up about 2 miles. 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My name is Remedy Fox. 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

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Skies will be mostly clear, mild, low around 54. Southwest winds 5 to 15 miles per hour. 5.56 a.m. sunrise for every Saturday. Plenty of blue skies, breezy, more humid, high around 76. Southwest winds 15 to 25. Saturday night, partly cloudy skies, breezy, low around 62. Having a look at Sunday, mostly sunny, warm and humid, highs in the upper 70s. Our extended outlook, partly cloudy and breezy Monday, high in the lower 80s. Sunny, breezy, upper 70s Tuesday and Wednesday. Scattered showers Thursday, high in the lower 70s. For StarRadioGroup.com, I'm meteorologist James Covington. This weather update, a service of, 94.3

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1: On Interstate 64, at mile marker 182.3, in the county of Henrico, a broken down vehicle is blocking traffic. The west right shoulder is closed. On Interstate 95, at mile marker 114.5, in the county of Caroline, a broken down vehicle is blocking traffic. The north right shoulder is closed. On Interstate 64, at mile marker 217.6, in the county of New Kent, a broken down vehicle is blocking traffic. The west right shoulder is closed. On Interstate 64, at mile marker 251.9, in the city of Newport News, near Atkinson Boulevard, a broken down vehicle is blocking traffic. The east right shoulder is closed. On Interstate 64, at mile marker 261.4, in the city of Hampton, near Big Bethel Road, a broken down vehicle is blocking traffic. The west right shoulder is closed. On Interstate 64 east in the city of Hampton, at Hampton Roads Bridge Tunnel East, heavy traffic is causing a delay. Traffic is backed up about 1 mile. On US 33 in the county of Henrico, in the vicinity of Bethlehem Road, Route 7647 north and south, an accident is causing delays. All east lanes are closed. On Interstate 664, at mile marker 19.3, in the city of Chesapeake, near US 58 interchange, an accident is causing delays. The south left shoulder and left lane are closed. On Interstate 664, at mile marker 19.5, in the city of Chesapeake, near US 58 interchange, an accident is causing delays. The north left shoulder and left lane are closed. On Interstate 64 in the city of Hampton, at Hampton Roads Bridge Tunnel East, motorists can expect potential delays due to a bridge/tunnel stoppage. All east lanes are closed. On Interstate 64, at mile marker 283.3, in the city of Norfolk, near Virginia Beach Boulevard, a broken down vehicle is blocking traffic. The east left shoulder and left lane are closed. On Interstate 64, at mile marker 282.7, in the city of Norfolk, near Northampton Boulevard, an accident is causing delays. The east left center lane, right lane, and right shoulder are closed. 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

0: 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Skies will be mostly clear, mild, low around 54. Southwest winds 5 to 15 miles per hour. 5:56 a.m. sunrise for every Saturday. Plenty of blue skies, breezy, more humid, high around 76. Southwest winds 15 to 25. Saturday night, partly cloudy skies, breezy, low around 62. Having a look at Sunday, mostly sunny, warm and humid, highs in the upper 70s. Our extended outlook, partly cloudy and breezy Monday, high in the lower 80s. Sunny, breezy, upper 70s Tuesday and Wednesday. Scattered showers Thursday, high in the lower 70s. For StarRadioGroup.com, I'm meteorologist James Cuffington. This weather update, a service of, 94.3.
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